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0: about 20 kicks and 20 yaki. 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

that, let me get a feel. I see the song top charts, now it's something rare. I'm getting calls from the broads and the pop man. Say they wanna talk nonstop till they come up kid. Chill, until the Ginsies, I'll be back.

Kimo Jack Deng, when I'm Chang Cheng, Kimo Jack Benny Simple. I got the torch, I'm trained, the scotch, I'm more time, so awesome and plain and simple. Out time, I'm begging single, zoom, let's elite, toss, I'm begging single, and bring me more champagne.

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Hi Zura. Hi Zura. Hi Zura. Hi Zura. Hi Zura. Hi Zura. Hi Zura. Hi Zura. All these rappers sound the same, just a bunch of different gimmicks in the game.

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Yeah, I'll be back. If I'm not, then she hot. Then of course, it is in a Billy Bob. His own call, pinch your sauce. Tinted soft spot and keep your toes.

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True party animals, it's looking like a zoo. Pop Don Ho, I finished the Azul. She a party animal, I'm a party creature. 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

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Hang my seal, but yet home. Eva vid, yes, and call. What a vandu, believe a son. Jolly, jolly, see a soul.

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1: Stories making headlines. NPA investigates Sibanyone's prosecutor and Ndlela's MK party membership suspended. Good morning and welcome to the news at 6. The NPA says it has launched an internal probe into the Kwaggafontein state prosecutor who was a no-show in a case involving taxi boss Joe Ferrari Sibanyone and three others. The prosecutor was supposed to have led the state in Sibanyone's extortion case on Monday, but was unavailable in court. The case was as a result struck off the roll. The prosecutor had allegedly cited safety concerns as the reason behind his absence in court. NPA head advocate Andy Motibi says the prosecutor is on suspension.
2: I said it's important that we collate and gather, you know, credible information. We've got a division here that is called Office of Ethics and Accountability. It investigates internally on matters of this nature. So they are on instruction to investigate speedily. I need a report from them that will then inform us. But if it's really around security, we'll get to know when the information is collected.
1: Meanwhile, Motibi says he has been assured by the security management at Kwaggafontein Magistrate Court that the court and officials are safe.
2: I said it's important that we collate and gather, you know, credible information. We've got a division here that is called Office of Ethics and Accountability. It investigates internally on matters of this nature. So they are on instruction to investigate speedily. I need a report from them that will then inform us. But if it's really around security, we'll get to know when the information is collected.
1: The MK party has suspended the membership of its former spokesperson, Nhlamulo Ndlela. In a statement, the party says its president, Jacob Zuma, has taken the decision to suspend Ndlela's membership with immediate effect, pending the outcome of an internal investigation. The party says this decision follows serious allegations relating to misconduct, sowing division within the organization, and conduct that has brought the party into disrepute. Ndlela has to retain all party material in his possession in the next 7 days. However, in a social media post, Ndlela has refuted allegations of sowing divisions within the party. The Eastern Cape economy is facing a heavy blow as another company in the automotive sector in Nelson Mandela Bay, Dana Spicer Axle, has begun its Section 189 retrenchment process. Anger workers of the company embarked on a strike outside the company's premises in Kariega. The move comes as several automotive companies across the province continue to downscale operations, placing more workers at risk in a region already grappling with job losses and economic uncertainty. Workers say unfair retrenchment processes and unreasonable conditions have led to the demonstration. They say the company has opted to retrench workers with only a few years of service instead of offering voluntary severances packages to long-serving employees.
3: When you were retrenched last week, they got 5,000 rand. What are you going to do with 5,000 rand? There were people who were called back by Ghana. They were given 48 rand per hour, below the benchmark.
4: We've been working short time for the past 3 years now. We've been working two days a week, of which now, at some time, we get no pay. Of which now, it's a big problem. We've got kids. We can't even pay our debts.
1: That was all for this hour. A quick recap on the top of story. The NPA says it has launched an internal probe into the Kwaggafontein state prosecutor who was a no-show in a case involving taxi boss Joe Ferrari Sibanyone and three others. The prosecutor was supposed to have led the state in Sibanyone's extortion case on Monday, but was unavailable in court. For SABC News on True FM, I am Lukhanyo Phaphane.
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0: It is 5 minutes after six on True FM, like no one else. Running through some sports making headlines this hour. After 22 years, Arsenal are champions of the Premier League. And Cardoso is backing his squad to deliver the Champions League glory in Africa. And lastly, Kevin Hunt calls for more respect for players in the PSL. Catch these and more at 6:30 for True FM Sport. 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

And our weather today, must but it be sure, we were expecting a low of 12 to a high of 21. See at Butterworth, 10 to 20. At Tumakala, 11 to 21. At Igeni, 11 to 24. Kugombo, 16 to 21. At Flagstaff, 10 to 22. Babeja, 16 to 21. Karieha, 16 to 21. Ekomani, 7 to 22. Lusigisigi, 12 to 17. Makanda, 10 to 12. Malatwai, 2 to 20. Matatiela, 4 to 21. Mbizana, 11 to 22. Mtata, 9 to 22. Ngangahu, 6 to 21. Ngoba, 9 to 23. Pedi, 13 to 23. Port Alfred, 16 to 23. E Port St. John's, 15 to 24. Qobo Qobo, 10 to 20. Ekonga, 11 to 21. Robert Sobukwe, 13 to 22. Naseyugi, 5 to 21. Plus Puma outside of the Eastern Cape at Bloemfontein, 4 to 21. Cape Town, 13 to 22. Durban, 16 to 24. Johannesburg, 6 to 20. Ekokstad, 5 to 20. Mbombela, 11 to 24. Epolokwane, 8 to 24.

0: every morning when I rise in the morning, when I get up in the morning, just give me Jesus. Just give me, all you gotta do is give me Jesus. Hey, hey, groovers enjoying themselves with groove. Yeah, gospel music. I love it. It can't get better than that. Good morning. And that's how it kicks off the show. It's a senior out, of course. It's called Give Me Jesus. It is exactly 30 minutes after 6. Welcome to the only breakfast that matters. Welcome to True Breakfast.
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0: Good morning. Welcome to the only breakfast that matters. Welcome to True Breakfast, ladies and gentlemen. Today is a Wednesday. Mm-hmm. Our neighbors would say it is a wilderness day today.
5: Silent letters should be abolished.
0: Wordness Day.
6: English language should be abolished.
5: Kwayo Nanje, just scrap the whole thing.
6: Yeah.
5: Start over.
6: Orthographically, English doesn't make sense.
5: Agari English, yeah. Is 3 languages in a trench coat. Because they stole a little bit from here, stole a
6: from
5: little
6: everywhere.
5: From there, stole a little from everybody, colonized everybody. Like Jay.
6: Because how is tough, but there's no F.
0: Yeah.
6: Make it make sense. UGH, which you get in with F.
5: Oh, UGH, Bausiti Thara, I sang with F.
6: Make it make sense.
0: Make it make sense.
5: When it walks down the road, it changes.
6: Yeah,
0: yeah. And it's so difficult when kids start asking those questions.
6: Yeah.
0: And I'm like, guys, that's what my teacher told me 25 years ago. Stop asking me that question. All right, it's a Wednesday day today. Yeah, it's the 20th of May. Hey, in the right, it's a very good night, I'm telling you. Shush, I'm telling you, it's a good night, I'm telling you. In the Zazi, what it was, ting ting ting. Yeah, but I'm going, hey. Oh, please, I got 20 letters, man. This is okay, man, I'm telling you, please, man. Hopefully, I'm not going to get a please, man.
5: Hey,
0: at this point, no, please, man, say, I'm going to take it, but I'm going to take it over, I'm telling you. I'm going to move my uncle.
6: Can't meet again, they're going.
0: Can't meet you, friend. A second office. At district office, and office didn't bring a picture. The stands have been the way and bring a call because go to a public education. I call younger than play, but that's what I about this Sunday, you'll be a Monday. So, not cook because married to me. But I call into those in Clement, but I'm getting a said Hala Lacuni, those in 20. Welcome to the show. I'm Boyz Punzi.
6: I'm Azila Maka.
5: My name is Senazo Yola Vukani. Today is, okay, it's B-Day, but it's also Be a Millionaire Day.
6: Interesting.
5: Yeah. Shout out to the millionaires, Betun.
0: I was going to put it to zero, but
5: iPhone.

0: It's DJ Leg and Blackie. Good Zagala. 21 minutes after 6 on True Breakfast. Love, love, love this track.
1: Molweni. 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
0: It's 23 minutes after 6 on True Breakfast. So I'm like, no one else. Well, welcome to the show if you've just joined us. Thank you so much for choosing us this morning. We are coming to you live from the Nelson Mandela Bay at Gqeberha. Well, we're in Cunningham Road, just so you want to locate us and maybe want to come say hi. We're in Cunningham Road in Parsons Hill. In P.E. or G.Q.
6: Can't say hi in the golf.
7: there's a coffee shop right across the road from us.
6: 2 minutes away.
7: Noba ukume endlini leqa.
0: Comes and hang the coffee.
6: Miss is called as Gangane, yaibo.
0: Oh, Baba Miss. Baba Miss. Oh, between. Guys, namhlanje is also World B Day. Benjamin Chilusnazo earlier on. Inyos. Yay. Inyos, get the door.
7: Oh,
0: true. That in the cup of your I got to send
6: on.
0: And this is new scene.
6: No,
0: as if I did go to the citizens.
6: Oh,
0: that sounds like a little because I was a bubble.
7: That
0: is the end of it. The cool
6: and thanks.
0: The cool God and then Bassa and the Bass Pagal and the Babies Pagal before the honey. And then the Bassa and the Babajon and the Bidlin, Dava, I'll be by Lake Abidlin. That is as news of Pacam. As news is not Pacam that was at all. I'm not going to send it to Abidlin. Kind of the grand was a judge and get on our buses of Manajan.
6: I'm going to come
0: to Pagul. Now, the news was a and it's a bad leg. And the angle that Gumlam open Gumlam's fucking Gumlam.
7: Oh!
0: Oh, I go to the Zabandan Man Twin. Man, the Kumba, Zakin, the new Sugan, the Glamans of an Anglamans. Man Twin. And it's a good Google Man who come back alone. As does the ambulance news, I shame Sakulek. This Kumla and the crying news of Bobin Bam, and who was born. Bobby was a bit of Tanguyo in Rask, up in Summerstand. What's the look? We, my father, it's a beware of bees.
7: Yo.
0: Nagaibo, we bees up.
6: What do you mean?
0: Yeah, they usually come around, especially because we, my father makes sugar.
6: They usually.
0: That put it in the pot, put it in the pot. Look, I'm coming soon. Put it in the pot, put it in the pot. Whatever was the payment, I'm going to quit about them. I'm following that. I'll make payment when I get home.
7: Put lab.
0: I'm scared of bees, man.
6: Also, why is it that visitors?
0: I didn't think I was
6: no, they usually come here.
0: They just come around
6: once in a while.
0: You and a baleg. What if they come around when you fully mod?
7: What are some of your beliefs around bees and, you know, what their presence could mean?
6: Damn. I think if Zipakwe and Lini consult as soon as possible. Because I think it could mean or it's just a coincidence. It's just that there's some pollen and their queen decided to hibernate Pagoyo.
7: You're telling me for the sile umkomboti if I see a bee. Oh, I'm so sorry.
6: Consult first before you see I'm
0: giving you this look because that's how we know at home we need to do something.
6: Yes, see? Yeah. Exactly.
0: So if you need to grind down any one, and as a change spot.
6: Oh no, they have the same spot.
0: So grind down you one.
7: What?
0: Yeah, then you know. But okay. I'm like, oh damn.
6: To Amanda end.
7: For me, when I was growing up, my cousin told me a lot of things. I need to verify some of these facts. No. But what if you see one by the window, it means uzobona umntu wamgqibela kudala. And I don't know if, you know, it's the placebo effect, but generally it does come to pass. If I see a bee by the window, ewe ndiyabona umntu okanye I get contacted by someone and I'm
0: I see why you wanna verify into zakhe.
6: Now it makes sense.
0: Now
6: it makes perfect sense. Come
0: through 072-9809-27 uza as you believe onazo kanye uzaziyo ngenyosi. Mhlambi ke nokubakho kwenyosi mhlambi into ukuthini okanye ingathini ukuthini noba ufumanise uba ufika kuwena kukho inyosi. 072-9809-27 on WhatsApp. Call us on 086-000-2375.

0: It's my who, Sammy K, and so it's called Namange. Okay, 30 minutes after 6. So, both of them tell you, know, what are some of your beliefs about bees and what do you think their presence mean or could mean? So, that's 0729-8092 on WhatsApp. Call us on 086-200-2375. 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
0: Hanyan
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0: tisa wam ne picture am the David as it number but bakhulu
1: bakhulu
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0: It is 28 minutes before 7 on True FM, like no one else. And for sports this morning, kicking things off in footballing news. Great news for Arsenal fans. Arsenal finally clinching their first Premier League title in 22 years after Manchester City were held into a draw by Bournemouth in 1-1. Now, this result leaves Mikel Arteta's side 4 points clear at the top with one game remaining, ensuring the Gunners they'll be lifting the trophy at Crystal Palace on Sunday. Now, City's build-up were very much overpowered by Pep Guardiola's setups and set-downs coming through into the season. Now, remember, Pep Guardiola is set to be leaving the club and going to Spain, to Real Madrid. Now, the Cherries made sure that they hammered down everything and they extended the unbeaten run to 17 matches. And then moving things on, some footballing news right here in the African continent. Mamelodi Sundowns head coach Miguel Cardoso is banking on a fully fit squad to help them get over the line into their second leg of their CAF Champions League final against AS FAR in Rabat on Sunday. Now, also, Cardoso stressed that the strength of the Sundowns lies very much in their quality and their ability to make sure that a lot of players are available, insisting that having a healthy squad could also prove very much decisive for this week going to Morocco. And then closing things off in footballing news, Sibuyiso Zafa Mzansi Afrika. Stellenbosch FC head coach Kevin Hunt has called on PSL clubs to respect their long-serving players and a lot more, and show them appreciation for the contribution that they've made in the game. And he's speaking all of this after giving a retired goalkeeper, Uli Liebenbach, a cameo appearance in their final home game this season. Having also served the club from 2017, Langefeld is the only and the sole survivor in the Stelly squad from the team that gained promotion at the top league from 2018-2019 season. And each the coach also says that he insists giving him a few minutes to honour him coming through to the end of the season. But let's hear what Kevin Hunt had to say.
1: We turn down, fumble down, fumble up, you coming on. And I said, and he looked at me, he said, no, you don't have to. I said, he hasn't played for. I said, I'm going to bring you on.
2: 3 years he hasn't played.
1: Eh?
2: 3 years.
1: Yeah, and I'm going to bring you on. Yeah, I told him. So I believe in that, Bob. I think players in South Africa don't get enough respect. And the big clubs give respect, you know, but the smaller clubs, you give a player respect 20 years of the game, you know.
0: And that brings us to the end of the sports right now, coming back again at 7:30. Otherwise, for these and more, go to our website. That's sabcsport.com. 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
2: Kancane kancane wena uyavela. Ngena ngena fake calls Scott Mapuma, Uncle MC coming through with that song. Still more music coming your way this morning. MFR Souls, Makhosi, Designer, as well as Fidelity T. Listen, Jazzwell, Tikutela on my playlist this morning.
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0: And it's only 12 minutes to go before 7 this morning. I love that track, man. It's a Dali by Zex Makita. I love it. Ati Dali, go away. Kana zango mafuna kaze kumbuza. Just in a while, go groove in unom tuka loko. And long work to long, I ain't go along umbambi le yung uku. Ape groove.
1: Okay, you've lost me.
0: Kaloke groove, kaku chava, umdu manakoni, ten, you know. So, what are some of your beliefs about bees and what the presence of these could mean? 072-989-8092 on WhatsApp. Call us on 086-000-2375. Please do send us your voice notes. Keep them short. I beg. Please keep them short. For now, let's check what's happening on our social media and then we'll get into voice notes.
1: Yeah, we got some people coming through on Facebook. Kalipile Notrelega Uti. My belief is twofold. First one is that if they're a group, it's your ancestors. If it's one, then it signals a death notice. The second belief is that they can be used for witchcraft. Hey. Kolela Makidwana uti kufuneka kusiliwe apho. 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After that, yaba nzima ilife nyani until now.
0: Yeah, I mean, I'm no traditional expert, but kuthiwa zinomyalezo. 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
2: Yeah.
0: It could be a small thing as awusagoduki.
2: Cha, la kuyakhunjulwa
0: ngoku. 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Isichenene. I don't feel like 400. Yeah, you know, it's nothing major. But anyway, we'll check what's happening on our WhatsApp just after this. I'm going to change it.
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0: We wrap up our conversation this morning, Sabuza. What are some of your beliefs around bees and what the presence could actually mean? You are live on True Breakfast. Good morning.
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7: This is Ndile from Ibizana, based in Pantom, Kwandengezo. I'm Nashem. First and foremost, in your side, Sana, Sagasas, Love, and Gordon, yes, our sins are, and is a slum summer flames, the sun, Kwafanegas, put on ump, yo, Sifagwe ink, and get razor. Hi, bo. Hey, I can. My beliefs about bees is that when there's someone pregnant, but then they can be used for witchcraft and they can signal uba kukhona umuntu ozofika a visitor and xa kusiliwe. Yeah, Slindile here.
0: All right, thank you so much, Lee. There's many other voice notes that are coming through. We'll play them as towards the end of the show, of course. Really appreciate them. Keep them coming. Suppose I'm telling you, what are some of your beliefs around bees and what the presence of the bees could mean? 072-998-092 on WhatsApp, 086-002-375.

0: I'm a bless.
1: How you spend it?
0: Ooh, put my bless.
1: Now I'm a bless.
0: Where's that? I'm a bless.
1: How you spend it?
0: Ooh, put my bless.
1: Now I'm a bless.
0: Where's that? I'm a bless.
1: How you spend it?
0: Ooh, put my.

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2: My view is that where members are facing serious criminal charges, they should be removed from operational policing duties while due process unfolds. Those convicted of offences involving dishonesty, corruption, or violent crime, including rape, must face mandatory dismissal from the organisation.
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3: I said it's important that we collate and gather credible information. We've got a division here that is called Office of Ethics and Accountability. It investigates internally on matters of this nature. So they are on instruction to investigate speedily. I need a report from them that will then inform us. But if it's really around security, we'll get to know when the information is collected.
1: Kusenjalo uMotibi uthi uye waqinisekiswa licandelo lolawulo lokhuseleko kwinkundla kamantye kwaGrafontein ukuba akhuselekile amagosa lenkundla.
3: Last week, we had our management committee and the security department was assuring me that we do act proactively on these high-profile cases. They've got a list of high-profile cases and they provide security proactively.
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6: It is 5 minutes after 7 on True FM, like no one else. And for sports making headlines right now, at Alexandra congratulates Dr. Rasmus on receiving the Order of Ikhamanga. And Zwane believes that AmaZulu are building a solid foundation. And lastly, Tottenham Hotspur's relegation fight continues. 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
8: Now with it today in Maspale Beach, we're expecting a low of 12 to a high of 21. See Butterworth 10 to 20, Ekumagala 11 to 21, Edigeni 11 to 24, Bukombo 16 to 21, Flagstaff 10 to 22, Kwabeha 16 to 21, Kariega 16 to 21, Ekomani 7 to 22, Lusigisigi 12 to 17, Makanda 10 to 12, 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21, Robert Sobukwe 13 to 22, Naseyugi 5 to 21. Kaspuma outside of the Eastern Cape at Bloemfontein 4 to 21. Cape Town 13 to 22. Durban 16 to 24. Johannesburg 6 to 20. Ekokstad 5 to 20. Mbombela 11 to 24. Epolokwane 8 to 24.
9: Good morning.
10: You see, some of us don't know English properly.
11: Can
10: only come and say,
11: Honorable Matisha,
10: hong, hong, hong, like that.
11: Honorable Matisha,
10: yes,
11: hong, hong, hong. Honorable Matisha,
10: hong, hong.
11: Honorable Matisha,
10: that's the only thing that she knows.
11: Honorable Matisha,
10: yes, thank you.
11: Honorable Matisha.
12: Wake up.
9: Good morning.
5: Boys Snazzle and Asina Banga on True Breakfast.
13: Mr. Mlambila, sir. 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
13: Danko!
14: Shosho!
13: Hey, tada!
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9: Where are the 21 tokens, 121 tokens?
12: Where are they?
9: Now, yes.
12: They are...
9: I'm asking from the custodian now.
12: They are I take it that they will be with the political killing task team project manager.
9: Why were they taken?
12: They were taken, brought by them to be taken to where they needed to be taken to.
15: Did you do a competency assessment and did you pass it or you didn't pass it? Why pass and why fail?
12: Well, it doesn't say you failed it like it's a it's like whether you passed what do you call it? Let me say it was not positive.
15: Why pass and why fail?
12: Okay, let me say I fail.
15: Okay.
8: Let me say it was not positive.
6: Why pass?
13: It was not positive. Why pass a normal wife in? Let me say yeah.
8: Well,
13: yeah. No, since you're forcing me, let me say it was a guy fail.
6: All that man wanted was his dockets, guys.
13: Why I tell him, Kwanas? Sapani dockets is
6: one.
13: A tool. What is Sapani dockets? I'm two. What make an affair go through? I tell you, I'm not here. A tool, I'm chong. What is Sapani dockets? I'm three. What did Tani pay? Ati pay. What, okay. Omso. Atibana chachalazi. Atibana nyane chachalazi.
6: Eli tibene.
13: Itibene nyan. No monga mele baki chachalazi. Wongu mdi chachalazi.
6: This is such a John Wick moment.
13: I know. And the thing is, when you're looking at one person, baku banjom, ku involve na baanyi.
6: Utike, onu kwa mama, nawe.
13: Uya buzo ina, unu papata man, babamba. Okay. And you can buy belly drugs. Oh, I wait a minute. We have not gone. So, Kala was his answer. Some chance. Who's on the divide case here? Who's on the Kala got up like a bail? Sitting car? Yes, me, sitting in the case. What you doing?
6: Oh, I love it.
13: Jogger, Tata, hello, Tata. On a plan, he's got a strategy. Yes, a very tight one.
6: And it's working.
13: And Yamanayo, all he wanted was the documents. Those dockets. Now Tata, the 121. We're from the dockets, not that. Now, sir. Nimnigas are cutting, because I got such fun night.
6: So late. What
13: you going to run in now? And in the Thailand. And it's another one. Welcome to the second hour of the show. Unscramble the Word is coming up next. And then, guys, are you excited about Unscramble the Word today? Last two kind of info, man.
6: I'm not sure if I'm excited anymore. Now we're going to go. That's the problem. Do you get excited? But if you have exam run, no matter.
13: Man, you don't even think.
6: It's scope as a thing. I need to nail paper.
13: All right, Ask Up the Word is coming up next, and then we chat with South African singer, songwriter, and composer The Big Hash on his newly released album with cover that is small, titled "Love Is a Star." So I'm gonna nine again. I'm glad you're on the show as. Well, more music coming your way, but of course, Unscramble the Word coming up next.

Guys, guys, you're doing a great job. When I was listening to other people, that's why you're number one. I really get it. I really get it why you're number one. The Moya way, just everything is just on another level. Top of the top. Umdo producer your back. Without any interruptions. The delivery of the host, of Yonge and the entire team. Guys, you're just being on another level. I'm telling you guys.

0: It's Bobby Cooper, Mellow Sleazy, Vakra Biki. Also played Jim Timmy Turner, Designer. Then it was only 21 minutes after 7.
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0: It is time for Unscramble the Word. Ladies and gentlemen, let's get straight into it. I'm going to give you a number of letters, and then also a number of letters because the letters are niggas on it. All right?
3: Okay.
0: First one for today. Ladies and gentlemen, from these letters, what do you get? H, A, S, I, D, I, K. H, A, S, I, D, I, K. What do you get?
3: You know, it's like acidic is, it's like by indo imung, we are born by ne acid, say acidic, yeah. Acidic.
4: Acidic, acidic.
3: No?
4: I don't want to lie. First
3: that's,
4: thing
3: not,
4: I,
3: that's not the answer?
4: I don't want to lie. First thing I saw was disky. H, no A. I don't know what to do with them.
0: Okay. More tries? More tries, more tries, more tries. H, A, S, I, D, I, K. What do you get? It's simple, but fit.
4: How?
0: It was used as a symbol of black pride and cultural heritage during the 1960s civil rights and black power movements.
3: Should have known Americans.
4: I have
3: were
4: no idea.
3: Involved.
4: I have no idea. I don't know, Koga. This is what I was talking about. Mm-hmm. You come into this and scramble the word very much excited until Ufuma no diski, no H, no A, ma lele.
3: Uti, ha!
4: Ha! Diski! Nah, it's blank on me.
0: All right.
3: I got some people coming through on Facebook.
0: Let's see what they say.
3: And then I didn't know, go, yeah, vagala le, le, lendo. Oh, Pila Ngosa no Bulelwa Mlomo Bati Dashiki.
0: Okay.
3: Uzandim Dase Uti Shadiki. Alu Liva Eliti Shadiki, but.
0: What?
4: I don't know what to Malika Malom do. Knowing Americans.
3: Uh-huh.
4: Oje Kwan. Shadiki. Oh. Ah.
0: Wow. Okay, who else is coming through here? There's a voice note here. Okay, no voice note there. Do you want to tell them Let's go to the answer, ladies and gentlemen. The answer. Wow. Dashiki.
5: Uh-huh. There's no way.
0: Ki dashiki.
5: Hey.
0: That's the answer. It's a dashiki.
4: Aisha was never going to get it.
0: Let's hear this result.
6: Good morning, True Breakfast Team. It's shadiki. Shadiki is the word you're looking for.
3: Why See? Would you say that?
0: See? What's shadiki in there?
3: Like,
4: sounds like it.
0: Yes, it's not,
4: but it sounds. Well, I call him a kamuko mama and I look at my logo nyanin, but it sounds nice.
0: It sounds nice.
4: Yeah, shadiki.
0: Olaf? Well, the answer is dashiki.
4: Damn. Just go out of the way.
0: No. Today is not a good day, so let it go.

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1: An application by the EFF challenging the Finance Minister's authority to determine and adjust the fuel levy will be heard in the Western Cape High Court this morning. Acting Police Minister Professor Feroz Kachalia says the SAPS is reviewing disciplinary regulations to improve effectiveness. And lastly, the World Health Organization officials say they do not expect the current outbreak of Ebola in the Democratic Republic of Congo to be over swiftly. Catch the full update at 8.
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0: It is 29 minutes before 8 on True FM, like no one else. But like I said, it was a midlalo and kicking things off on rugby news right here in the country. SA Rugby President Mark Alexander has congratulated Springboks head coach Rassie Erasmus on receiving the National Order of Ikhamanga in gold from the presidency. The prestigious award recognized South Africans who excelled in sports, arts and culture. Alexander said that Erasmus' achievements have instilled pride and strengthened social cohesion, describing him as a true son of the South African soil where impact extends beyond the field. And then moving things off onto some footballing news right here in the country, AmaZulu FC head coach Arthur Zwane say that his side understands the magnitude of their final Betway Premiership assignments when they take on Durban City at Chatsworth Stadium on Saturday. Looking beyond the current campaigns, Zwane believes that AmaZulu are building a solid foundation that can help the club challenge more next season. Now, the coach also highlighted that the club is intending to continue investing in young development. But let's hear what Arthur Zwane had to say.
1: The team is on the right track. We just need to tighten the screws just to make sure that we give more of these youngsters the opportunity to grow. And they all make mistakes. That's how they learn, because football is about mistakes in order for you to be better, you know. So, but I'm proud of them.
0: And then still footballing news, closing it off in Europe. Tottenham Hotspur's flight to avoid relegation will go down into the final match of the Premier League season after a 2-1 defeat to Chelsea at Stamford Bridge. Now Spurs' new victory would secure their safety into the Premiership. But goals from Enzo Fernandez as well as Adri Santos left them relying on a late strike from Ora Chalison. But all of that wasn't very much enough. Now, this result leaves Spurs heading to Saturday's clash with Everton with just 2 points clear of West Ham, who still have hope of survival. And that brings us to the end of the sports right now. Coming back again for the last time at 8:30. Otherwise, for these and more, go to our website. That's sabcsport.com. 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
1: Where are the 21 tokens, 121 tokens?
2: Where are they?
1: Now, yes.
2: They are...
1: I'm asking from the custodian now.
2: They are I take it that they will be with the political Kilintas team project manager.
1: Why were they taken?
2: They were taken, brought by them to be taken to where they needed to be taken to

0: It's a Kijima by Scottsman Puma, Bob Mabella on that song. 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
0: Mr. Mlambile, sir.
4: Tonga bot.
0: Master
4: the pie could say the government the pie. It's a bit of a question. 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I say go into. 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Waba audio to the crowd. Panga se dispatch. 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
4: It is exactly 10 minutes to go before 8 on True Breakfast, True FM like no one else. Well, we didn't say we're excited about the conversation we're having this morning. And not only are we excited, but also we can't wait for that to happen. Released his first album, The Big Hash Theory, in 2018, best known for his 2019 single, Circles. According to Spotify, The Big Hash currently has amassed over 76,092 monthly listeners on his profile. Ooh. His new album, with Kevin the Small, Love is a Star, was released on the 8th of May, and it blends the mapiano with the Big Hash melodic vocals. On the album, they also collaborated with Kevin Moore, Leah Butter, and Blackie. Ladies and gentlemen, True Breakfast, The Big Hash!
5: Yes, sir. Yes,
4: sir. Good morning. Good morning, sir.
5: Good morning.
4: How are you doing?
5: Bless. How are you?
4: We're great. Good, we're fantastic. We're hoping that we didn't wake you up quite early.
5: No, not even. And just a correction, there might be a little update there by Spotify. I think I heard you say 76,000. Aye, my brother, we have 201.
4: 201, I love
5: 205,000,
4: brother. Aye. That is fantastic. That's fantastic. You must always get the numbers right.
5: I hear you. But nonetheless, that was a beautiful intro.
4: Thank you so much. That was great, man. 200,000, that's like triple what we have.
5: Yeah.
4: which is great. What do you think numbers do in the world of music?
5: I think they tell a story as to how much people actually gravitate towards what you're doing.
4: Yeah.
5: I don't think it's a matter of talent. I think it's a matter of interest. So that's what the numbers do. They tell their interest in, like, what your product is bringing through to other people, and what it offers, and yeah, stuff like that.
4: Fantastic stuff. Where are you from?
5: Pitor.
4: Pitor.
5: It's like saying if someone stays in Devon, what's Devon?
4: But I think you guys have got your own language, which is so cool. I mean, the slangs, where you guys name things, and that's like an entire language in its own.
6: It's a regional dialect. It is, right?
4: I find it so cool. Every time when I'm there, I'm speaking from someone there, and then, you know, those words come out, and I'm like, yeah, this is why they call it Crispy Door. But, you know.
5: I'm dead.
4: and how did music come about?
5: Well, me?
4: Yeah.
5: Harangu. Have you guys ever heard of the place?
4: Yeah, Harangu. Yeah.
5: Yeah. So that's like that's the place where I was born. Then I was raised by my mom there. I mean, not my mom, my grandma in Pimville, and I stayed there for about my six years or so. Then I moved back with my mom back in PTA, and I've been hustling ever since out here. Been great.
4: Wow. You started off as a rapper, right?
5: Yes.
4: And now you've decided to venture. Are you completely into amapiano, or rapping still there?
5: So, the thing is with me, my entire career, I've been pretty much making all types of music, but I did get my shine through hip-hop, you know. Me having been brought into the table by Ricky Rick in 2018 or so. Mm-hmm. So around that time, like, yes, I was making all sorts of vibes like that, but then when I evolved and I grew, my biggest songs were R&B songs.
3: Yeah.
5: And it turned into, oh, okay, well, you can clearly do any genre. Why don't you just do it instead of boxing yourself in as an artist?
3: Yeah.
5: So right now, I feel like the perfect way to phrase me as is a musician rather than am I a rapper, am I a singer, do I do piano only, am I venturing into piano? I feel like I'm making music in general.
3: Yeah. Let's talk about the album, Love is a Star.
5: Yes, talk about it, yes.
3: What do you mean when you say love is a star?
5: So, guys, it's actually a really stupid story.
3: Okay.
5: So, how we got the title was, on one of the songs that we were initially working on at the beginning of the project, one of the songs is called Crazy. I think it's the third song on the project.
3: Mm-hmm.
5: So, on the song, I say, love isn't stopping you from, and the sentence doesn't finish there because it's like there's a pause in the way I sing it.
3: Mm-hmm.
5: But when the guys were mixing, they heard me say, love is a star. And then they're like, yeah, that's the name. And I'm like, but that's not even what I said. They're like, no, we're going with it anyway. And then I can change it.
3: So they misquote you, but you decided, you know what? I like this misquote. Let's
5: hey, look, they like it. I love it. They like it. I love it.
3: All right, let's talk about the album again, Gogo. So would you describe the sound as a piano album, or would you say it's a mix of different genres?
5: I'm glad that you asked me. Mm-hmm. My main focus was R&B piano. Like, the idea is to create a new genre out of what we were doing and sort of mold it into the thing that we were trying to attack for the international market. Like, it's one of those projects where if you hear it, man, it sounds African, but it bridges the gap into a different market so that it's more palatable to a new audience that might not really truly understand what's being said in some of our beautiful African music.
3: Yeah.
4: I mean, who are some of the... In an album, you work with quite a number of people, right?
5: Yeah.
4: And I always want to ask this. When you listen to the album, as a consumer, I've got a certain song that maybe at the moment I'm like, this is my favorite song, right?
5: Yes.
4: You made that album. Do you have a favorite track?
5: Yes. No, by Blackie. Me and Blackie right there.
4: Ah,
5: me and Blackie right there. The chemistry.
3: Yeah.
5: Oh, man. Like, gel so well. Like, that's immediately. Like, you don't even have to ask me twice.
4: That is fantastic. Do you have a particular reason why that song is maybe you relate to it now, or maybe that's just like your vibe?
5: So when the song was made, immediately we knew, okay, nah, this one is going to do damage. But I don't think we actually expected for it to be the immediate song that everyone took to when the project came out. Because that's like the song outside of Company, which you played earlier, because we dropped that as a single.
4: Yeah.
5: The song that's been pretty much boosting the album and like showing what we could do as a sound that intrigues people. So I think that sound specifically, like, we knew like from the jump that this was the one. Even though a lot of songs, like when we work on them, like sometimes you're like... As an artist, you think you have a favorite, but your favorite is not the people's favorite. And then something else that you probably didn't like or rate is someone else's favorite, and it's everyone else's favorite too.
4: Absolutely. Big Hash, thank you so much for coming through, man. We appreciate the music. We're going to keep playing the music on the show and on the station as well. And thank you for sharing your talent with us.
5: Thank you so much for having me, guys. True FM, what up?
4: What up?

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1: Stories making headlines, EFF fuel levy application to be heard, and SAFSA reviews its disciplinary regulations. Good morning and welcome to the news at 8. An application by the EFF challenging the finance minister's authority to determine and adjust the fuel levy will be heard in the Western Cape High Court this morning. The party has argued that only Parliament has the constitutional power to impose or amend taxes. However, Minister Ino Godungwana's defense is that the time involved if Parliament makes decisions about the adjustment of the fuel levy would be excessive because parliamentary processes involve a public consultation. He has argued that a parliamentary involvement would make the process of adjusting the fuel levy far less flexible and current or immediate. Acting Police Minister Professor Feroz Kachalia says the SAFSA is reviewing disciplinary regulations to improve effectiveness. Kachalia was delivering his budget vote speech in Parliament yesterday. He says disciplinary systems must be seen to be consistent, fair and efficient by police officers and the public.
2: My view is that where members are facing serious criminal charges, they should be removed from operational policing duties while due process unfolds. Those convicted of offences involving dishonesty, corruption or violent crime, including rape, must face mandatory dismissal from the organisation.
1: Action SA has condemned the exoneration of two senior police officers during internal disciplinary proceedings over the Palapala matter. The party says the outcome of the disciplinary hearings contradicts the IP's findings that recommended action for serious misconduct against the two officers. Action SA spokesperson Lerato Ngobeni says the party will today file a Promotion of Access of Information Act application to obtain the full record of the proceedings, arguing that the substantial processes are failing to ensure accountability.
3: We know that these police officers had refused to participate with the IP investigation, for one. We know that they involved themselves in an unlawful investigation without opening a docket. We know that there's a case to be answered with regards to falsified documents. We know that there was irregular expenditure that was incurred. The IP investigation illuminated that they had interrogated suspects without informing them of their constitutional rights. These things require full answers. And so, you know, we are not convinced that the SAPS outcome is the correct outcome at all.
1: A 56-year-old church elder and ANC member accused of sexually assaulting a 12-year-old girl in Dobsonville, Soweto, is expected to appear in the Roodepoort Magistrate Court west of Johannesburg this morning. Tsepo Ntsimane abandoned his bail application during his previous court appearance, where the matter was postponed for further investigations. Political parties, government officials and activists have since called for stronger actions against gender-based violence and crimes against children. Leander Danga reports.
4: Ntsimane is accused of sexually assaulting a 12-year-old girl who lives in the same street as him in Dobsonville. Ntsimane allegedly led the child from her home to his house before sexually assaulting her. During his last court appearance, he abandoned his bail application and the case was postponed to allow police to finalize outstanding investigations, including a witness statement and a video footage. The ANC in Johannesburg has since suspended the accused from the party. For SABC News, I'm Luyanda Danga in Johannesburg.
1: Looking at the markets, the rand is trading at 16.69 rand to the US dollar, 22.33 rand to pound sterling, and 19.37 rand to the euro. A quick recap on the top story at 8. An application by the EFF challenging the finance minister's authority to determine and adjust the fuel levy will be heard in the Western Cape High Court this morning. For SABC News on True FM, I am Lukanyo Papani.
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0: It is 5 minutes after 8 on Trophy Like No One Else. And for sports making headlines this hour, Zwane urges AmaZulu to finish strong in the top four race. And Southampton trolls thrown out of the playoffs due to spying. And lastly, Alcaraz withdraws from the Wimbledon. Catch these and more at 8:30 for Trophy FM Sport. I am Azlimaga.
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1: Guys, Bongani Mtantsane. Guys, you're doing a great job. When I was listening to other people, that's why you're number one. I really get it why you're number one. Moya wenu, just everything iphumayo is just on another level. Top of the top. Umuntu producer your back. 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I'm telling you guys.

0: vamos mal. Apa, apa, apa, apa, apa, aiba. Anika, Ben 10, Trip Trip, Fagumoya, Sakunoza, Benza Lamo. What's going on? Welcome to the last of the final hour of the show, 21 minutes after 8 on True Breakfast. I'm like, no, what else?
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0: We played you Abandon Abako before that track, of course, taking us to now 21 minutes after 8 on a True Breakfast. It's the last hour of the show. That means we get into Snazzle's Corner and then bet the celebration's coming your way. Man, the playlist is looking, playlisting. Music from Alpha, Holly Alpha, D the General, also coming up next, as well as Sapta on my playlist this morning. Bandros also coming up next, but for now...
2: Snazzle's Corner.
3: Alrighty. Halloween, everybody. Welcome to my corner from...
0: Wherever you tune in, corner.
3: Some good news in the way of a victory for our girl Shakira. So, this is the story. Shakira pa between 2012 and 2014, wacholwa by... the Spanish government, kwatwa ana wenza it tax fraud wenasis. You are here, you live here, you got a husband here in Barcelona, you should be paying tax here. And one of the rules gengo kupana for establishing if you should be paying tax in their country is how long you are in said country over the course of a year. So if you're here for 183 days or more, you should be paying tax. Ati Ushakira, no, guys, na if tax, the tax residencies and things like that are in the Bahamas. I shouldn't be taxed here. Kwatwa, no, sifuna 14.5 million euros. Betuna euro imalini kwezintsuku. Is it around 20?
0: Around 20, yeah.
3: So 14.5 times 20. 290 million rand. So let's say 300 million rand. Kutwa sifuna apa ngoku. Hey, atushakira no man. Ni apaza ama kaiza. Ndizu ipatala la mali. Mane kusiwa koti, but she's busy. Remember, Shakira is an international superstar. So today, upipipi, ngomsuse Brazil, ngenye minu kwenye ndao, ngenye minu kwenye ndao, uhlezula. But she's got this court case that she's also fighting. Kutwa no, man. Asinazo is detailed. So the issue with the Spanish government is they can't just open your passport and be like, okay, ungenile nge data tili, wapuma nge data tili. In total, zingap is entry and exit, so manu zenza. They don't have someone who's in charge of doing that maths. So they were just looking at her, living there with her husband, having kids, got to sapi malwen. Fine. Kufike gengogu I trial 2023 gengogu. This is now almost, this is around 10 years that this thing has been dragging. Atu Shakira fine tizai patala lele 14.5 million. Kukone fine gengogu ye 7.3 million. So now 14.5 has turned into 21.8 million. Euros. That's half a billion rand, guys. That's 400 million rand. Atu Shakira, it's fine. I sign a check kusiswabana atu check savings. Fine. Atu happy card lake apatale. Because it's tale luba, you know what, for the sake of my children and this wenza, you know, public trials and things like that. Hi, fast forward, Sana. No, man. Shakira took it up with the higher court lendo yakhe. Kwathiwa, no, guys. The country was supposed to prove uba you were in the country. The government was supposed to prove by you were in the country for as many days as required to pay this tax bill. The country could only prove 163 days. Only 163. Unbusba lomntu ebebala pha. Bekuthenda bangaqale abale before we started taking this lady to court. Because what has gone on to happen? Remember, it was about 22 million pounds, million euros. Kutwa kanem refund enusisi niphine nimnike ne interest. Because over this 10 years, benidlala ngayo. Bengamelanga bani collectile le mali kuyo. Kutwa the amount of money that she is owed by that government is over 60 million euros. That's 1.2 billion rand. Woo! Congratulations, Shakira. Nibatale I taxes zenu kebetuna. Bye bye.

0: Ezinqumalo dala tukzen funky killer shakes and less MK Productions. It's called Awe Ma. Uzinqumalo uthe drama take kodwa naye yadura. 30 minutes after 8, that's what is happening on the comes sports. We jump into bed days just after.
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3: It is 30 minutes after 8 on True FM, like no one else. And for sports for the last time this morning and kicking things off on footballing news right here in the country, AmaZulu FC head coach Arthur Zwane says that his side understands the magnitude of their final Betway Premiership assignment as they take on Durban City at Chatsworth Stadium on Saturday. Now also to head into this last round of the 2025-26 campaign, sitting fourth on the table and remain in control of their destiny in the race of the top four finish. Now Zwane admits that his players will now have to make sure that they remain focused and disciplined against Durban City. Also very much eager to make sure that they end their season on a very much high note. But let's hear what Arthur Zwane had to say.
4: Let's have to go into the last hurdle, which is the game against Devon City, and it's going to be very, very tough. You know, because everyone wants to finish the season on a high, and they are not, you know, an easy customer. You know, they're a very, very tough team, and they're playing very well. So we're going to have to dig deep in order for us to get maximum points just to secure.
3: And still in footballing news around the world, Southampton has been expelled from the Championship playoffs after admitting to spying on three rival clubs. The English Football League confirmed Southampton filmed training sessions involving Oxford United, Ipswich Town and Middlesbrough, breaching regulations and on good faith and match preparations. Now Southampton, who had already sold tickets for their Saturday's final, will now have to refund supporters and set to appeal all the rulings. And then lastly, going into some tennis news, Carlos Alcaraz's hope to reclaiming his Wimbledon crown has ended, with a two-time champion confirming that he will miss both the Queens and Wimbledon as he continues to recover from his wrist injury. The Spaniard sustained a setback during the Barcelona Open last month, forcing him out of Madrid, Rome and the Roland Garros, where he is the reigning two-time champion. Wimbledon will also mark only the third Grand Slam Alcaraz, who has also missed since his debut in 2021, having also previously withdrawn from the 2023 Australian Open with a hamstring injury. And that brings us to the end of the sports this morning. Coming back again from 3 o'clock until 6, it is Sanele Seitunangauza on True Drive. Otherwise, you and I, let's meet again tomorrow morning from 6 until 9, right here on True Breakfast. Otherwise, for these and more, go to our website. 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

0: It's Musa King's Congress, you run me. The bullshit.
1: What?
0: It is time for birthday. So if you know you're not celebrating a birthday today, please let us know. Or you want us to wish someone who's celebrating a birthday a happy, beautiful, belated birthday. Let us know. We'll sing for them.
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0: gonna do alright. We're gonna talk about the fact that KB has now become a cyclist, teaching people about obesity and how to avoid being obese. I don't know, So someone on Twitter asked, guys, why are we losing weight? And someone wrote, because we lost KB's mom to diabetes.
1: Say that again?
0: Because we lost KB's mom to diabetes.
1: Hey, the tuna. So sonke as a country, we are spagging with diet, umfan.
2: You can't take this country serious.
1: You can't. Ukona, okay, what? In preparation for colonoscopy, I went on a, you know, juice fast for a couple of days. Mm. And I noticed about some of the health benefits were blah, blah, blah, right? Watch out, ungagiling umboni selamfan. Ikselenga funu no kona ukutya. If he hears that not eating for a couple of days was healthy and beneficial for somebody,
0: Yeah.
2: Gotta believe.
0: Interesting stuff.
1: Son.
0: Okay, let's go to bed this morning. One person I've always struggled with pronouncing Kamraki.
1: Yeah.
0: Sure, is 8 years old today.
1: Sure, yeah.
0: No, I now know, but I used American rapper and...
1: Before you go. Was it in che?
0: That's it, sure.
1: Was it in che?
0: Sure.
1: Good morning, che.
0: Morning, che. No, come on. Busta Rhymes is 54 years old today.
1: Woo-hoo.
0: Do you guys remember when Busta came to South Africa?
1: I love it.
0: It was madness. Hip-hop heads are here. Hey, hey.

0: I'ma come a nigga, gotta set it, then I gotta go, and then I gotta get it, then I gotta blow, and then I gotta shut it. Any little thing a nigga think that he be doing, cause it doesn't matter, cause I'm gonna da-da-da-da, then I'm gonna murder everything and anything about a boom, about a bang. I gotta do a lot of things to make it clear to a couple niggas that I always win, and then I gotta get it again and again and again. And I'll be doing it to death, and now I move a little far, a nigga better call a rap, and everybody know my style, and niggas know that I'm the best.
1: Guys, I know.
2: When that verse dropped, you're like, okay, yeah. Cool, let's buster. He's gonna float on a beat, right? Yeah. And then he keeps going, and you keep going. Hi.
1: You lose your breath.
3: Just thinking about Linda Ikulai.
2: No, I had to stop. I don't remember what I was doing, but I had to stop and look at the radio and be like, wait a minute. Hi, buster. Hi, buster. Ungetang. Hi, buster.
4: Also celebrating a birthday today is Jacob Zuma's son, Duduzane Zuma, 44 years old. South African actor Sibongiseni Shabalala is 54 years old. Namhlanje.
2: Yimamako, uDuduzane akana twin.
1: Yes.
4: Une twin, but omnye wazalwa namhlanje, omnye wazalwa ngomso.
2: Nenzani kanti lapho kwaZulu.
4: So omnye udlale ngo 11:55, omnye wazalwa ngo 12:10. He twin, but he dates as fun.
1: Now, all I want to know is, Dr. Mbuyise Ndlozi, what Patalang, who clipped up a calendar, I said, Ubaga Tutuzan in Parliament. They made a song about that, right?
2: Oh, yeah! I remember the song.
1: Tutuzan.
2: Babaga Tutuzan.
4: I know.
2: Oh, South Africans.
4: American singer, songwriter, and actress, Naturi Norton, is 42 years old.
2: Yeah.
4: Let's see music from Naturi. Oh, wow. Okay, tell them to do that.
2: No worries.
4: We move right along. Who else is celebrating a birthday today?
2: Yeah, got some people coming through up. Hinsa Precious. Uti, my son is turning 2 today. Happy birthday, Guye. Nomfanelo Mnube. Uti, happy birthday to myself. 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Happy birthday to Indwana Yam Utabo Melede, that's from Usia Ndoko. 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Happy birthday in advance. 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

Molweni basasazi be-QFM, sinazo boys, uyolo, bendicela ukuthi ye-birthday kuni, uxolo baby, ndicela ixesha lobhafisa namhlanje xa ndigqiba i-41 years. 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

At all times, remember, you can bring it yourself and enjoy it yourself. Freedom. Hey, happy birthday to everyone celebrating a birthday today. We love you.

0: the one and only Ben Ross in Umalo. And Zani and that one is called Nguwe. We played it for a while. It's called Freedom. Two songs dedicated to you for celebrating your birthday today. Happy, happy birthday. We do love you right here on True FM on True Breakfast. Now, earlier on the show, because I'm going to tell you about a lot of people came through, but also some of the voice notes just came through. We want to listen to them. Good morning.
1: Hey, good morning, Rick Ross.
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1: Easy. I'm not a man in your sim.
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0: The True FM. I believe you, it is in twofold. First one, kukubaka zi group. Zi ingena. 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Wow.
1: Okay.
0: Bentle zayo. 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
0: Ugandi ke. 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I believe is that ziyakwazi ukusetyenziswa ngabantu ke abane-magic dagato and stuff. So one has to consult.
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0: One has to consult. 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
1: Loud and clear. 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
0: KP Notchuleka Southern KZN.
1: Thank you. 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
1: All right, thank you so much for coming through. Really appreciate it. We appreciate that. Even after this good topic, you guys still send voice notes. Really, really love it. We'll end it off at that. Babola G is up next from 9 up until 11. Well, what's this, Ipo? From 11 right through up until 12. We are back again tomorrow, same time, same place, from 6 up until 9. We are the only breakfast that matters. We are indeed true breakfast. Good morning. I'm Boys Munzi.
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1: Okay, I'm Boys Munzi. I love you.
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1: Story is making headlines. A true suspected kidnappers are shot dead in Durban. An EFF ULAV application to be heard. Good morning and welcome to the news at 9. Three suspected kidnappers have been shot dead during a shootout with police in Marion Hill, west of Durban, in the early hours of this morning. Police say officers acted on intelligence regarding the whereabouts of the suspects who were wanted in connection with a kidnapping and fraud case in Greenwood Park. Police spokesperson Colonel Robert Nechunda says officers approached the suspect where an exchange of gunfire ensued. He says investigations into the incidents are underway.
2: Police spotted suspect driving along Milky Way Road in attempt to stop their vehicle. The suspects defied police orders and sped off. Police gave chase, and during the operation, a shootout ensued. The suspect's vehicle lost control and hit a tree. Three suspects were shot and fatally wounded during the shootout. And no police officer was injured. The suspects were found in possession of two firearms and several rounds of ammunition.
1: An application by the EFF challenging the finance minister's authority to determine and adjust the fuel levy will be heard in the Western Cape High Court this morning. The party has argued that only Parliament has the constitutional power to impose or amend taxes. However, Minister Ino Godungwana's defense is that the time involved if Parliament makes decision about the adjustment of the fuel levy would be excessive because parliamentary processes involve public consultation. He has argued that parliamentary involvement would make the process of adjusting the fuel levy far less flexible and current or immediate. Action SA has condemned the exoneration of two senior police officers during internal disciplinary proceedings over the Palapala matter. The party says the outcome of the disciplinary hearings contradicts the IP's findings that recommended action for serious misconduct against the two officers. Action SA spokesperson Lerato Ngobeni says the party will today file a promotional of Access of Information Act application to obtain the full record of the proceedings, arguing that SAP's internal processes are failing to ensure accountability.
3: We know that these police officers had refused to participate with the IP investigation, for one. We know that they involved themselves in an unlawful investigation without opening a docket. We know that there's a case to be answered with regards to falsified documents. We know that there was irregular expenditure that was incurred. The IP investigation illuminated that they had interrogated suspects without informing them of their constitutional rights. These things require full answers. And so, you know, we are not convinced that the SAP's outcome is the correct outcome at all.
1: The High Court in Johannesburg will deliver judgment today in the agent application brought by the owner of Marble Towers building in the city center. The building owner brought the interdict to stop the city of Johannesburg from demolishing illegally erected structures inside the building. The city also wanted to disconnect illegal water and electricity connections. Johannesburg Mayor Dada Morero led a bio enforcement operation yesterday, which targeted the Marble Towers building. Nontlantla Njengela reports.
4: Marble Towers, once considered one of the Johannesburg iconic high-rise buildings, has over the years become symbolic of urban decay in the city. The City of Johannesburg Legal Counsel, Sekgela Malahlela, says the Marble Towers building owes the city more than 10 million rand in unpaid bills for rates and taxes, electricity and water supply. City authorities undertook a bylaw enforcement operation at the building located in the city center. However, the building owner approached the Johannesburg High Court to challenge the operation after the city announced that it was going to cut off water and electricity to the building. Nontlantla Njengela for SABC News, Johannesburg.
1: That was all for this hour. A quick recap on the top of story. Three suspected kidnappers have been shot dead during a shootout with the police in Marion Hill, west of Durban, in the early hours of this morning. For SABC News on True FM, I am Lukhanyo Phaphane. More news at 10 with Bapilise Manduluka.
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0: Oh, please. Best believe we do bruise easily. It's a ladies' Wednesday today, all the day that is dedicated to the ladies. And it is indeed a Wednesday. When you hear a female entering us into the show, best believe we're sitting right in the middle of the week. It's Natasha Bedingfield speaking only the truth. We do bruise easily. We want to be catered to softly, lovingly, and kindly as women. And of course, a big thank you goes out to the True Breakfast team who have been holding it down with you, starting from 6 a.m. this morning up until 9. They're back again with the only breakfast that matters tomorrow morning on a Thursday. At just about 9 minutes after 9, we officially welcome you to your mid-morning show. It's called True Experience. And every day from Monday to Friday, I have the absolute pleasure of spending 2 hours with you. Between 9 and 11. I'm like no one else. I am Babalwachi, and I'm going to be taking care of you. Do hop onto 89.9 to 107.8 for our frequency. That's where you can find us. 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For everything that we're going to be doing on the show this Wednesday morning, don't forget to check in with us on our socials. We're sitting at TrueFM, spelled T-R-U-F-M, and that is for Facebook, X, and Instagram. If you are not able to get hold of us there, you can join in any conversation on 086-000-2375, and Uma Vula is on standby to take your calls. You can also drop us a voice note, a WhatsApp message on 072-999-8092. It's the 20th of May, and yes, best believe we're right in the middle of the week. Some people like to refer to this day as hump day, seeing that we're going to overcome just the day that is sitting right in the middle. So happy hump day, happy Wednesday morning to you. Shout out to all my ladies that are sitting in with me and who are going to be holding it down with me all the way up until 9. And of course, because it is a Wednesday, we make it all about us as ladies. We get to celebrate some of the phenomenal ladies. We also have a hashtag Woman on Deck happening a little bit later on the show. But for the most part of it, we started out with two songs on our hashtag gem early. We have two ladies battling it against each other for the number one spot. Yours is to come through and let us know between the two artists that we have chosen to jumpstart your morning, guys, or which one is your song choice. As soon as we come back from there, we'll be checking in with our Woman R. In the second hour, we speak everything and anything related to your health on Ziklinupilile. Don't forget, we also get to treat you to four songs back to back on our four feel good songs. And as soon as we come back there, we hop on straight onto our hashtag Women on Decks. This is just a platform that we've created for our ladies that do play or are venturing into DJing. So if you're somebody who would like an opportunity to come through and showcase your talent when it comes to the ones and twos, do not hesitate to send through to Phoebe M at sabc.co.za for a time for you to arrange a time either to come play for us live in studio. Always love it when you guys get to come through and play for us, because we get to spend a little bit of time with you, also get to know you, and you can also tell us a little bit about your gig guide if you are somebody who plays during weekends. So that's the exciting part about having you in studio live, or you can simply just send through your mix at phoebem at sabc.co.za. You can also follow my producer on his Facebook page. He's Yakim Mavula Kuvaliwe. Other than that, highlight me. Let me know where you're listening from this Wednesday morning.
1: 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We have spots for 32 soccer teams and 16 netball teams. This tournament will take place at Lukhilisweni Sports Grounds in Bizana from the 16th to the 18th of July 2026. 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Kuzodlalwa like no one else. Culture, style, strength. 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

0: It's the music of Summer Walker, teaming up with Latour. Doja Cat is on this one. It's Subtle Good Girl. Vusi Nova came through alongside the late Zahara, Usezo Ndibona, Kelly Rowland, Rose Colored Glasses. Three songs back to back, landing us at exactly 26 minutes after 9. You locked in on hashtag True Experiences happening on Trafam like no one else. 89.9 to 107.8 is the place to be. Don't forget, if you happen to be listening in Gqeberha and some of the surrounding areas, you can hop on to 91.0 to 94.5. Channel 816, we're ready for you, for those people catching us from outside of the Eastern Cape. And you can also get onto SABC Plus, as well as our streaming platforms on www.trefam.co.za.
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0: It is a Wednesday, and every Wednesday we pride ourselves in celebrating exceptionally phenomenal women on Wednesday. Now, I have to put a disclaimer to today's edition of celebrating this phenomenal woman. I'm one person who advocates for celebrating people and giving people their flowers while they are still alive. But it was so sudden that we learned about the sad passing of Maria McCloy, someone who worked behind the scenes but had such a colorful life and an impactful one when we look at the culture of South Africa. And I felt like that we still needed to celebrate her life as she is no longer with us. We celebrate today the late Maria McCloy, who unfortunately passed on due to heart failure on the 12th of May. It happened. It's still so early. It's still such early days that we can't really even sort of get it around our heads that she's no longer with us. She unfortunately passed on at the age of 50. She's born all the way from Maseru in the year 1976 on the 20th of January. And she was the eldest child of Jim McCloy, who was an English man, and Uma Thabo, who is Sotho, which is her mom. And she spent the best part of her 3 decades working in the intersection of South African urban culture, media, and a design. She was a cultural pioneer. She was a journalist. She was a publicist. She was also a media company owner. So when we talk about colorful and what she represented in terms of being an impactful woman, she might have been doing it behind the scenes, but she's definitely somebody who's been a part of the entertainment space or the media space in many different ways. She also co-founded Black Rage Productions in 1995 with the two fellow Rhodes University journalist graduates. And the intention there was to actually fill a gap that struck them as obvious, which was to employ younger people. And also, Black Rage television production included things like Your Basic, Street Journal, if you remember that show on SABC One. And Soul Sundays was part of the production that she was part of. She also gave a screen time to a group that had largely been invisible to broadcasters. She's really somebody that we can say she was a chameleon who could work in more than just one industry, something that's quite rare, but she was able to do it all. She was part of the public relations for MTV Networks Africa and Paramount. And when we talk about some of the people that she'd worked with, we're looking at the likes of Bongo Muffin. She's also quite close friends with the likes of Tandi Swamazwai. And the fact that she's somebody who's very cultural or who's a pioneer when it comes to culture, you definitely understand why they were quite close with the likes of Tandi Swamazwai. She was also a jazz musician lover. She worked with the late Dr. Hugh Masekela. And she also dabbled with some of our international stars. I'm talking Toni Braxton, Babyface. And this was during some of her South African tours. She's also one of the people who discovered the likes of Reason, H2O, Siyabonga Ngwekazi, Proverb, just to mention a few. So she jump-started quite a lot of people's careers in the industry. And with that said, we still continue to celebrate her beautiful soul. And we hope that you continue to rest in peace. That's Maria McCloy. She actually makes a joke about how back in the days there was a song that was done by Jonina. There's a part called Maria Podesta there. And she said she'd gone around telling people for the longest time that she was the Maria, so much that people actually caught on to that. And they really believed that at some point there was something brewing between her and Jonina. But she also explained, no, it was nothing like that. She just liked the whole vibe of Maria being part of the song, and she just took it to own it. So now, we move on right along. It is a Wednesday, and every Wednesday, we bring you two ladies who battled against each other for the number one sport. He has also come through and let us know between these two ladies that we have chosen for you, which one is your song choice. You can come through on 086-000-2375 and let us know. Marvelous on standby to take your calls. And you can also send us a voice note on 072-999-8092 for your music choice between the two. Don't forget, you can also go cast your vote on our socials. 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

I love how she says, take time to love yourself because you can always learn the rest. Her name is Sela Soul. It's How to Love Yourself. Played you some China Styles with I Love Me Loud in the year 2026. Hopefully that's the kind of energy that you're channeling as you're going through the year 2026. Do come through and let me know between these two songs which one you can relate to. 086-000-2375 is where you can come through and hit us up. I'm Mavulaz on standby to take your calls. Don't forget to you can also come through on 072-999-8092 and let us know by sending us a voice note along with your WhatsApp message which one speaks to you this morning, or you can just go through onto our socials. We are sitting at True FM. That is for Facebook, X, as well as Instagram.

0: All right, shout out to Snetemba Ngudle coming through. SET hashtag Jam early. Love me some China styles with I Love Me Loud. Usembolombo kwashweme rather. Embolombo kwashweme, that is. And Zalapa Noma Shweme also coming through from Mdanzana with I Love Me Loud by China Styles. Definitely speaking to me this Wednesday. Mposi Amaza Kabamatiwane. Once again, Love Yourself is my jam. Kanye Cruz Maggie coming through. Is it hashtag Jam early session? Matigela sending some love. Utimna number no sell a soul. I say to Love Yourself, but I'll give that song an absolute 10 out of 10. Moni Sani, Sunny Boy, Mankongwana, Happy Woman Crush Wednesday to you, my sister. I Love Me Loud. Or to get sitting in with you on the show, all the way from Ekumbu, Pashmadla, Mini Water. Or to get I Love Me Loud. Or to get hashtag Gem Early. Or to get Okay Nati Pai, Willowville, Ngwane, Unleba, Nojaholo. Coming through, is it hashtag True Experience? Good morning, Matigela. Definitely choose China Styles with I Love Me Loud. Or to get I'm Nati Wireless, man. As a result, until the last hour, Pakutolo, Echojoina. I truly appreciate you, Mleba. Umisha Abu, to get again, happy, happy Wednesday, babe. Sending some love, or to get Love Yourself for me. Ikalagam Nandi Mani Radio, Dala Pesa Jones, till the last hour, Matigela. And we cross over right to Gnubi. Squashables, good morning and a happy Wednesday to you.
1: Happy Wednesday, Ndobunjani.
0: I'm feeling good. I'm always happy when I hear Ilizwi Lakho.
1: Hey, don't be cool. I'm a mamel. I'm a mamel. But
0: I don't worry. It's extra special when you come through Squashables.
1: Okay. This is the man. Come on, I let you love yourself.
0: Love yourself. Yes, that's the focus for this year. Love it. Thank you so much, Chike Squashables. Ulonwabelusuko. Thank you so much. We cross over all the way to Mdanzane. Milo, good morning and a happy Wednesday to you, my brother.
2: Hi, peeps.
0: I'm feeling good. How are you feeling? I'm feeling good. Okay. It's a chilled Wednesday for you. I love it. All right, you've got it. Thank you so much, Milo. All right. Shout out to Usibatatu for balls are coming through. It's City Morning Babalwa G to get to song number one. Got China Styles. I said I love me loud. By the way, Lily now. Morning, my brother. I see you coming through from Elisiki Sikango Bozara. Uti Love Yourself is definitely speaking to me this Wednesday. Housing Pani. Uti Babala Love Yourself. Song number two. Uteta Nama Penokolo Kabeha. Lisa Takaza Pumelele Joe. Utike Sela does it. Sela Soul with the song title Love Yourself. So for Utiko Samgelo semifinale, hashtag true experience is the place to be between 9 and 11. Sell a soul, love yourself. Utindi mamele man, apem tazane kwa 9. Utima inyuke, please, babali volume. Umizana, no wireless are coming through. It's a hashtag jam early sessions that I love me loud by China Styles. Utindi senoma kanjani, babes. Usia, zana, ngofela. Utige, nage. All I want to do today, this Wednesday, Babala, is just shower you with some love. He's sending so many beautiful emojis there. Thank you so much, Sia. I truly appreciate you. And thank you so much for hanging out with us with True Experience. Uluminjalo Vaisa, Uti Love Me Loud. It's built in Babala, apa enkonkweni. Utike ngu maga amyoli leo no luminjalo. All right. Thank you so much. Ayanda.

0: Love me loud. Utisimbolo chia masi wiyenza kama di mani radio. 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Jeez Blackstar. Utige love me or love yourself. All right. We did receive a voice note. So let's quickly hop onto it, Mavola. And just have a listen. Yes, sir. I appreciate you so much. Oh man, I need that in my life. I need that book. Thank you so much. Truly appreciate you. Shout out to Veza. Good morning, Babala G. Selaso. Would love yourself. And those taking us just to 15 minutes, Mizuzu, before we get to the top of the hour. Now, to be fair, every Wednesday around about this time, we'd cross over to Woman R. And I'm crossing my fingers. In fact, both me and Yakim are crossing our fingers. We're hoping that the Vice Chancellor and Principal of the University of Walter Sisulu would come through for us. She is part of the founding group executive for business advancement at the South African National Research Foundation, or Thandi Mgwebi. And we're hoping we're going to have Prof. Thandi Mgwebi. And she was going to talk to us on leadership, education, and building futures via young people and leading with purpose as a professor. I don't know if she'll be able to get back. She did have an emergency this morning, but we'll see. So what I'm going to do, I'm going to pay some bills, play some music and see if we are able to get in touch with Prof. Thandi Mgwebi. If not, we'll see if we can't have that chat with her on another Wednesday. In the meantime, let's pay some bills.
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And Mamele, this is Khayelitsha, Cape Town. And I'm crushing omnye usisi. Hey, uMgqibelo seKing banphazama dodwa igama lakhe enguPamela okwaHlwempu. 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

0: You might be traveling to somewhere. I'm not sure where your journey is taking you, but Amanda Black in the background. Absolutely love it. It's a Wednesday, which means we've got more female artists coming through on our playlist. Before this one, play Jukiyaki with Forever. Two songs back to back, taking us just to 10 minutes. Let's make it 7 minutes of Mizuzu before we get to the top of the hour. Now, unfortunately, as far as our women are is concerned, we're unable to get in touch with the Prof. For Thandi Mgwebi. We'll see if we are able to move that conversation for another suited time. Thank you so much for linking up with us this morning. It's hashtag true experiences between 9 and 11. And we get to spend a little bit of time with you. Do yourself a favor, because when it comes to music, we've got absolutely the best type of music to make sure that we take you through your mid-mornings. Let us know also where you're catching us from. And in case you missed it when we're coming in, we've still got nice things coming through for you in the second hour. We'll be checking in with Zikino Pilile. We tackle anything that is related to your health. And of course, as soon as we come back there, we'll be checking in with our four feel-good songs back to back. Just a treat for you to make sure that your mid-mornings are extra special. By the way, maybe let me just let the cat out of the bag. In terms of Zikino Pilile today, we're going to be understanding panic attacks, triggers, and also how to manage them with Dr. Sifiso Nxumalo. If you're somebody who does get anxious, who tend to maybe have panic attacks. I've seen one person who struggled with the panic attacks, and it's not a beautiful sight to see. So if you would like more information on that, they do affect roughly about 4% of South Africans. It's not as bad, but it is something that happens, especially if you're somebody who's struggling with depression or anxiety. So you want to find out more information on that. We're going to be chatting to Dr. Sifiso Nxumalo in the second hour on Zikino Pilile. As soon as we move on there, we'll get into your four feel good songs, and we still have our hashtag Woman on Decks happening. That's what we do to close off the show every Wednesday. We give a platform to all of our ladies to come through and to showcase their talent when it comes to the ones and twos, just like Miss J, who's going to be coming through and giving us a beautiful music, which is also a tribute to Umaria McCloy that we're celebrating this Wednesday, or shining a spotlight on her life as well. So she's cooked up some of her jams together for us to enjoy for this Wednesday. So you don't want to miss out on anything. Make sure that you give it lots. We pay some bills as soon as we come back. We're closing it off with the two more songs that will take us to the top of the hour.
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2: It is time for Threesome with Who One I'm Sanje. For your listening pleasure, then you come through and let me know. And about out of these three songs, Ingabe EAP Ekazayo this evening. This is Oipala with some Afro Traction, Besiti Maliya Malobolo. It's going to be followed by Internet Arti alongside Umthokozisi Ngcobo, Besiti Bona Undithembisile. And then we are closing it with the late Tami Shobete, Esithi Sithando.
3: Yeah, hey, man, ngiphuma nomthokozisi Ngcobo, man, ngiphuma nomthokozisi Ngcobo.
4: Congrats. 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
2: Police spotted suspect driving along Milky Way Road in an attempt to stop their vehicle. The suspects defied police orders and sped off. Police gave chase, and during the operation, a shootout ensued. The suspect's vehicle lost control and hit a tree. Three suspects were shot and fatally wounded during the shootout. A no police officer was injured. The suspects were found in possession of two firearms and several rounds of ammunition.
1: 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James Landell, tathele BBC.
3: For years, the UK's led international efforts to put economic pressure on Russia for its war on Ukraine. Yet last night, the Department for Trade and Business slipped out a formal notice announcing some sanctions were being watered down. Since October, the UK had banned the import of diesel and jet fuel refined from Russian crude oil in third countries. That ban will from today be lifted indefinitely. Some sanctions on the transport of Russian gas were also lifted. Both measures reflect growing concerns about the rising price of fuel following Iran's blockade of the Strait of Hormuz.
1: Singene ngoku kwimizuzu mine ibethile intsimbi yeshumi loo nto ke isityhalele basibelapha eMzantsi Afrika kuzokuphetha iindaba zethu. 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
4: Hayi baba laji, no. 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No, sisi, you're supposed to win awards. This is Thangana, a king, no.
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0: Oh, nobody can ever make me hate Chris Brown. From the time he dropped anything in his life, I've always been a big fan of his music. It's Chris Brown. This one is titled Residuals, entering us into the second and last hour of hashtag True Experience for Wednesday's edition. And if you did just join in, a very warm welcome to you. Thank you so much for being part of the brand. You locked in on True FM like no one else. In case you're wondering, we're sitting on 89.9 to 107.8 for our frequency. Do not forget to check in with us. If you happen to be traveling in and around Gqeberha, we've got you covered still on 91.0 to 94.5. 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And I'm going to be keeping you company all the way up until 11. Now, it is a Wednesday, and every Wednesday around about this time, we speak anything related to your health on Zigcinuphilile. It's a segment that we bring you on the show every Wednesday. And today, we're trying to understand panic attacks, the triggers for them, and also how do we go about managing them. We're going to have Dr. Sifiso Nxumalo, who's a medical practitioner, to come through and unpack it with us. But we're going to do that as soon as we come back from paying some bills.
1: 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Fez, Jonathan and Ryle compete for cover story glory. SA Lifestyle combines with French chic in a castle of a home, and rapper Gigi LaMaine talks legacy over high tea. That's top billing this Thursday evening at 7, repeat Sunday at 1 on S3, streaming on SABC Plus.
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0: Alrighty, alrighty, 11 minutes just hit after 10. And of course, I did mention that on Zigcinuphilile today, we're going to be looking at the panic attacks, which really mostly affect roughly about 4% of us as South Africans, highlighting just how important conversations around mental wellness have become as well. So today, we're going to be unpacking the hidden battle of panic attacks, from the warning signs, the triggers, to treatment, coping mechanisms, and also the importance of mental health awareness, because understanding the mind could be the first step toward healing and also reclaiming your peace. We welcome Dr. Sifiso Nxumalo on the line. He's a medical practitioner and is going to come through and unpack panic attacks with us. Dr. Nxumalo, always a great pleasure to have you on the show. Happy Wednesday to you. And once again, we appreciate you coming through to speak to us and our listeners. How are you feeling today?
5: Good morning, my sister and your producers in the studio. It's always a pleasure to be on the show.
0: All right. Doc, let's first break it down for me as well as our listeners today. When we talk panic attacks, what kind of emotions do we detect in our bodies? What are some of the common signs, symptoms that we should never ignore?
5: Well, panic attacks are quite common in society, but they are rarely diagnosed and they are underdiagnosed because we never really seek medical attention when we suffer from them. The only difference is that when it becomes now a repetitive thing, which it moves from panic attacks to panic disorder, that's when maybe someone might go and seek help.
0: Mm-hmm.
5: But panic attacks will usually it's a conjunction of signs and symptoms that appear when you are faced with intense fear.
0: Sure.
5: And they appear abruptly. So you might be unaware, maybe you experience, let's say maybe you see you have a phobia of snakes.
0: Sure.
5: You see a snake in front of you, and then that is when you're going to have a panic attack. So what is going to happen, your heart is going to start beating fast, you're going to have sweaty palms, you're going to get dizzy. Some people collapse and lose their minds. You're going to run short of breath. Mm. Some people fail to scream. Some are able to scream at that particular moment. You might get dizzy. You might get a blackout, meaning that your eyes might shut down. You might not be able to see. You might feel out of character or out of your body. Yes, and some people just freeze. They're unable to move. Some feel a tingling sensation on their hands and on their feet, sometimes on their face. Sometimes you feel like you're out of your body. There's about 15 or 16 symptoms that might happen. But for us to say you are having a panic attack, we just need four of those. The common ones will usually be a fast heart rate, palpitations, you'll feel your heart beating, and then you'll get dizzy palms, you'll start shaking, and then you might have a slight of a headache. That is usually what people describe when they're having. If you have four of those symptoms, then we can say you're having a panic attack.
0: Mm. And as you've pointed it out on your explanation just now, it can get pretty intense for some people. Talk to us about what the physically as well as the mentally part of it happens to the body during that particular episode, and also why can it feel sometimes so overwhelming that abanye abantu are unable to even bear it when it happens? Because I've seen a friend of mine at some point, she said she had to lie on the floor without any clothes down on a cold part of the floor. That is
5: okay. Our bodies have this what we call fight or fright mechanism that happens when you are faced with danger, which is an adrenaline rush. So there's a series of hormones that are released in your body to try and respond to that fear that you are facing at that time. So your body will tell you to either fight or flight. But with panic attack, mentally what happens is fright. So that's why you feel out of your body. We call it depersonalization. You feel like you are outside your body. You can literally watch yourself having a panic attack while you're outside of your body. We call that depersonalization.
0: Mm.
5: So that is what happens physically, because your body is flushed with so much adrenaline that it is unable to move or unable to react. And your normal functioning of your brain is disturbed at that particular point in time. That's why a lot of people cannot move. When you are having an attack, usually what the body does, it prioritizes your most important organs, which is your brain and your heart and your eyesight, and followed by your breathing. So that's why the rest of the systems in your body shut down, and your body is trying to keep you alive and trying to keep you awake and unconscious so that you may flee the place where you perceive to be dangerous for you.
0: Mm. And I just want to find out, Doc, while we are on this, is a panic attack something that is common when you only face maybe with a danger, or does it happen when you are faced also with personal difficulties in your life? Because I've heard people particularly who struggle with anxiety mention it as one of the key triggers a panic attack.
5: Oh, definitely. You know, when your debts are sitting on top of your head and they are threatening to take your cars, they are threatening to take your home, you can't meet your monthly requirements, you having any type of stress. Maybe you're having a spousal disagreement.
6: Sure.
5: You don't see eye to eye with your partner. You might have intense fear of losing your partner. That may trigger a panic attack. Your debt can induce a very unbearable stress, which can lead to depression. Panic attacks are also part of depression in some people. So that will trigger a panic attack as well.
6: Mm.
5: Drugs can also lead to panic. Illicit drugs can also mostly, they can lead to panic attacks as well. So it's not just a situation maybe when you are faced with a criminal, or maybe you are in a closed space. Some people have panic attacks when they're in elevators, when they're in heights, maybe when they're facing. Some people even have fear of rats. So just a rat can induce a panic attack. Yeah, so it's not just a physical thing that you're faced with at that particular moment, but stressful situations that are going on in your life can induce a panic attack.
0: All right. Now, for the big question, Doc, for someone who might be experiencing a panic attack in that moment, based obviously on some of the symptoms that you've touched on, what would be the best immediate coping mechanisms or techniques on grounding exercises that one can make use of to be able to sort of calm themselves down safely?
5: Oh, breathing techniques. Breathing techniques are very important. Remember, when you're having a panic attack, you're hyperventilating.
0: Okay.
5: So your body is releasing a lot of carbon dioxide versus to the oxygen that it gets. So that is why you see maybe on TV or when they teach these things on YouTube, they actually say you must breathe through the back. So if you can, if you have a brown bag around you, I don't recommend a plastic bag because if that might choke you, it's not safe. So get a paper bag, a nice paper bag. If you know you have a panic attack or maybe you suffer from a panic disorder, have a brown paper bag, the one that we use, the doctor uses to give you medication or pharmacy. Yes. Just try to breathe through that a paper bag. It's going to preserve the carbon monoxide that you are losing so that you can balance the air that you are breathing, the oxygen that you're not taking in, and also maintains carbon dioxide. Carbon dioxide also helps with slowing the heart rate down and slowing your nerves down. So try, if you have someone at home and they know that you have panic attacks, they must try to remove all hazardous when you're having an attack, all things that can be dangerous to you. They must be removed. I think your friend, she's well-trained. We usually advise patients to lie down on the floor while they're experiencing attack. Do not sit on a couch or on a chair because you might fall, you might collapse, and then you might injure yourself. So breathing techniques are very important. Remove yourself from anything that can harm you during an episode. Lie down flat on your stomach. With your head tilted to the left or to the right, so you are able to breathe, and get a brown paper bag so you can breathe through it. The panic attack can last anything between 15 to 20 minutes. So if you breathe through the paper bag, you'll reduce the amount of time it takes for the episode to go away.
0: Interesting. And Doc, this is just out of curiosity. Are panic attacks a confirmed diagnosis of sicknesses or disease? Or is it something that can be triggered by something happening, particularly at a moment in time in your life?
5: A panic attack is not really a diagnosis. It's just an episode.
0: Okay. All right.
5: And then when you're having a recurrent attacks, then we call it a panic disorder. But a panic disorder itself is a diagnosis of exclusion, meaning that we have to make sure there are no other mental conditions that are happening with you, meaning that you don't have depression, because we know with depression you can have panic attacks, meaning that you're not schizophrenic, or you don't have mostly patients with bipolar disorder, because when they have a manic phase, they are easily confused with patients. It can be easily confused with a panic attack. So we make sure that you don't have any other mental disorder that could be going on before we say you have a panic disorder. So it is we call it a diagnosis of exclusion because we exclude other mental conditions that could be happening.
0: All right. And for those people that might perhaps be exposed to the panic disorder more frequent than others, are there any maybe lifestyle changes and preventative measures that one can do to sort of help manage these panic attacks, especially if they get them on a regular?
5: Well, it depends on your triggers. So you need to know what are your triggers, and you need to deal with your triggers.
0: Okay.
5: That's the best you can do at a personal level. Maybe if you know you're scared of snakes, you need to maybe try to get away from places with snakes. I think we're going to talk about therapy after this. You need to address whatever, maybe it's stressful situations that you're facing with. Please try and address. Call your dentist, because I know, especially with others.
0: Sure, dog. I think that's the best financial advice ever. They must understand.
5: Call your dentist.
0: Sure.
5: To pick up the phone, because you don't.
0: And explain your situation. Yeah.
5: And explain your situation. There can be a solution, and sometimes you just have to accept that other things are beyond your control.
0: Yeah, no,
5: surrender.
0: Absolutely.
5: What you have to surrender, you will recover, because it's no use for you to be constantly sick
0: and stressing,
5: and trying to hold on to situations that are physically affecting you.
0: Sure.
5: That might lead you to chronic diseases and to an early grave. So try to address your phobias, because, yes, deaths are phobias.
0: indeed. Yes. Couldn't agree with you more there.
5: Yes.
0: Yeah.
5: Yes. Yeah. So try to face your demons one by one and address those situations. So it's all about triggers, because what causes someone else's anxiety or a panic attack might not necessarily be a problem to me. So we have to, the triggers are different for each and every person.
0: All right. Well, Doc, beautifully put. And I think that's a best place for us to leave it at for today. Always a great pleasure to have you on board. And thank you so much for sharing all the information that you shared with me, as well as to our listeners this morning. And please do enjoy the rest of your week.
5: My sister, it's always a pleasure to be on the show. It's always great to have this type of conversation.
0: Sure.
5: A happy week to you and the rest of the crew in the studio and to your listeners at home. Happy Wednesday.
0: All right. And at 25 minutes after 10, we wrap up Zikle Nupilile. For the next segment, you can catch it this coming Wednesday. Now it's time for us to sit back, kick back and relax and just allow some great music to take over. And of course, that's our four feel-good songs back to back coming through. Now, as soon as we come back from there, I've got a treat for you to close off the show with our hashtag woman on Dex, Miss J, coming through. Her name on Facebook is Sam Miss J Jennings, and she's going to be giving us our mix. I'll share her details as we get into her mix a little bit later on. Please do come through and also let us know where you're enjoying the show from. We always love to hear from you guys. But before we get into our four feel-good songs, let's pay some bills.
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0: 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In fact radio yenzele wena baba lwathi mabakuyeke. 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

0: It's the music of Remy. This one is Outlaw Tried. I played you some Thames before that one with Love Me Clear. Bonginkosi Max featuring Tando Z with Nkfunawe and Andu Shezi opened it up for us with Ntandawe. That's your four feel good songs back to back. Taking us right to 19 minutes before we get to the top of the hour. It's a Wednesday morning. And of course, we're making sure that we take care of your mid-mornings. Zapakekwe hashtag true experience between 9 and 11 on Traffam like no one else. To continue to make sure that we add a little bit of spark onto your Wednesday. Today, we bring you our hashtag woman on decks. And we've got Miss J on the ones and twos coming through with her mix. She is Sam Miss J Jennings on Facebook. And you can also follow her on Instagram at Sam_MissJ. TikTok, you can find her at Semis J Jennings. And should you be happy with what she's about to bring us on our hashtag Women on Decks, you can also simply send her an email at samjamsessions@gmail.com, or you can also contact her on 079-047-3455. We'll put up her details on our socials. And also, we're going to be hearing from her as soon as we come back from paying some quick bills.
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Let's give it up for Sam Miss J Jennings, helping us to pay tribute to the phenomenal Maria McCloy. And of course, that's just who we're trying to shine the spotlight to this Wednesday as we're celebrating phenomenal women. With this mix, we say continue to rest in peace and empower our queen, someone who truly represented the world of artists in South Africa, a cultural pioneer. She's a journalist, publicist, and a media company owner. And of course, we sign off the show with this beautiful, beautiful mix. She is Sam Miss J Jennings on Facebook. You can follow her on Instagram on Sam underscore Miss J. TikTok, she's Sammy's J Jennings. Should you be happy with this kind of vibe, please don't hesitate to send through. Her email address is samjamsessions@gmail.com. And you can also contact her on 079-047-3455. What a vibe. What a jam it has been. It's a Wednesday today, but we brought on all the fun and the vibe between 9 and 11. It's called hashtag True Experience. And a few shout outs to some of the people that have been sitting in with us on the show as I make my way out. The likes of Viwe Manase coming through from Elusikisi, Gisnetembangule, one of the people that generally sit in with us on the show every day. Zalapa Nomashua, since I see you, Kanya Cruz Maki, shout out to you, my brother, Lisa Takaza Pobelele Joe, Tiddle Mtiza Moni, Ayanda Maklina Sodawa, Toby Legarka, Miche Abu Boni. Sunny Boy Mankongwana, Simatatu Mboboza, Apindile Mjoni Nozulela, Samgelo Semifinale, Pash Madlamini Wato, Umiza, Nano Waile, Sisiya Tana Nofena, Dano Gwaza, Mkondwana, Baba, Luang Akeni, Alishe Nombanjana, Papa, Papas, Vianni Ngawe. I see you guys. Shout out to Fezi Oku, Shenko, Si Mandela, Vapi Emazini, Gulani. If it's your first time on the show, a very warm welcome to you. It's between 9 and 11 every day from Monday to Friday. I am Baba Lwakoa, also known as Babala G, signing out with a beautiful tribute. And this one goes out to the late Maria McCloy. That's how we love and leave you. Make way for Zips and Bopoma. She's taking care of you from 11 up until 12 for joining in the fun. Slew brings it all on the lunchtime shanties between 12 and 3. And don't forget to drive home with a True Drive scheme from 3 up until 6. From my side to yours, a wonderful Wednesday to you. Let's meet again tomorrow, Thursday.

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1: Stories making headlines exactly at 11 o'clock. A suspect wounded in a shootout with police in Chinese Denga passed through the Strait of Hormuz. Hey, Nana, I'm nicely down. Good morning. We're starting in Gauteng province. A suspect has been shot and wounded following a shootout with police in Centurion, Pretoria. Police intercepted a vehicle with four heavily armed suspects. Three suspects fled the scene. It is alleged the suspects were en route to commit crime in the area. Gauteng police spokesperson Tinzolo Sbeko says they have recovered in one AK-47 firearm, two rifles, a revolver and ammunition inside the suspect's vehicle.
2: Members attached to the highway patrol arrested one suspect and recovered three firearms, one R5, one AK-47 and one pistol and ammunition.
1: Speaking of shootout, let's move now to Kilkamageba. Meanwhile, three suspected kidnappers have been shot during a shooting with police in Merrin Hill, west of Durban, in the early hours of this morning. Police say officers acted on intelligence regarding the whereabouts of the suspects who were wanted in connection with a kidnapping and fraud case in Greenwood Park. Police spokesperson Kenneth Robert Nechuwunda says officers approached the suspects when exchange of gunfire ensued. He says investigations into the incident are continuing.
3: Police spotted suspects driving along Milky Way Road and attempted to stop their vehicle. The suspects defied police orders and sped off. Police gave chase, and during the operation, a shootout ensued. The suspect's vehicle lost control and hit a tree. Three suspects were shot and fatally wounded during the shootout. A police officer was injured. The suspects were found in possession of two firearms and several rounds of ammunition.
1: Let's move now to Northwest. Mahikeng community activist Tato Molosangwe has reportedly been shot dead in his home in Lomanyaneng village. The incident happened in the early hours of this morning. Police are on the scene and are still gathering information behind the killing. Back to Gauteng province, Eskom has given the city of Johannesburg until the 8th of July to pay its outstanding debt of over 5 billion rand or face power cuts across the city. The power utility yesterday issued a notice of its intention to reduce, interrupt or terminate electricity supply to part of the city should the municipality fail to honor its electricity supply agreement with Eskom. The power utility says that the COJ and the city power owe more than 5.2 billion rand in arrears, excluding a further 1.5 billion rand in current account payment due on the 5th of June. Eskom's acting group executive distribution, Agnes Mlambo, elaborates on the power cut.
4: It is not absolute blackout. It is similar to load shedding at certain parts of the city at certain times of the day, but it will be progressive. So initially, it will be few hours in a day, but as we do not find the resolution to the payment, the hours will increase, the coverage will increase, it will be progressive, but I'm hoping that we will not get to that situation.
1: Let's move now to Middle East. Shipping data indicates that two Chinese tankers laden with 4 million barrels of oil have passed through the Strait of Hormuz. Only a handful of vessels have transited the waterway in recent days, but together with more dovish noises from the White House, the successful passage has encouraged a slight fall in oil prices. Yes, President Donald Trump yesterday insisted a peace deal with Iran was close, though he stressed that any agreement would prohibit Iran acquiring nuclear weapons. Exactly now, 4 minutes after 11 o'clock, we're back home in SA to recap our top story. A suspect has been shot and wounded following a shootout with police in Centurion, Pretoria. That's it for now. We'll be back again with the next update at 12 for SABC News here at True FM. I am Maphilise Manduluka. Zips is standing by.
5: 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Umthombo wolwazi. 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
6: 4 minutes after 11 on hashtag Incoko at True FM, go 89.3 to 107.8 like no one else. Ngosika khulu kubaphilise Manduluka. We are buya kwakhona with another update ngo 12. Thank you so much kubabalwa G for holding it down from 9 up until 11. Good morning and welcome to Incoko Kabalam kuzizipho Zimbophoma. And the producer of the show ngo Silk Damoy namhlanje. Sincokola nefave yethu Uombagazi Messi Nandega, an author, scholar, traveler, and all-round curious mind, who decided to satisfy a band or any curiosity. Yeah, band was on a conversation in just a bit. Banga wonombuzo again for Uombagazi 072-998-092 on Facebook. We are True FM, and the hashtag is hashtag Inloko. You can call in on 086-000-2375 and be a part of this conversation. We kickstart the show with Betty Brown, and this one is called Hometown.

0: Zorro, take me out the friend zone, Mzulu Paka, on hashtag Ngoko, True FM, 89.3 to 107.8, like no one else. Ahead of that one, we had Betty Brown with Hometown, taking us exactly to 11 minutes after 11, that's 11:11. Welcome to the show, thank you so much for joining us. I'm going to say, I'm going to say, I'm going to say, an author, scholar, traveler, and all-round curious mind who decided to satisfy people's curiosity. We guess on Ngokola now. We haven't spoken to Omba in a long time. We've had conversations from conversations in agriculture and many other things. Now, the Ubuntu chick or rural tourism industry has become one that, you know, many have fallen in love with through e-vlogs, short snippets online, and immersive storytelling. So, ngena kulonto leyo ke 072-999-8092 number yethu ozosifumana kuye ku WhatsApp okanye usifowunele ku 086-000-2375 on Facebook singu True FM, and the hashtag is hashtag Ingxoko.
1: With Mangala A Communications presents the Abungile Mangala Sports Tournament. The tournament is opened to amateur netball and soccer teams. 10,000 Rand is up for grabs for the winning soccer team and 5,000 Rand for the winning netball team. If you think your team has what it takes to win this tournament, register now by WhatsApping Ulrich on 069-565-7985. We have spots for 32 soccer teams and 16 netball teams. This tournament will take place at Lupili Sweni Sports Grounds in Bizana from the 16th to the 18th of July 2026. Our spectators will enjoy 3 full days of non-stop entertainment, and many, many prizes are up for grabs. True FM brings you the Abungile Mangala Sports Tournament. Kuzozalwa like no one else. 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Under the code, we are committed to giving news that is accurate, comment that is fair, and programming that is not harmful to children and does not amount to hate speech or description of gratuitous violence or explicit sex. If you think we are not living up to this code, you can inform the Broadcasting Complaints Commission of South Africa. Direct any complaints in writing to the Broadcasting Complaints Commission of South Africa, PO Box 412-364, Craig Hall 2024. Or send an email to bccsa@nabsa.co.za. 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
1: You carry our hopes, our dignity, and the South African dream. 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

0: Inogo is now with the heart of your day, and radio will never be the same again. We are the tastemakers. Your tomorrow is our today. We are the ground the ear is on.
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0: Curators is in NASA.
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0: 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Like no one else.

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Sure, fam, moves to the rhythm of Africa like no.

0: Opolo pulling through with Yinhle. Ahead of that one, we had Victoria Noel with In the Name of Love. Sakile ahead of that one, Ibanga, taking us exactly to 11:30 on hashtag Ngoko at True FM, 89.3 to 107.8, like no one else. Uambagazi Messi Ngandeka, an author, scholar, traveler, and all-round curious mind, has decided to satisfy people's curiosity. The digital era has opened another side of the world that many looked down on. The Ubuntu chick or rural tourism industry has become one that many have fallen in love with through e-vlogs, short snippets online, and immersive storytelling. Now, a weekend away in what has been dubbed Ingoduko, the homecoming is more than just travel. It is an opportunity to reconnect with identity, heritage, culture, and a way of life many have either forgotten or never truly experienced. From the beauty of open landscapes and traditional living to the richness of indigenous knowledge systems, food, storytelling, and community, Ingoduko is creating conversations around returning to one's roots. It raises important questions about belonging, preserving culture in a rapidly changing world, and redefining the value of rural spaces beyond old story types. Now today, Wambagazi Messi Ngandeka joins us to unpack the growing movement, the curiosity around it, and why more people are finding meaning in going back home. Siyafuna ke now to join in the conversation on our social media platforms on Facebook. Siyafumaneka singu True FM, and the hashtag is hashtag Ingongo. You can call in if unemibuzo go 086-000-2375. That's 086-000-2375. Shile gendati ngokola nayo Wambagazi Messi Ngandeka. Omba, welcome to the show. Ngosi kakhulu for joining us namhlanje. It's been a while.
1: Yeah.
0: Oh, yeah. I'm super, super excited to have you, Sisi, on the show. Now, I saw Messi pictures on Ingoduko. I didn't know how to explain ebantwini. Ukubona lana uqonde, ndiyafuna explain, but I can't explain it. Ingase uzibonele. Do you understand?
1: Uqonde,
0: noba ndiyayicacisa, I don't think ndizakwenza justice. 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
1: 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So,
0: basically. Wow, I love that. Now, you know, Omba, can you claim the cheta in the banner, Ubona Kalis in Pilwanga is Lalin, Exa Pilwanga is second Lalisa Bambileo Langela Opil. Now, a lot of young people feel disconnected from rural life, especially Abam Sambumu Kulele Dolopini, Gemayan Bangelo, Abazali, Sozanga. 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So there's that disconnect. Now, what's been the biggest surprise we guests zakho who've never spent time in their, you know, ezilalini okanye abanye babeke baspend ixesha but it's different because ilala zifani and yakho ilali inezinto zayo ezihlukileyo kwezinye ilali.
1: Yes. So in the surprisingly it's a simple thing. It gets busy, no time. It's a quiet.
0: Yes.
1: Mostly by Bafiket Sukum as well in the airport and then we pick them up. So if Suka Babonanganto. The quietness and the calm and the peace that's there. So I think it's one of the things that they have actually leveraged. Then Babu Galaxy and Babu Kickets, it was kind of morning people above Gandas and the Liti and all that. But some of them would pick up a chair, Ashale Papans and Kunjin, and just take it in. That for me was very special. You know,
0: sure.
1: That like younger was like, and the rush and the traffic and everything. So someone to wake up to quiet and the Kazma Tishatin, so Kukinda, Kazi Pizzi, Shazinoka. You know, and a bunch of us of living for you at some point. So it's the quiet, it's the rhythm that happens in silence. So I think that was one of the most beautiful things they experienced.
0: Sure. Now, you know, the eternal idea kakhulu and the entire experience. I saw with social media. Now, what actually happens? Like a day-to-day. In as much as well, there's peace and quiet, but there's nothing to do as lali.
1: There's so much, I'm telling you. So, and then go to Vuke. Gucci, we get going to breakfast and all that. The young people are going to do some kama kunya. It's a full weekend of Gucci. That's number one. And then goes out my job. We come cool. There's an activity. I'm about to bully some cool. So it's not cool. First I'm an ayo. It comes ayo. I'm belayo. It's kapaya. So come cool. But speak kapaya. You'll be surprised. It's like a whole ceremony because goes out chicken. Do endo masuses are not at the papa kai. It's such a beautiful process. It's a diverse group here because Nabanda Banya coming from Mpopo, coming from Northwest and everywhere. So it's a diverse group of South Africans. And Umbia Pakamaza is the second language. It was the most beautiful activity. And then after that, we were planning to go straight to Iwok, Eshatin, but guess what? Sakacha, Pasuka Pakumkulu Kusombelwa, and all that. Like, it's a whole day of a full immersion into Ilali Nabantu, Kubana Nabantu. So Abantu kept coming, and it was a special moment. And then after that, Kesubene walk a shutting, yoko identify medicinal plants, if fruits, like Ndibatata through a process, yoko band, yoko mdana, yoko teza,
0: lelapai.
1: Siteza njani, sibona ndoni. On the way, yes, was a scriver, yoko tawe shutting.
0: Yes.
1: Kibane nomu tuwe mbosa, ay, kenisha le niti ezo mbosa. Ni ngoko le ni zaru dusha, ni tini. And then you realize that, yeah, this is what has a inkuna ziko ni abaleka, ni nasa stress, you know. So taking them through the memory lane,
0: yam
1: yokulele zlalim. So we go for that, and I think that was also a very special moment because It was a beautiful thing because we got to sleep. And then we got there, and Mama, Kuyo, was a maize, and she has put it on Putibaka. This one is a maize, but a little Anton, Shambilim for your little band to Jabacha, named Hambu, and Tiny, while Kaman, you and Shambu stranded, Shafna, and Hambu, Naman, and Nimu, and Denayo. You know, it doesn't jump. And as we got out, there was a beautiful rainbow in the sky. That was the most beautiful thing, like being welcomed by nature like that. And then on the next day, we have a beach day, so it's a Bulungula, Elwand. And you bring your swimming costumes for photo shoots and things like that. We were on the beach, Nengomo, yes, the Ingomo, the Sewal Coast, Elwand. It's a beach day. And then the following day is the final day, yes, it's the Sangatawa. Okay, Utega does feel like I get cooking troubles of which as long and in the end of the day, serious toilet bars, my bars and embassies are both closer. So it's a showcase of, I would say, fashion and food.
0: Yes.
1: And again, it's a band who come and support the band personally. In the other side, we are to Yako.
0: Yes.
1: And the thousands in the winds and a band, and I think we will share based in the MBS.
0: Yes.
1: So there is that. I mean, things may change in the next one because they are showing us they have the feedback from Amando. So it is a growing movement of just immersion into the Xhosa culture as well.
0: Oh, I love it. Wangabusano ngena namhlanje sinqokala naye uMisi Wombakazi Mercy Nqandeka, an author, scholar, traveler, and all-round curious mind who decided to satisfy people's curiosity. Sinqokala naye namhlanje. Mhlambi nawe unemibuzo namhlanje 0720 or you want to experience ngoduko upathu wayo 072-998-092 uhambuzokwazi ukuphendula kimibuzo yakho. Okanye usithumelele voice note ku 072-998-092. That's 072-998-092. Ku Facebook siyafumaneka ke singu FM and the hashtag is hashtag Ingoko.
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3: It is time for threesome with who one I'm Sanje. For your listening pleasure, then you come through and let me know. And about out of these three songs, Ingabe AP Epkazayo this evening. This is Waipala with some Afro Traction, Besiti Maliya Malobolo. It's going to be followed by Internet Arti alongside Umthokozisi Ngobo, Besiti Bona, Undithembisile. And then we are closing it with the late Tami Shobete, a city stand.
4: Yeah, I'm a man, I'm going to go to this job, man. I'm going to go to this job.
5: Congrats. Oh, congrats, Ntase. Hey, and this is a good one. Yeah, I'm going to go to this job. That's not change one, Jan. I'm going to go
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0: Phyllis Kwamkele kwincoko bangabusana ngena inkosi kakhulu for joining us. We are left with 16 minutes before the end of the show. Bangabusana ngena sincokola naye uMs Wambakazi Mercy Nqandeka, an author, scholar, traveler and all-round curious mind. 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Shilo nathi if you have any questions namhlanje ungasithumelela ke voice note yakho ku 0723998092. That's 0723998092. 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
0: 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do show I get to be insulted a lot on social media it's one of the things I've accepted that xa ungumntu ofundisayo zikhona ii-discomforts ezabakhona but ulwazi must get out there so it's a balancing order that is very difficult to accept.
1: But as my
0: quest is to conserve the knowledge and our heritage, I continue doing that and showing that. So it depends on the eye umdafuna ujonga ngayo because I have people who support those and I have people who actually insult. But umntu has nothing to put on the table. So I'm like, if you get yakho into or conserve or preserve, well, I use for so things. Let's proceed.
1: Sure. Yeah. I love that. 086-000-2375 on Facebook. We are TrueFM. And of course, the hashtag is hashtag Ngoko Namhlanje. We are in conversation with Uhomba Gazimese Ngandeka. 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Ndingave nje xa usithi siphinde savuleleka ngoku into yobana singeza. 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
0: Yes, very much so. Bayivuliwe because ngoku sisa amaxabiso ezinto uyabona masindlela anyuke ngayo yonke into ngenxa yale oil. So it's difficult to just put the same prices as I did last year or the same preparation into. So we are revising and working on the next advert. So nabani na unokuza ngo first come first serve, we take about 10 to 12 people at a time. And then okwangoku sisayenza kanye ngonyaka, that is around March, xa selipasika. And yeah, wonke umuntu uvulelekile. First come, first serve, sawuthatha abantu abafikileyo, sivale xa kugcwele.
1: Okay. We have a caller on the line, Trevor Melo. To hi.
2: Good morning, hello.
1: Morning, hi, unjani.
2: Hi, beautiful, how are you?
1: I'm good, unjani wena.
2: I'm good. I'm so excited for this conversation. Oh, my name is Yolo Kazi, by the way. Hi, Yomba.
0: Hi, Yolo.
2: I'm so excited for this conversation. And I'm like, I want to call in. I'm in Pretoria, by the way. But I want to call in because I just want to ascend the Omba's

0: passion, because one thing for sure, as Lalini, we still want rural development to come in from the people themselves.
1: Yes.
0: And two, it's so important, the culture that they're trying to bring in. Abantu now, we live in the cities, everyone for themselves, because we live in estates and stuff like that.
1: Mm.
0: But in the community, people, they learn that you're an island, you don't live alone.
1: Mm.
0: You need people, you need to, when you are, you come into someone's house, you must go and announce yourself in the village. You know, and those things are being eroded because of living in a capitalist way. So I'm so happy, Wamba. Thank you so much for the
1: opportunity. Thank you. Thank you.
2: Oh, man.
1: Thank you so much.
0: Thank you so much. Have a great day.
1: Thank you so much, man. Koska kulu very mini mind.
0: Bye-bye. Thank you.
1: Oh, man. Koska kulu kuyolo for pulling through. We are still in conversation with Wamba Gazi Mesingande. Now, if you want a conversation on air, or can you want to mela amazwi okumkhuthaza so that angadima. Qhubekeke senze umsebenzi omhle obonakalisa ilali zethu zaseMpuma Koloni. 072-999-8092. Plus, we are going to with our conversation.
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1: It is 6 minutes before 12 on hashtag Ngoko Etref. Amgo 89.3 to 107.8. Like, no, and of course, I'm still in conversation with Wamba Gazi Mesingandeka. Snogola na inam klanje. Chilo genda. Tumanga ba nao nombuzo. Pull through on 072-999-8092. Now, Wamba, you did mention indobana usebenza kwa kunye na bandu bako kwenu. You involve family yako. You know, preparation, everything. 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
8: Your excitement because you have no idea. Oh mama, usebenza nomama baselalini ixesha elininzi ungumntu olimayo soloko negroup yabantu bangoomama around here nabantu bangobhuti. So, oko koko, then follow oko, and why are you talking about this? This is a balance.
1: Exactly.
8: They are part of it. Like, they are part of it through and through. Activities, the kaya, never cleaning, never training. There was so much excitement. I'm telling you, oko koma, kula basimile la, yo kakum kul, abe yo kam kerin den.
1: Oh, man.
8: That's how touching it was. Like, I want to go say lalini. Abe nom jabanye bayan face, like, so that. It was a serious thing. I didn't realize how serious it was. They honored it. It was such a beautiful thing.
1: Oh, man.
8: So, Yeah.
1: That's amazing. Homba, ndifuna sincokole ngefuture ke ngoku yengoduko. Where do you see it going, you know, in the next 5 years, in the next 10 years, uyiboni iphi? You know, zithini plans zakho? Are you looking at partnerships maybe? Or ufuna uyiboni ndawona?
8: Ingoduko is a movement that will keep giving. And ndiyibona inendawo yayo okuqala. Not just a car, but a space sayo.
1: Okay.
8: And as a cure sayo, apha bantu bazokwazi ukufikela khona, and ibona ingenzeki kanye enyakeni, mhlawumbe kabini okanye kanye ngonyaka. 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
1: Yeah.
8: You know? So it is a space of a retreat. Like when someone needs a space to just get away, that is the dream I have for Ngoduko. And that it will have partners, you know, because what do we do without partners? We need to partner.
1: Yeah.
8: We need support because it's not just about finances, but it's about the vision. How do we get the vision continuing? So sitting a band to come together. So as we the song. So now we put Ngoduko in there.
1: Elandelayo nini? Because bakhona abantu sebebuza ba elandelayo zithini dates sithini
8: elandelayo
1: all of that.
8: Iklasi yokugqibela ka March. That's the plan okanye early April 2027.
1: Okay.
8: Mabayilandele ingoduko ku Instagram. 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
8: Yes, I'm looking into sponsorships. I want to be on the rise into the sponsorships, brands, companies. We are very open to have a conversation because we need all the support that's out there.
1: Ndiyafuna ukuyo i-experiensa nami ngoduko bendisitsho kuSilk my producer ndisithi eleke ndibukela ii-vlogs zakho and your videos zindikhumbuze yam ilali cause ndikwakugatyane mna entubeni edwesa. 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
8: Is that the true FM is a broadcasting of
1: Yes. I love that. Thank you so much, Sisi. And Kwasika Kulu for joining us. All the best.
8: Thank you so much.
1: Kwasika Kulu. Oh man, what a beautiful conversation. Love her so much. Ngomnye we faves zethu. 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An author, scholar, traveler. Nguye ke besincokola naye namhlanje. Masiphinde sidibane mna nawe kwakhona ngomso kwincoko. Between 11 and 12 with myself, Zizipho Zipsimbopoma. And of course, the producer of the show, Usilk Damoyi. Ubaphilise Manduluka is standing by for the news update.
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3: Stories making headlines. Inflation climbs to 4% in April and Operation Dudula remain resolute for undocumented migrants to leave the country. And I am nicely done. Good day. The cost of living in South Africa has edged higher with annual headline inflation climbing to 4% in April, up from 3.1% in March. New data from Statistics South Africa shows the consumer price index rose by 1.1% month on month. The jump in the headline number was mainly driven by sharp fuel price increase. Notando Magodulela has more.
9: Status A says this is the highest jump in the inflation number since August 2024, when the headline rate was 4.4%. The index for fuel rose by 18.2% from March, with the price for inland 93-octane petrol reaching R23.25 per litre in April. Motorists using diesel were dealt with the highest jump, averaging between R21.28 to R28.80.
3: Mahikian community activist Thato Molosangwe's family says they are saddened by his brutal killing. Molosangwe was shot and killed in the early hours of this morning at his home in Lomanayaneng village outside Mahikeng. His father, Levit Kasima Solonke, says that the activist was shot multiple times.
10: When I arrived there, I found the police already cordoned off the area, and we were told paramedics are on the way. Indeed, when they arrived, they left after 10 minutes, and that was a confirmation to me that indeed Thato may have passed on. We heard that there were 12 bullets that have shot him, but as we have seen his face, the bullets did not hit his upper body.
3: Let's move now to Gauteng province. The case against a Soweto church elder accused of sexual assaulting a 12-year-old girl in Dobsonville has been postponed to the 1st of July. 56-year-old Tsepo Ntsimane appeared in the Roodepoort Magistrate Court west of Johannesburg. He is charged with rape and kidnapping. The postponement is to allow authorities to finalize outstanding evidence, including DNA results, toxicology reports and video footage. Tsimane has been remanded in custody after abandoning his bail application. Ruben Dlamini is the grandfather of the 12-year-old girl. He says the family welcomes the court process.
11: We welcome the procedures of the court and the outstanding information. Reports are still needed, but we are happy. It must continue this way. The law must take its course. We will be patient entirely with the justice system of the country. We cannot complain about the time delays.
3: A suspect has been shot and wounded following a shootout at police in Centurion, Pretoria. Police intercepted a vehicle with four heavily armed suspects. Three suspects fled the scene. It is alleged the suspects en route to commit crime in the area. Gauteng police spokesperson Tinswalo Sbeko says they have recovered one AK-47 firearm, two rifles, a revolver and ammunition inside the suspect's vehicle.
12: Members attached to the highway patrol arrested one suspect and recovered three firearms, one R5, one AK-47 and one pistol and ammunition.
3: Let's move now to Gwelgamageba. Anti-migrant pressure group Operation Dudula says, although it understands that some businesses could be affected by the planned march against illegal foreign nationals in Pinetown, west of Durban, the group believes it has an important message to convey. The organization's KwaZulu-Natal deputy coordinator, Sikhulile Blosa, says the group remains resolute in its call for undocumented migrants to leave the country.
13: We have a point to prove, we have a point, a message to send. So,
3: exactly now, 4 minutes after 12 o'clock, let's recap our top story. The cost of living in South Africa has edged higher, with annual headline inflation climbing to 4% in April, up from 3.1% in March. That's it for now. We'll be back again with the next update at 1. For SABC News here at True FM, I am Bapili Samandoluka. Welcome to Lunch Time Shandis.
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0: 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Ladies and gentlemen, we are back on your radio and this is that number one daytime radio show SABC Lunchtime. 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
0: 12 minutes after 12, Kilas Champ Shandy Central FM like no one else. Because you could have got 12. But please, man, do look at this gambler boy. Business gambler boy. Call out top stories, boy. Shout out to my brother, as well as my lady, the queen, the beautiful Zizi Pompopoma from 12 till Emancipi from 11 till 12. From 11 till 12. Shout out to Zizi from Performer. Babala G, the breakfast team as well. Nagwe and Gosmamela Namtanche. Glance Cham Shandis. How are you doing, man? Yandiva Namdingena Zen Nazan. That was Tinti Tai and Nansek. 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
0: 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Happy Wednesday the 20th of May 2025. If yazala today, happy birthday baby.

0: Yes, hello, gentlemen. I'm Lunch Con, but I'm John Jess. Now you represent as well. And also, we do have Iskaf Dina. Hello, gentlemen. You're Lunch Con, Shandis. Listen, good ladies. Yeah, yeah, yeah. Mm-hmm. 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
1: Hi, hi, Sunusha.
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0: 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Happy Wednesday, that's where I say we launch convo. 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
0: Ivan
1: sure
0: thank you malume Kauze Radio in South Africa on Facebook page on 2 FM. 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

0: see Miss Anil Mizichi and Ikemona Gumiti Dab is good. Before that one, MK Productions, Ram Tunes, you know, Spoonzo. 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
0: multi-talented Lucas Raps on SCC, come on, look at me to their views. 25 minutes before one. Cause I never any uncle. I'm going to be. So that comes to the boom, boom, boom.

0: E Svenome Cicelisa, Yams, Masterpiece, YVK, Questa, EQ, Chico. Come on, go meet Saka Mama. You want to join Lucas Raps alongside Nasty C. Come on, go meet The View.
1: 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If it's uncomfortable, we're probably talking about it. The Lunch Combo is where opinions are loud and silence is cancelled, but no one else.
0: It's lunch convo. Good lunch time, Shadis. Sinqoba nge support. Sinqoba ngala comfort, ngala nto yoba umuntu wakho xa unemigobo yakho akuthatha kusondeza kubeka ecaleni. Amane achazela, you know, those sweet words, you know. 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You understand? 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So yeah. Hey, when you call a gas again, a gum to a con, there's stresses, a con, a lento, German to go with. Imagine a woman who goes as indoors are going as in Kenyam to a co fans of Wakam Tan to Putuako because of Putuako. 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Ganap is a new Lerum Kuluage. Join my brother, we can do funny mali, can do funny mali. I suka. I'm not this fool and he quiet. I got the upper because Nancy, whom does the Kailo? Since when goes our Indian and girl shop? And again, my city in Alanto, your money, who share an umduanko. If you suck, I'm not because he has asked about in a safe space to vent and be vulnerable. We are asked to go to the umduanko corner. We understand that his dress is up over me, feels way lighter. You know, Tani Pambisen and Mabini umduanko. You know, facing storms together builds a crazy amount of trust and loyalty. You understand? Hey, when you call a game, Kelando Challenge, who's empty and walk with Long out your comb, Doc Challenge, Cognac support a challenge, who's suing embers, Inaki Quayona lay, Inalela Ilaitan. Because always being the shoulder to cry on can completely drain your partner. I'm drained because unglotians will let me go away now. You might stop growing or learning how to fix your own messes. I mean, my question, could be going by unglom to fragile. Umtu ako might agree because you're zindo or scalela. You could be going by, oh man, umtu am. 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

0: As Java and Jesse Clegg, you can make a bit of kuye. Taken from the album, Etinkanyezi, Zenkanyezi, Inkanyezi, Nezinkanyezi. Yeah, shout out to Stampa, many Pumenge, 30th January 2026. Now, if we will remember the album, Gas Java, before this one, the live one, we are going to be able to as Kobe up. This is going to be live album where you could be before. Now, Uzena Yongo was a feature abantu. 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Then we are going to go Zindaba Zika. One, Siyabasiya. Siyabasiya with the guys all the way from the keys to the end. Kamanabo is the Incredibles. Now, but in Gomaya, Boga, the EP, Siyabasiya, Nayongayo, as well as in Gomaya, Siyabasiya, Nukalu, Ivan, Amkanji, Gulan, Cham Shadis, Ungalibali, Gubin, Gulas, Tatu, Kwan, no representer. 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In fact, Baza Snika, Ningamaz's captain, and Amkanji.
1: See this in
0: 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Go, Kanye West, The Weeknd, Lil Baby, Hurricane.

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4: 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He maintains the decision by the president befits the stature, character and the sacrifices made by the late struggle veteran in pursuit of a united, non-racial, non-sexist, democratic and prosperous state.
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5: My lord, I want to state it very clear. I'm not here to testify on behalf of the defense, but I'm here for the state and the family of Meyiwa. I'm going to clarify only my role, which I've taken part of, and also, my lord, to clarify certain false allegations which they made against me in the court. Because why? I want the court to take a just decision. Thank you, my lord.
1: Sibaleke sijonge imali ke zemali. 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

0: best music, Tali Wonga TJ Maporisa. Prince KP remix, Gangnam Style. Good afternoon, Shani Central FM, like no one else. 9 minutes after one. Nikosigu, Bapili Semandio Luka. Apo Zakwana Sia. We're going to with the Incredibles. Last time Shadi Central FM, like no one else can be my friend, is Gena Guyo. When I'm to Sadistuana, I'm Kela, man, I'm changing a little start to a 28th of May 2025. When I'm to Salancini, thank you for joining us. You far too kind. Good as I'm Shandis, said to me about sending me 90 when I'm going to get by me, Yambi Kanke, relaxing a gum bump clamp in our yonke. Zakwazo for Manning Gomazi to funding Loko Yetu Glatam Shandis, and also Ningo was to Jesim Nandis Manaso. It's a Kalagam Nanja Red Yakonam Clanch, and also we do have a representer, Ungalibad. We want you to also comment Ustrazel into my Lengo Masabesu Jalayo and a good representer, Dungando Nangayo. Out of 10, we rate Abani because the moment ingoma irayithwa kakhulu abantu abaninzi bayithande siye siyidlale kwishandisi. In fact, idlala kwezo zonke ishows.
1: 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We have spots for 32 soccer teams and 16 netball teams. 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
0: Ladies and gentlemen, let's welcome Kilansham Shandis Odom D. Out yam.
6: Abaja put one.
0: Simna and Pichaka Shapunja, did you?
6: Ah, Sikren, put Sikren, can't complain.
0: Wazi, why it's Iwayaz in Pana. Let's start with the Incredibles, Ndwanaga. Let's start with the Incredibles. Sure. Where is another incredible member, Mfan?
6: Hey, put on me as Linda, my young hustle, some face of my twin incredible. Oh, you are acting,
0: It's a telenovela. Okay, so kushukuthi really eligama lethi the Incredibles mfana ligama lenu vele vele because you guys are incredible. Abanye baya act, abanye benza okunye okuningi. Kwenza kanjani?
6: Uyabona nje. Sile lento kuba incredible wena pura shlu.
0: Ize kanjani mfana igama the Incredibles inhlekane kanjani? What I know is that you guys are childhood friends.
6: Yes. Yeah, no, but so obviously we childhood friends, we're together in high school. So connecting from there, yabo. Yeah, mm. And to watch you to Bafuzo Fiakale chose and to come and pursue his acting career.
0: Mm-hmm.
6: I came through a year afterwards, you know, food and I got to my studies army and I found myself in the event space doing MCing, you know. Mm. Got to the point where I did a lot in that space. Now he was doing a lot in the acting space. And you know, one time we're on the phone, that's hey, as in fact, I'm always in the club, I'm always in events, but like cool, I could have music way to was it taking it go, yabo. And such as in but couldn't keep like my mind you always listen to the same music. I such as in let's become a duo, couldn't the wild girl music is who because you know other people also feel the same way, you know?
0: Mm, mm.
6: So my friends are like, okay, what's our name gonna be? you know? And I was like, what about the Incredibles? Tyson is like, why are the Incredibles? I'm like, bro, look at us. We're young. We fresh. We fly. We incredible. Oh, yeah,
0: boy. Oh, boy. Sure. So tell me, Mpanak. I don't think you guys need a bouncer.
6: I don't think
0: you guys need a bouncers wherever you go, because you are born and you must look at Yenza and Mpan. You are born and you get a little lap for your humble.
6: Ah, but you must call and you're on. No, but it's my lady in the Pelabo, which is nice as a brand, see, so near Pelabo, your physical appearance here, Pelabo, see, is nice to see. We are proud of ourselves and we respect our bodies,
0: So, as a much that could allocate the day now, Tiam, what can you share with us about the beauty and impact of Igom as it sound in Jepume KZN, Mfanak? We understand? As it sound in Jena, we turned out, as it sound that you guys believe in Duba, you need to push. You know, tell us about that,
6: Yeah, man, I think it's very important for us to push and to stand for our sound. Especially where it's kind of foreign, yabo. In the managing it towards, yabo. It's very rare for people to bring a sound that's foreign and stand on it, because munzi mukala intenga chwelegile, yabo. But to tina sabo nukuti azin likoni tuba la na kuzpela. It towards kona bantu from every different province, yabo. So at the end of the day, there's always a market for each and every type of music, and we're a diverse place. You know what I mean? Yeah, no good to get food to me, sounds good to get it sound good to Funugi Sabalali, Sassis and Apeche, and get different types of artists on it from different genres and take it to the world, you know, the same way they've done with Ipiano. You know, that's those are the type of things you're trying to do with Igom.
0: Hey, in fact, I always wanted to ask this question.
6: Yes.
0: How big is Tiramphane KZN? Like, how? Because the reason why I'm asking this, in fact,
6: sure.
0: Most of KZN artists, ingakumba benzi komu, you know, they all coming from a camp cut era, Afrotainment, poison. How big is the hot money, the impact on your KZN? And also, are there maybe other camps as Koyo? Because there's Abo Tugzini, you know, I doubt Abo Tugzini is part of the Afrotainment team, you know. So, which other camps are there, poison?
6: Yeah, Makoya is huge, man. You need to understand who's he's been in this game for more than 25 years. Each and every year, Kunama hits out the Delayo, and he's brought up a lot of people under his wing. Not just Seven Village, but Kuluna. Yeah, but while we're just trying to find our feet. So, yeah, no. Leandro, and I can't tell you as far, Leandro.
0: Really?
6: Yeah, bro. Kichimisana, see, in Dwan, I said, what's my shama kicking? She's up out three in one night. One thing I do feel that needs to be done is that we need more unity, because as you're saying, there's different types of camps. So it's one of those things where there's not enough unity. Piano is unified. So that's why it's so easy for them to grow, you know? But yeah, hopefully one day we're going to be able to figure it out, man. Because even not Dana Josie, I can't say we have a camp. We just Lone Rangers doing our thing and representing the sound, you know?
0: Hey, very true.
6: Yeah.
0: Let's talk about the EP in Dwan.
6: Sure, Buddha.
0: Through the Fire. Through the Fire, Mvana. What do you hope this EP does for your career, you know, as you build in the industry, Mvana?
6: Yeah. So this, in the EP, when I put Through the Fire, boy, it basically symbolizes our journey thus far. Basically symbolizing the fact that we've had to push through the fire to be where we are. You're always pushing through the fire. You're always getting, you know, challenges along the way. Even if you look at our album cover, our EP cover, you can see there we have fire, we have glasses there. We're pushing through the cuts of the glasses and everything, you know. So it's basically an icebreaker to introduce ourselves to the market. This is who we are, and we want to take you guys on this on this musical journey of ours, Jabo. It's an introduction to the industry for the Incredibles, Jabo. So even if you look at the tracks we have there, we also just kind of saying, guys, we kind of make music that everyone can listen to. So that's why we're fusing different sounds there with different artists from different genres.
0: Tell us about the song, Van, the single. 100 Shooters, boy.
6: Yes,
0: the song, Tanaga. Nispani na babana. And also, as a neighbor being, omunye wenza, omunye nzi nicho.
6: No, I think, you know, we've known each other for such a long time, so we know how to compliment each other, yabo. So, we play different roles at the same time. Even when we DJing, that's okay, fine, we're not. For us to be able to complement each other. But yeah, it had a shoot of it too. It's a very unique song. Nothing like that has been done before where you're mixing Bacardi and Gom. You know what I mean? Like, who would ever think about that besides the Incredibles?
0: Bacardi and Gom.
6: So yeah, Spaghetti Bacardi and Gom. Tolu Anele Zondo, who's from KZN. Katola Uchiko, who's from Pretoria, and we put those artists together, and we also put those sounds together.
0: Okay, beautiful. Yeah. Fanaga, we have a feature on this show, CB's is Kaftin.
6: Yebo.
0: It's Kaftin, Antoine. What part is Kaftin, Eskela, boy?
6: It's part of it.
0: I will come with the song, and then now you'll choose the song, okay?
6: Yes.
0: For me, Nkete ingoma kaKabza, noDlala Thukzin, no Sykes, Youngstar nankosazana Dota, igama lengo meeting yozama.
6: Yes.
0: Now, since ungumuntu weGqom,
6: yes,
0: I thought mhlawumbe uzofuna ndikunikeza abantu abawuthuba uGqom poison. I want you to choose one from these two.
6: Yes.
0: Khas, Mapresa, Mr. Taylor, igama lengo meeting umcimbi.
6: Okay.
0: Ingoma yesibini ngu Blacks Junior, Donkey Boy, Gold Max, TNS, Shona Pants.
6: Yes.
0: Choose one, Mfanak. And tell us why you choose a young girl.
6: Yeah, I know, no. First, I'm going to Dubai. And by the way, UTNS is on the first song on the EP.
0: Nice.
6: With the taste where cold is on. So Umsangaband. That
0: nice,
6: one is a banger.
0: Shout out to my boy TNS.
6: Yes.
0: And then also, how's the relationship between Igomi as a Cape Town and as a KZN? And also Eastern Cape, Igomi. I believe Eastern Cape and Igomi as well,
6: Eastern
0: right?
6: Eastern Cape also has, Like I said, there's a lot that needs to be done in terms of unifying so the genre can become bigger. Because Wonko Mundo from everywhere is doing their own thing. So I think if I'm a Krutman and a Shanga and Nabo Mako and all of those people, and just all put us together, man, so we can be one, yabo. The genre can definitely grow more, but there's no hate or anything with anyone, but everyone's just doing their own thing.
0: Damn.
6: Fana, yeah.
0: Tell me, Boizini, how do we support you guys? Where do we find you on socials as well?
6: Puti, baga support and jabari, baga follow us on the socials, on Instagram and TikTok. It's the.incredibles.za. And then for booking, it's booking.incredibles@gmail.com. And then, yeah, man, they might just check out our new EP, our new project, The Incredibles, Through the Fire, on all music platforms.
0: Poison, thank you so much for your time. I wish you guys all the best. Danko.
6: Danko, putwa.
0: Tango malo me. Ke mona ke meti 100 shooter. The Incredibles.

0: Khala
1: yos captain on lunchtime Shandies. Khala yos captain on lunchtime Shandies. 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Yeah, shout out to my brother Adam D from the Incredibles. Jay na sluja kaniki ingoma ka Plex Junior no Tanki Boy no Gold Mexico malengo miti shona panzi. 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Thank you so much for joining us. Only 2 minutes before say half past. Yes, given to William Sebenzing half past to Tabalunye. Shianje comment yako before we come to William Sebenzin into ba Kwesigoma Zimbini. Hey, pingo my tandy lay away. Ungale Bolus Mali said, Udlaning a large pill.
0: Kala, you're stuffed in on lunchtime Sundays.

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0: 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Udi hello Sluja. Soke till the last hour. 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Gabza does it for me, Slu. 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Gabza the small buffon lape Ginsberg. Kandi Siam Temba no Tai. Shona Panzi Black Stunia Tangi Boy Gold Max TNS Adam D's Choice Nsengele Mzonyani Seita Pamla Olapuda Slu Just Song Till the Last Hour. Kandi Beku number one is East London Kunupi Esantini. Number one is Gabza the Small Young Stana Sykes as well as my boy Dala Tugzini Kamalungu Miti Yoza. Maskanga Lingo May One is Safalangayo. 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

0: Sticks and Nia Pell. 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Shout out to my brother the legend himself, man. Oscar Oskido Mdlongwa. Izolo President Cyril Ramaphosa to our team. Nah! Order of Ikhamanga in silver. The national orders izolo. Nika I order of Ikhamanga in silver. Oh, you know, you go something as a Z for money to alone. To us, Roger, Utenka, order of Ikhamanga in gold. You can pull up and talk. The order of Ikhamanga recognizes South African citizens who have excelled in the fields of arts, culture, literature, music, journalism, and sport. Mr. Oscar Oskido Mdlongwa is recognized for creating opportunities for young musicians as an extension of his own success as a DJ, record producer, entrepreneur, as well as a kwaito pioneer. Uyabazi abantu abaninzi abasebenza naye Oskido, bafana neMafiki Zolo, Pongo Muffin, Black Coffee, Trompies, Tebe, Maporisa, DJ Zinhle. Shout out to Oskido. Sikhangele bathina radio nikisikhafthina. Sifana ke because gamazithu. Molweni. All right. Let's get me some Kangelo news. I'll give you ends 072-3-0. What's going to lose our chin going to Lizap? Hey, who's that? Who's that? Mfunawe. Okay. Ngiyakuthatha some Kangela ekuqala, ngisa Kangela nje ba into zami zithini ngama mkhembe ndilungisa kuqala because there's phone as comments as well as the VNs. Molweni ngab, how is your Adrian?
1: Sasho mfana.
0: Mfanak.
1: Sasho.
0: Sivala ngephi boys inuke isikafti yena mfanak. Sivala ngokuyozama ukanye mdlamba amnanda amagwinya boy.
1: Yeah, but man, na le start here ipakos.
0: Zithuga.
1: Oh, man, that's
0: been your summer. Your summer cubs that is small.
1: Yeah.
0: Thank you, Malume.
1: One liberal for man.
0: So, as a liberal boys in a got you.
1: So,
0: thank you, Fanaga. Thank you, Fanaga. Sakbamba right now, Donaga. Let me now go me about the Gabafun Guinness Captain. And please, if Nasi Gomez and Bino Fanasu Kalezona, Customele, Lezo Gomezo, Sizaguazwa, Sveka, the Sakale Latina, South of Gabasha, the Bakung and Doning Gazo Gomez, Gozimbini, see business Captina. Quarter to one, Kilas Jam Shandes. Now that it's Wednesday, we have Bazolo Tatube to gain the Namtati Market Day, Superpa, and Namtati Market Day, Spa Eastern Cape. 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

0: 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That's the couple said, representing Inkanta. 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
2: The top stories at 2. Police are probing deadly shooting in Gogombo and foreign national Sikh government intervention in Durban. Good afternoon. Eastern Cape police are investigating a triple murder following a shooting incident in Duncan Village in Gogombo. Police spokesperson Nobundu Gandana says officers responding to the scene last night found spent cartridges outside a shack and discovered three bodies with multiple gunshot wounds. Gandana says investigations into the circumstances surrounding the incident are underway.
3: According to preliminary statement from a witness, the three deceased had gone to this particular shack. Finding it locked, they forced entry. The witness was instructed to remain outside and alert the others if the owner returned. While standing watch, four unknown males approached and opened fire on the victims inside the shack. The motive for the shooting is currently unknown and no arrests have been made yet.
2: Gaudeng municipal managers are facing tough questions over allegations of corruption and poor governance linked to the province's worsening water crisis. The Gauteng office of the South African Human Rights Commission is holding a three-day inquiry into water challenges affecting communities. The commission has heard that nearly 79 million rand has been spent on water tankers. Commissioner Hank Boshoff questioned why the Mfuleni local municipality prioritized tanker contracts instead of fixing water infrastructure.
4: Human Rights Commission now to also consider litigation against your municipality to enforce certain processes. Why are you not complying with the norms set by National Treasury? Where is your money going to? Why can't you budget 8% for maintenance, 10% for capex? Where is your money going to? I'm very interested in understanding where is your money actually going to.
2: Hundreds of foreign nationals seeking refuge at the Diakonia Center in the Durban CBD say they will not leave until government officials address them. The group spent the night outside the center after being dispersed from the Durban Central Police Station. They say they fear for their safety amid tensions over undocumented foreign nationals and a protest currently underway in Pinetown, west of Durban. The group says many of them are asylum seekers and are legally allowed to remain in South Africa.
5: I'm a refugee with a status. I've got a refugee status. I'm not illegal. I'm a refugee status. Yeah.
6: We need protection only. Because you see, there are marasas everywhere at work, where you're sleeping. Now we are here to get all protection. We don't have anything. We never come to fighting. We need protection. For our side, we still not safe. Like now, if they can come to embarrass us, we don't know what we're going to do. Nobody can be helpful now.
7: We need a peace. We don't need anything. What we need is a peace. Children are suffering. Ourselves, we are suffering. We are not selling. We are not working. How are we going to pay rent? How are we going to eat? We are refugees in this country. What we need is peace.
2: Former Northwest Premier and struggle icon Boshi Mabe has been granted a special provincial official funeral, Category 1, by President Cyril Ramaphosa. Mabe died in Johannesburg last weekend after a short illness at the age of 68. He will be laid to rest in Freiburg on Saturday. Mabe served as Northwest Premier from 2021 to 2024 after succeeding Professor Job Muhoro. President Ramaphosa has instructed that flags fly at half-mast from Friday. Northwest Premier Lazarus Muhosi's spokesperson, Silo Dadai, has confirmed the funeral arrangements.
8: Premier Mukosi says Mr. Mape led an exemplary life centered on selflessness and service to the people of South Africa. He maintains the decision by the president befits the stature, character and the sacrifices made by the late struggle veteran in pursuit of a united, non-racial, non-sexist, democratic and prosperous state.
2: Recapping the top story, Eastern Cape police are investigating a triple murder following a shooting incident in Duncan Village in Gogombo. For SABC News on True FM, I'm Siseko Kondile. More news at 3.
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0: Kabakana Alzano, Kabaka Mitabak Elbe Piano. It was Amkabel Zano lately on TikTok. We know Shomaila, which is Shomai Zuzu Pastor Zano. That's Shomai Zuzu Zano. Shout out to Zano, man, one of the best vocalists, one of the best songwriters. Snazim Zanzi, man, shout out to you, my brother. Apa sekona sekona represent, Abilan Chamchani. Thank you so much, Fagu. Nenda Baziga, too. Sikana ka awyo kubel. Ilan Chamchani, son, true FM like no one else. www.trufm.co.za. 89.3 to 107.8. Sikana ka mnandi rate when you Mondays to Fridays between 12 and 3. 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Send the show, imini yako si vanange pe. 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Nanzika because galoku si tafunu 21 degrees na mtanje. So I don't like shushunde kwa kayo. 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Because inchi zane zabakona zona. 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
0: Kasilako
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0: shandies. 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My brother, Shap Kunja, Nupanaga.
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0: And do I think Antwana yakubom show loose phela. 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
0: all right Black Vein welcome to Lunch Time Shandis my brother please ukuqala siqala nje le ndaba Black Vein igama la kwini banibiza umukelwa msizi Nxusa.
2: Yes, sir.
0: Just to describe umculo wenzayo ebhizini, wenza isound enjani?
2: Isound yami engiyenzayo, I do Afropop which is fused with umaskandi sometimes. Sometimes it is fused with the R&B.
0: Mm-hmm.
2: It depends. Kuthi ngisoya umukumozo.
0: Okay, why maskandi and R&B? Why the fusion?
2: I could say umaskandi wona wa influencer like in the let me not say yona wa influencer indawo engiqhamuka yona if influence mina because la engiqhamuka khona enkandla they listen to Maskandi a lot. So yeah, like if you are doing like maybe hip hop bo kanje ucula ngesingisi they're gonna be like Poison, what are you doing now? Why is it that hip hop man? You're not going to be taken serious, but if you're doing something like NSZulu and Nangendelenga Kula Nangkuli, so NSZulu Kula, so I thought it is related to Maskandi and NSZulu.
0: Okay. If it, is this the artist is going Kanda Poison? Because I feel like the only one too famous in Kanda is Umsholozi. Who else comes from in Kanda that you might know, Ace and Cave?
2: Limit na la.
0: Limit.
2: Then baningi ngoba maskandi kakhulu unjoko. 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
0: Now mangabe uphume KZN kusho ukuthi isiginqo mfana ushaya kabi.
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2: Mina ngiphiwe nje iphimba, ngiphiwa ngokunqoba intambo.
0: Yeah, man. Now, usifundisile ukwenza umculo from your phone. Tell us more about this journey. Ufunde njani umculo, ungene njani emculweni, uthi ufike kwindawo kuyo right now?
2: Me, I started music as like into ebengiyilalela nje kuphela because I grew up just lalela music kakhulu especially test time yabona hip hop ngiyaqala so ngilalela ingoma kanjalo we used to write 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
0: Oh okay.
2: So ukuthi I know let me just try to use my phone ngibone ukuthi ngakwazi ukurecord using iphone yami and do production on my phone and ngaqine ngikwazi ukwenza lokho
0: iproduction on your phone
2: yeah
0: recording a full song using your phone
2: for sure
0: mfendi uwenza usebenzisani boysin as plug boy plug
2: fine yeah I was using FL Studio and Voloco for autotune because artists do need autotune yabo just to bring that thing nje nyana yabo on your vocals
0: the song mfana your single featuring Scorpio KPT no CP we black igama lengomitha amakilo
2: yeah amakilo yeah
0: amakilo is in amakilometers
2: yeah for sure
0: oh what inspired the song mfana ka wena wenzani lapho izini ya producer ubano producer ingoma ubano bhalile ubano wenza yini mfana
2: yeah oh that song was produced by my guy Caesar's Beats shout out to Caesar's Beats and the song it was inspired by a long distance relationship ngasho kanjalo but it was not me umuntu owayi gave 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
0: okay lalela boys
2: yeah
0: no one is listening to this interview mfa it's just me and you boys in here
2: yeah
0: now I want you to tell me I want you to be honest mfa
2: yeah
0: do you believe in long distance relationship boys in umntwana kimedia kibed hay jozi boy wena use KZN enkandla boya kho network enkandla uyinyambona ngapha yo busy nama champagne boys
2: yeah I do believe in long distance relationship it's just that kufanele ni improvise nobabili ngasho kanjalo yabo you can still see each other and bond ukuthi nibonana kanjani but it's hard ngifuna ukuba manga god yeah for sure it's hard ngiyakwazi lokho I've been in that situation kudala yabo so I know
0: zange last angithi zange last relationship zange last boy let's cross khona iqiniso boy zange last boy
2: yeah kwenza ngoba manje likhona because yeah
0: nge
2: believe
0: very
2: ukuthi
0: kusengenza oh man all right black vein glad I'm chatting boys you know about you playing ngoma yakho itamakilo all right now umuntu ozobeqala uyiva namhlanje lengoma mayimamele mayilalele lengoma 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
2: they must be honest showcase
0: they are honest mfana and they are honest believe me and I want you to listen to your radio poison as you are about to play a song okay so that whatever ndaza abaza ithetha ukwazi uyithatha uyisebenzise now because they are constructive as well
2: yeah ngajabula kakhulu
0: ngajabula ne
2: yeah
0: are you ready mfana
2: I mean I was born ready
0: Born ready mfana your last words before we let you go poison how do we support you and also to all the listeners what is your message to them as they are about to listen to the new song ethi amakilo
2: thank you for your support wonke abangisupportayo and ngicela nalabo abangangisupport ukuthi if bayithanda ingoma bengabi na umona they must support me I know ukuthi akekho umuntu okwethi support 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
0: thank you poison
2: sibonga kakhulu
0: Black Vein, Ugilantiam Shandis.
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0: Representing Kasilaka on the Lunchtime Shandis. It's time for representing Kasilaka Shandis. 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Zero 086-000-2375. 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
0: I'm not going to be able to do it. We need a bunny out of 10. Which one is this one? My broad? Scala will be called. Uyinikeza bani le ngoma phela out of 10 we baba. 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
2: Yeah. Hayi. Uthe icula
0: ngubani kanene? 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
2: Black.
0: Ublack wakhe ngu BLAQ. Ibe ngu VEIN. 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
2: Anu kwazi lapha kwathi mala so WhatsApp kona.
0: Ngizakubhalela boyzini. Thank you, Panaga. Last time, Shani, this is Kangalea. Ucinga to Ningalinga Maka Black Vein, yet Kaliva Namchanje, Kamalaiti Amakilo.
3: Se Hotman, the Chamo Grand.
0: Oh, okay.
4: Oh, I put in. I don't know what to say. The song is dope. Imnani wama khona like nje khona creativity nyana nje khoyo yabona we production yakhona. Yeah, I think Dineza on 9 out of 10 because ke because of the genre yakhona andiyithandi, not that ingoma ingxaki ne, but the genre yakhona mna andiyithandi. Yeah, so that's it. Ushuni lona sluthu mnandi kabi lo shunwa tena vathena mnandi lengoma sinazo ku composite.
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0: I love it till today, man. 2.1 in Tatistan and Tabi Singh. Zika manako miti stimela. Grand Champ Shandes. Khas. Ma presa misetela umtrimbi. Manum son Dex in the section 5. The city is Sai. Like and ladies are ma. Sharpshooter. Ten minutes before 3. Grand Champ Shandes. So figure to basi bas. Go to get in right now. We're getting the number one afternoon drive show, man, in the province. TRU Drive. Tembela Setu and Sunday the Nungauza. And it's Ngalongtun. NPA says prosecutor felt unsafe in Joe Ferrari Simanyoni case. Trendy like an impasse. Trendy like an impasse. Good. NPA heard advocate Andy Motibi says he was informed that prosecutor advocate Mkhuseni Ntaba felt unsafe while handling the high profile case against Mpumalanga taxi boss Joe Ferrari Sibanyoni and others. Ntaba failed to appear in the Kwaggafontein Magistrate Court on 18 May 2026, leading to the case being struck off the roll. A warrant for his arrest for contempt and his suspension by the NPA. Motibi described the incident as disappointing, but said the matter will be re-enrolled. Sada, let's be honest here. Before we leave, here you are. Funeka ukutyala oyaziyo nawe into yoba linobuzaza ola hlobo. Honestly, ndiyam understand advocate. 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
1: 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SA Lifestyle combines with French chic in a castle of a home. And rapper Gigi LaMaine talks legacy over high tea. That's top billing this Thursday evening at 7.

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1: The top stories at 3. Rosemary Ndlovu convicted of murder incitement case, and Gauteng municipal managers under fire for water crisis. Good afternoon. Former police officer Rosemary Ndlovu and her co-accused Nom Samudau have been convicted by the Kempton Park Magistrates Court on charges of incitement to commit murder. The case relates to a 2018 plot to kill Mudau's husband, during which Ndlovu allegedly contacted hitmen to arrange the murder. Court proceedings heard that Mudau allegedly engaged directly with the hitmen and promised payment after claiming insurance money following her husband's death. The plot was exposed after the hitmen reported it to the intended victim, leading to the arrests. The matter has been postponed to 15 July for pre-sentence reports and sentencing. The NPA's Makgaboge Mohlatlole elaborates.
2: The NPA welcomes the conviction of former police officers Rosemary Ndlovu and Nom Samudau for incitement to commit murder. The conviction comes after the court found that Ndlovu arranged hitmen to assist Mudau in plotting the murder of her husband in 2018. The hitmen later reported the plot to the intended victim, leading to the arrest of both accused. Ndlovu is already serving 6 life sentences for the murders of 5 family members. The matter has been postponed to 15 July 2026 for pre-sentencing reports and sentencing proceedings.
1: Gauteng Premier Banyaza Lesufi says she is encouraged by progress made in the revamp of the George Koch hostels on the outskirts of the Johannesburg CBD. Lesufi visited the hostels today, which fall under the Provincial Department of Human Settlements. The phased renovation project has cost the provincial government about 120 million rand so far and accommodates more than 6,000 residents, mostly from rural KwaZulu-Natal. The Premier explains.
3: These are hostels that are owned by the provincial government. We can do with them, but if you go outside, there are other hostels that are owned by municipalities that people are still living in those conditions. So I'm relieved, I must be honest. It's a work in progress. At least we have restored the dignity of our people, and to me, that's what matters. I can't be a public figure or a public representative when majority of people were staying in the condition that they were in. So I'm a little bit relieved. And also to develop an area when people are sitting or staying in that area, it's extremely difficult. But to have it the way it is, I mean, I've seen the before and after photos. You know, it's heartwarming. It's encouraging.
1: Gauteng municipal managers are facing tough questions over allegations of corruption and poor governance linked to the province's worsening water crisis. The Gauteng office of the South African Human Rights Commission is holding a 3-day inquiry into water challenges affecting communities. The commission has heard that about 79 million rand has been spent on water tankers. Commissioner Hank Boshoff questioned why the Mfuleni local municipality prioritized tanker contracts instead of fixing water infrastructure.
4: Human Rights Commission now can also consider litigation against your municipality to enforce certain processes. Why are you not complying with the norms set by National Treasury? Where is your money going to? Why can't you budget 8% for maintenance, 10% for capex? Where is your money going to? I'm very interested in understanding where is your money actually going to.
1: Eastern Cape police are investigating a triple murder following a shooting incident in Duncan Village in Kokombo. Police spokesperson Nobuntu Gandana says officers responding to the scene last night found spent cartridges outside a shack and discovered 3 bodies with multiple gunshot wounds. Gandana says investigations into the circumstances surrounding the shooting are underway.
5: According to preliminary statement from a witness, the 3 deceased had gone to this particular shack. Finding it locked, they forced entry. The witness was instructed to remain outside and alert the others if the owner returned. While standing watch, 4 unknown males approached and opened fire on the victims inside the shack. The motive for the shooting is currently unknown and no arrests have been made yet.
1: Recapping the top story, former police officer Rosemary Ndlovu and her co-accused Nom Samudau have been convicted by the Kempton Park Magistrates Court on charges of incitement to commit murder. The case relates to a 2018 plot to kill Mudau's husband, during which Ndlovu allegedly contacted hitmen to arrange the murder. For SABC News on True FM, I'm Siseko Kondile. 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
6: I'm the only one at this table who's the best in the world.
7: Well, things are not necessarily going well on the footballing side when it comes to Mamelodi Sundowns. The tactics of the North African football sides are coming to rear their head once more. This is just my opinion, don't worry. As SABC Sport confirms that Mamelodi Sundowns were unable to depart from Oua Tambo International Airport yesterday. We're getting into that. Plus, also touching on what happened in England last night as Arsenal, for the first time in 22 years, they've won the English Premier League. We'll also be touching on some cricket. You better get your tickets right now because the New Year's Eve test officially sold out. Well, for the time being. All this later at 3:30.
8: Yo, that boy. Damn. Yo, he like blew me away. He blew me away.
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silako likas lethu Trivet lasklawana of True Drive with King Boy Setu.

0: Pouring on this one, Zima Geba Care Masters with Sicha Messi Tupali. It's at 10 after 3. Welcome to another edition of A True Drive.
1: 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And rapper Gigi LaMaine talks legacy over high tea. 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
2: 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We have spots for 32 soccer teams and 16 netball teams. 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
0: It's the True Drive right here on True FM like no one else. With myself, King Boy, Gwagunyeno Sane, Nonga Oza, Nose, to with you until 6, bringing you nothing but the best of radio. I'm standing Gubu. See, Galango, hashtag, Iyakala ukwenzeka lendo. I think it described itself. 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Okanye mhlambi into that was on social media. 072-999-8092. 072-999-8092. Stumelele voice note yakho. Okanye usibhale ku Facebook at True FM. 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Kwenza ndokuba sibe kanti siyakwazi ukufumana log comment yakho. Xa sithi hashtag.
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0: As long as ninga complaini, iti londole yogindi grand shop. 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
1: 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Welcome to it, man. 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
1: 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Hashtag iyaqala. Ukwenzeka lento. Seda, kuqala ukwenzeka lo.
4: English is not our mother tongue. Mm-hmm. We know this. I mean, we as Africans, much less South Africans, we know what our mother tongues are. We know what our home languages are. But because English is the language of instruction in a number of places, we tend to use English time and time again, including here where English is 64, right?
1: Sure.
4: I want you to go to that little cart of mine where you normally play my clips. You see up on the far side where I normally play Indoor Zamsa, I have three.
1: Okay.
4: My man, like, here's what I want you to do. I want to teach you guys something that I've learned these past few days about some of the things that we normally say, but we don't even know where they come from. Let's see if you can guess.
5: Centuries ago, rival households would attempt to steal brides from the groom on their wedding day. So grooms would ask their right-hand man or friend to stand next to them during the ceremony, thus providing protection for the couple while doing their vows. This man was known as the...
4: This man was known as the what? Yes.
1: Ayo, best man, yeah.
4: As the best man. Yeah. That's where the saying the best man comes from.
5: Military ships are required to fly their flag. So pirates would sometimes fly a friendly flag so they could get in close proximity to another ship. Once they got close to that ship, they would unfurl their real flag, thus showing their...
4: So, let me explain this one. This will be the last one. So, back in the day, military ships, if you're a military ship, you must fly... If it colors, a flag. So, you must display your flag at all times so that we know who you are. So, when pirates who wanted to conquer these ships, in order to get close to them, they would fly a flag that is... So it was similar to them so that they can get in close proximity.
6: Sure.
4: Once they got close, then go bakupe a flag, for real. Their real flag. When someone does that, they're showing their what?
1: Their skills.
4: Their true colors.
6: Oh!
4: That's where that saying comes from. English, guys, Google where these sayings come from.
6: Man.
4: You'll be very surprised.
1: Yeah. Okay. Nothing you know about us. This is already lele ndibu katazeka, and I think this is the first time in my world. Maybe iyaqala ukwenzeka. So lo sisi posted, and I'm not going to reveal gama lakhe, but she posted into kokuba something yenzeke kuandi wakhe. She gave birth through C-section, but unfortunately inxeba lakhe liye lamane livuleka in the C-section over some time. She was admitted to esibhedlele for 2 weeks. They stitched again, and now iye yaphinda yavuleka once more. Esithi iyasothusa and iyasixhalabisa le nto. At this point kunzima, siyazi uba sizawuthini. Sicela ndingcebiso kokuba how do we manage this thing. Bro, when I say to you that, you know, xa ukhe watsha iba buhlungu okanye ube nalaa nto ivimbinja, ibe buhlungu ivimbinja, when you see the amount of like inxeba lakhe losisi livulekile. And I'm like, if livuleke endlini Joe, uyifumene phi into yomnamisha kupain? Like, yenze kanjani? I'm not sure whether you guys will be comfortable in singing.
4: No, thank you.
1: You might not, but yeah.
6: No ways.
1: Exactly. So, uyayibona yonke into eyenzekileyo kuye. Like, iziphakathi is like, yo!
4: Step number one, Mausushu's battle.
6: Yeah, no.
1: Yeah.
6: It's ground.
1: Bro, like, yeah, it was bad. I even tried taking Dr. Payen. I'm like, Dr. Payen, can you please assist the bro? Because I don't know who's out to one. So, Gayana and Gala Gwenzaka, Gumia Gal Nogobana go to an operation in Kakekile to that extent.
4: Multiple times.
1: Multiple times.
6: I go to why is dishes, yes, I lose. Ufulekile.
4: Yeah, no.
1: Jesus
6: Christ.
1: Yeah, no. Colors.
6: Yes, AM is very short. Simo, just play that clip for me. Yeah, great.
1: Okay.

0: Just for the record, I didn't even look it up.
1: It's not Sean.
2: But the bass, Suyoyi bass, le, Katishara. Did you hear the voices there?
3: They have to be like early teens.
2: Yes.
3: Early teens.
2: It's a page called Umbutwase Zion, so they just happen to be in my timeline. Ngabandwana ababancinci, they are 7-8 year old.
0: Wait!
2: Do you hear how beautiful they sound?
0: Oh man!
2: For me!
0: Ngikubabadala mna
2: like. No way! These are kids. Look at their faces. Yo, that was beautiful for me. Lele kamnandi, manje ubacula kamnandi. Ngiyaqala ukwenzeka.
0: Hashtag iyaqala ukwenzeka.

0: Alex Magida on this one, teaming up with Emend as well as S. Badala, SHB CT, Ngibuyela Emakaya, 29 after 3, Rush Hour on True FM like no one else. Hey, you know, man, I don't for mhlawumbi wele case, liberal security, imilindele. 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
1: From what I understand, Nathembela, is the fact that xa kuza usethu idate yoba makubuywe nini ecourt, both councils need to meet with the judge with an agreed date to say now available in the minutes. So since I go to the city, to propose in Doba, kuki 15, kuki 20, kuki 25. Iben guye otoke ma starting na 15 ike. So I don't know what happened here. Uto wafumane ka konaka kata en?
2: I cannot confirm.
1: Andi, akalu.
0: Akalu, benzi. Yes, it?
2: You've heard something about some safety what?
0: Yo. Let's go for your headlines before that. This is back to the court.
3: Ingongoma zendaba ze-SABC ezizimeleyo nezingenamkhethe nosiseko Kondile.
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5: I'm the only one at this table who's the best in the world.
6: South Africa, the countdown is on and SABC3 is your official home of the FIFA World Cup 2026. That's right. 34 matches live on SABC3, streaming on SABC Plus and bringing the action straight to you on SABC radio stations nationwide from 11 June to 19 July. From the opening ceremony to the first big clash, Mexico versus South Africa. This is more than football. This is our moment. All of us, all in, Kaofela. Don't miss a second, only on SABC, the official broadcaster of the FIFA World Cup 2026. Let's talk about that football, as SABC Sport can confirm that Mamelodi Sundowns were unable to depart from Ora Tambo International Airport yesterday as planned due to complications with a landing permit in Morocco. The Brazilians, who hold a narrow 1-0 advantage over Asfar from their first leg in Pretoria, are now set to travel today, effectively losing a full day of preparation before Sunday's decisive CAF Champions League final in Rabat. Coach Miguel Cardoso had already emphasized that the importance of rest and recovery of a physically demanding first leg, with the medical team working to manage several key players. The charter flight arrangement was intended to ease travel burdens, but the permit issue forced a last-minute change. Sundowns are chasing a second Champions League crown, having last lifted the trophy in 2016 under Pito Mosimane, and aiming to become the first South African side to add a second star. So that's that for me. That's what it smells like. Very fishy. I'm just going to put it out there. Now overseas, Arsenal have clinched their first Premier League title in 22 years after rivals Manchester City were held to a 1-1 draw at Bournemouth in the English Premier League. The result leaves Mikel Arteta's side 4 points clear with one game to play, ensuring that the Gunners will lift the trophy at Crystal Palace on Sunday. City's build-up was overshadowed by reports that Pep Guardiola is set to step down at the end of the season and his side were outplayed by the brilliant Cherries, who extended their unbeaten run to 17 matches. The title celebrations stretched into the early hours of this morning, with players pictured outside of the Emirates Stadium at 6 a.m. Eberechi Eze shared images on Instagram alongside Declan Rice, Bukayo Saka and Jurrien Timber, while Timber posted a video of a blacked out Premier League trophy lighting up the training ground. Fans had erupted across North London pubs last night after Man City's draw, and the club legend Ian Wright joined the supporters outside the Emirates while players and staff celebrated at the training ground chanting Campione, Campione, ole, ole, ole, as two sides do when they win the title. Arsenal finished their league campaign at Crystal Palace this Sunday before facing the Paris Saint-Germain in the UEFA Champions League final on the 30th of May. For the first time in 22 years, Arsenal are the champions of England. Now on the cricket side, Cricket South Africa has confirmed that the New Year's test between South Africa and England at the Newlands Cricket Ground in Cape Town from the 3rd to the 7th of January next year is sold out, with additional general access tickets to be released later. CSA says demand far exceeded expectations, with tickets snapped up within hours of going on sale. As part of its partnership with 12 West Destination Management, 12% of tickets were allocated to international travel packages and 27% to domestic packages, aligning with CSA's strategy to boost sports tourism. The availability of further tickets will depend on the final pitch allocation requirements, while Newlands will also offer first-of-its-kind general hospitality packages, combining ticket access with premium experiences. CSA thanked fans for their support, noting the surge in demand reflects their renewed interest in Test cricket following the Proteas' win and their triumph as the ICC World Test Champions in the year 2025. There we go. So when the tickets go on sale for that test match, make sure you go get yourself some and don't wait, because as you heard, the first batch was sold out in very, very short order. And mind you, the tickets for this summer's cricket are already on sale as we speak for South Africa when they take on these various sides all around the country, including in the Eastern Cape. So don't wait. Buy your tickets now and we'll meet up at the stadium. Oh, guys, by the way, speaking of tickets, the match between Orbit College and Orlando Pirates, as of yesterday, is officially sold out. If Pirates win there, they'll be crowned the Betway Premiership champions. I'm just saying. More sports coming up later at Help Us Flow.
0: All right, Danko Seda, Gasmuya, we'll take your voice note 072-999-8092. What's the one thing? Ever. Zanga,

0: This one is it's called Where Do We Go? Rush on True FM like no one else. 21 before 4. Hashtag yakala ukwenzeka le into. What's the one thing? Oqonda into go baby kala ukwenzeka kule iveki. 072-999-8092. We take your voice notes. Want to hear what is it?
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0: 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Okay, you go 086-000-2375. Melo, Gunjani, welcome to the show. Are you good?
2: Good.
0: Good, good, good. Good, good, down, Ninja.
2: Good, down.
0: Yeah, but...
2: Ah,
0: oh, okay. You don't call I went to go to quick time.
2: Hey, good man, what the matter? I'm a jala cushion and in here.
0: Hmm.
2: One of the places I'm sorry.
0: Hmm.
2: Again, the gag of one is clean pitch from yam. Kindly spar a bit below stage. I love a room is stage, mid 30s lower.
0: Yo. Mid 30s?
2: What do you want
0: to know, quick man?
2: A cushion and in yam.
0: Yeah, sure. Bruh, I think it's kapagila paper, I don't know. It's terrible. I stand no shala pants. The city is a sea, I see as pelil.
2: You're
0: like a gulu.
2: I'm a gentleman.
0: Unbuzuntinga. I'm like, you know, it's all the sense. It's pity that I think it can't even and can die born. I'm going to go Facebook now. Who sends a galondo? All right. Alright, I'm going to go to Buddha, eh? Hey, Tana, hot money up. Hey, you could tell a neighbor, no, I want you to come to the party.
3: No, man.
0: I got a bag when you could be caught and a paper book to
3: England.
0: I'm going to go to the yam. Obviously, the shake leg was out caught up and
3: no,
0: the song is. Hey, yeah, let's go to your voice notes. Hello.
4: Tim Osnazo, good composite.
0: Hello, Snazo.
4: Calugan and Jane Dobuti. Umgubi at bending as feel safe. Ati and easy. Hi, Yakal Gunze. Ketans and Karigan is a buta uta uzuen. Would you start seeing it in?
0: Okay. Hello.
5: Well, I have Calgunze, a little to Gula Gunda and I'll kick you have empty. Coop
0: you. I'm Southern. And I think something in the future because every week we are talking.
3: Hey.
0: It's not like you're a creative guy. What's going on Facebook?
3: Well, I'm not sure if you're going to get a family. I'm not going to get a family. As a Achonga Patali,
0: wow.
3: So that's her. We are Kalugwenze.
0: Yo,
3: Pio
0: Mosengenil.
3: Good afternoon, scheme to Conan Minkobeni and happy Wednesday into the Bambi and Dilapa Kabehai. Arsenal
0: forever.
3: So, what happened? Did Arsenal win or something?
6: Yeah, I literally just said so. For the first time in 22 years, Arsenal are Premier League champions.
0: They were working from home.
6: Yes, they were working from home. They were playing training ground. They were booking. Man City are drawish. Oh, shame. The videos are very beautiful.
0: Yeah, they're
6: all
0: working
6: the
0: from home.
6: Bone
0: pa kabe react.
6: Daddy, ay.
0: Shonga. Parents, lumka. Nancy Manuel. Some people was at Sundowns.
3: Shame, you wish.
6: Shonga. If the Sundowns find out, one, they won't even be home. I can't give
0: them. Yeah. How saying I'm going to
6: Dubula.
3: Wrong.
6: You're very wrong. Sundowns zone is over from another country.
0: Yeah, but I'm going to fly to about Izuk Staga. Who's about to come before you like Shala Bolog Fig? And then even go to the collector. And then we thought, you know, wow, there's a collector and bash I can do it. There's always, you know. Yes, that's smart.

0: This one coming up with Magera Doughboy. Let me cook. That's the name of the song. 13 before 4. We get into a conversation with Dr. Bayeni on hashtag an apple a day. So today we're talking about Ipep Smear. What is it? From Smear, isn't it?
1: Yes. Yes, yes.
0: Medical Smear.
1: Ipep Smear. Internal checking. We check it by your end of test by your end of your STIs, your STDs. Yes, camera, and then it's inserted in your vagina to check everything, and then get go tattooed from there.
0: Isn't that painful?
1: No, it's just it's uncomfortable. I haven't done it yet. I'm due for it. Yeah, yeah. Come to the mic, Seda. Yeah.

0: baka di classic ngibonile bashabuzwana ba wena iyayazi iyazi
1: yes
0: bafula kule bethu the two drives like one else and at the way spring to Dr. Closa this is your king Dr. Closa Yokaeri and the host of Dr. P. Cho
1: Dr. P. masingene kuyo pep smear mhlambi ukujonga nje what is it about okanye sube kuhlololongwa ntoni ngokwecala ke mhlambi logqirha sivile le general knowledge kasethu
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2: Dok, kukho into ibeke yathethwa ke ile nesi bendike ndadibana nayo nam ukuze andi-advise that it's time that I also go through the process ye-pap smear. Yena ke she explained something about certain tests when it comes to your STDs and your STIs when you are specifically looking for those. I don't know about the phrase right na ngendlela be. So what ke it's very expensive. That cost lendo yoba check issue the different types of STIs or STDs that could happen that unazo it's quite expensive. So how much is that okanye zikhona zona kwi public hospital apho unothi wena uye khona to go check because certain in most cases you find that abantu bayachazela uba une STD umzekelo ethile you know but awu examinewa zonke. Do you get what I'm trying to say? So iye ithini into ke ngoku kwi public hospitals as far as costs are concerned, are those services available okanye you have to pay le mali inhloko train that she mentioned.
0: Sizawuqala kule qala into yokuba xa siyokwenza i-pap smear ithini into yonakwenza ne-STIs okanye i-STDs. 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
1: 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Also another thing, excuse my curiosity, let's say someone is saying that I'm a virgin and with me doing a pap smear, does that affect my virginity?
0: All right, I'll so you won't say it killed the cat, go and it's fine to be curious, especially if I get plastic. I'm going to have a baby, No, not at all. Remember, if definition you took on it's about only broken virginity. We call it layer papakati, Lando Utwai Hymen. 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
1: Okay, Doc, thank you so much for your time. We truly appreciate it.
0: Okay. 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Obviously ke will also be saying into yoba ne-skill side sethu thina practitioners ne-frequency ne-experience will always determine. But yona ngokunokwayo ayimelanga nokugqitha nakwi-20 minutes into yoba sibe kanti sihleli nawe. And le 20 minutes includes us making you comfortable on the examination table.
1: All right. Doc, thank you so much. Kusela kusiyabulela ne.
2: I'm going to go to the house. I'm going to go to the house. I'm going to go to the house. I'm going to go to the house. I'm going to go to the house. I'm going to go to the house. I'm going to go to the house. I'm going to go to the house. I'm going to go to the house. I'm going to go to the house. I'm going to go to the house. I'm going to go to the house. I'm going to go to the house. I'm going to go to the house. I'm going to go to the house. I'm going to go to the house. I'm going to go to the house. I'm going to go to the house. I'm going to go to the house. I'm going to go to the house. I'm going to go to the house. I'm going to go to the house. I'm going to go to the house. I'm going to go to the house. I'm going to go to the house. I'm going to go to the house. I'm going to go to the house. I'm going to go to the house. I'm going to go to the house. I'm going to go to the house. I'm going to go to the house. I'm going to go to the house. I'm going to go to the house. I'm going to go to the house. I'm going to go to the house. I'm going to go to the house. I'm going to go to the house. I'm going to go to the

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3: Yes, City Power does have a turnaround plan which addresses this challenge. And part of the solution is to implement National Treasury and Department of Operative Governance and Traditional Affairs guidance to reform and strengthen municipal trading entities. This reform agenda will assist the city to improve governance, financial sustainability, operational efficiency and accountability within entities that have historically operated under significant fiscal and infrastructure pressure.
2: Kusenjalo, abanye osomashishini abasakhasayo eRhawutini bathi ubonelelo ngombane olungazinzanga lwenza kube nzima ukwenza izicwangciso zoshishino. 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
4: It is a serious concerning issue because remember as TAXA we're motivating and encouraging people, most especially the businesses, to pay their bills, most especially the electricity bills. But now when people pay the city and the city doesn't pay Eskom, then it becomes a serious challenge. This is why we're saying we really need to come into a round table so that we're able to understand what are the issues and also address these challenges. Because it's very important for us as businesses to engage with the city of Johannesburg, try to find out where is the problem, what are the issues.
2: Wayesakuba lipolisakazi uRosemary Ndlovu natyholwa naye uNomsa Mudau bafunyenwe benetyala yinkundla kamantyi eCampton Park lokupheka iyelenqe lokubulala. 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Umahaboke Mohlatole uthetha igameni legunya abantu lotshutshiso i-NPA.
5: The NPA welcomes the conviction of former police officers Rosemary Ndlovu and Nomsa Mudau for incitement to commit murder. The conviction comes after the court found that Ndlovu arranged hitmen to assist Mudau in plotting the murder of her husband in 2018. The hitmen later reported the plot to the intended victim, leading to the arrest of both accused. Ndlovu is already serving 6 life sentences for the murders of 5 family members. The matter has been postponed to 15 July 2026 for pre-sentencing reports and sentencing proceedings.
2: Iziko iAfrica Centers for Disease Control and Prevention, iCDC ngamafuphi, lamkele umnikelo welizwe loMzantsi Afrika we $2.5 million oza kuncedisa kumatiletile ukulwa isifo iEbola eDRC naseUganda. 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
6: I'm the only one at this table who's the best in the world.
7: We'll be touching on some basketball later on as the New York Knicks scored a 22-point fourth quarter comeback to beat the Cleveland Cavaliers in game one of the NBA's Eastern Conference Finals. We'll be getting into the details of that later. Plus also, the SA Rugby President, Umark Alexander, uti hunchu to Rassie Erasmus for being bestowed the National Order of Ikhamanga in gold. All this and more at Half Past Four.
8: All right, Danko said, okay. Singing a way on workshop. Seems like a squad from Mano Dacha must call it a singer into the song. Cadia featuring BKMZ on this one. It's called Makumba.

0: Funale malis, funale catches, funale stash. 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
1: Carry on this one, teaming up with Weekend Z. It's called Magumba. 9 after 4, right here on True FM like no one else. Welcome to our second hour at True Drive. True Drive. I'll be with you until 6, bringing you nothing but great things all the way. It's not going to be in the Tedisa Indo Sizautangayo because I'm Bobang and Abanduana, but I'm going I'm not willing to accept any. But I'm going to look, I don't have a problem, more especially if there's one or two. But the couple was at a 5. Where do I go? I go. Aggregate score 5-0. Imagine. So, in conversation, I think it's something like a code because I'm going to look, even the band on the by 2, now when I'm by 2, single credit family. Since I'm going by 4. And then, again, go go. Since I'm going to go to the do we want Ozabango way to just to add? Not to a cherry on top out of Abandon Abakoi. Okay, I'm going to go to the band on the band. So number quite two, number two, number by two, it balanced the way. Must feel a style class way for me, be mind. Omnia and Arti look, I age is just a number. You in Nazaga in the Babana Babanga, P, and in Genanga, Gualondole, Munadi Focus, a glum with a gui, and this Zanga Banduan in Barke. Ebuna Banda by 10, it's fine. 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I would love to know how many kids are you willing to accept from a partner yakho. For example, mna one, but naglo one, yes, it is not good.
2: Don't it say?
1: I don't know, man.
2: It's a
1: ngxaki into yobana sethu for him na. Did he send her? I think it could depend on the circumstances. For example, if you don't know that I said it was, then okay, fine, sharp. I'm going like, okay, I'm sound be if K and Yazi, you tell them that I'm Zanga wa
2: wamfum,
1: I'm Zanga wa present from the first day. Then I'm going like,
2: how does this bother you, this child and their father?
1: It doesn't bother me because like I see those are business, I'm business, I'm done in work, but sure. I think you know, I'm going to be a challenge now. You it's to know the fact that what long for your tennis, a woman, but losses.
2: Okay, now I went up.
1: Come on, this woman, but losses. What do you mean when you get up? If that you are my girlfriend and then you know, I'm no sanel, usanel, usa, solo, echo, and a kubombeet. 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
1: yebo yebo.
3: Imagine if we go to Tetelen.
1: So it's a conversation and they got cool.
2: Yeah.
1: And the question
2: end.
1: I would really love to know, how many kids are you willing to accept from a partner? If we ever accept a gebanga happy and why? 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
2: Gana data.
1: Aibu. 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
2: Gana data.
1: Aibu. 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

0: Devin Gogo on this one, teaming up with Amos Black Kwakunye, Atmos Black, actually. Kwakunye Noyams Vesichime City, Utan, or Ratio on True FM like no one else. 20 after 4, welcome to it, man. This is what we call a True Drive on True FM like no one else. How many kids are you willing to accept from a partner? Manga, P. Okay, are you willing to accept any? Yo, God, I guess all scooty zero, Thunder Cox. Why, Puff?
1: Start group. There it is.
2: Yo, nanto ke zise kona isulo esjisabe estad group amakabiso owa kabela ngo 2019 goku anyanyi solo kinyanga kamei okupnika elinya ituba zifumanele M6 blocks Indaba foundation bricks Indaba light face bricks na cement stock bricks ngoku na makya we 40mm na we 20mm ngamakabiso anga iwayo
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0: It's a True Drive right here on True FM like no one else. I know one of the people that are very strict when it comes to Indaba. The one and I've said, how many kids are you willing to accept?
4: First, I need to say this.
0: Mm-hmm.
4: If you're a woman that I welcome into my life and I am with you and I intend to be with you for the long haul and una umdan, you must be someone who is very, and I mean incredibly special for me to welcome you into my life and take you long term. Baunumdan.
0: Goba?
4: Yeah, there are just those people you just, you're mourning it and you just don't want to be up away from them. You don't want to part with them. Once on for money, you don't want them to go away after that. Otherwise, mna, zero children, but. 0000000 children.
0: The question still remains, Ngoba?
4: Number one, I refuse to compete with another man for you.
0: How are you competing, Kaun Umdan?
4: The fact that Bakuko Umdan, it means but this child's father will be in our lives in some way, shape, or form. And okay, in a way, that's a way of competing for your attention. And as much as you two dated and you're no longer together, there's always going to be some sort of hold that he has over you. Meaning now, I have to compete with that. I refuse. Number two.
0: Okay.
4: I refuse to have unnecessary family drama. Your family, when as no says, is more than enough. I just meant to share the family get off with other person.
0: But Galo said, "Omnyumruza guzumbuzo goba ungena apikunde tibanza kwa kujenga family yalamda na
4: ungena."
0: Ngoshamba lo goba na yimani kala ubega isizat ungena apikunde tibanza na family yalamda na because lamda ni family yakikute. I did not deal now. It deal no mom dad. But mamela gekel kubu chat as it's a lumda nothing a good. Shamiza by situation in a lot of. So yeah, I want to go back. I will not go away now. In the one I go to a lumda inconvenience in any way. And then mom dad was cactus and cover. Clear weekend it's in we obo numda nam pa mtambi is lali ni globani. And then even go was aske sitala mtambi. But it was about say kumbu. Baza yemtata aske sitala mtata for the weekend. Sibu yegengu. You can join us if you are phone. But it's fine.
4: Imagine now you want to marry this person. Now you must negotiate. Look, that all sounds great in theory.
0: Okay.
4: But realistically, eventually, that family and me and mine are going to have some sort of interaction. And it drama is still is out and I need full on delay.
0: Also, ukucela kudla ngokutsho ba umntana entombi ngwako kwabo so uza kucela nogelo kanye mama umntana ba baby lo mntana uyambona mos gose ekhaya
4: again I say realistically ezinye izinto they just now going to work and the very last thing gimna is that
0: okay,
4: there is a very good chance but this child of yours will probably never ever see me as utata wake regardless of the good that I do in their life.
0: Yeah.
4: They might, I'm not saying it always
0: happens, yeah, no,
4: there might be that point where he or she says
0: quick question before you get the question. When again go ungafuna ukwamkelwa xa kunokwenzeka into kuba wohlukane nomuntu ubunomntana naye uyoba nomnye umuntu ongenamntana ungafuna kama ungafuna kwamkele.
4: Obviously ndingafuna, but I understand ukuba if andamkelwa because now I have these certain terms and conditions of which I'm not willing to veer away from. If you're in a hotel, Sisi, I'm a sense of and phone, I have to understand that because that's just what she chooses.
0: Okay, okay. No, you're good for it. I mean, it's your view and for the biggest thing, but I was just engaging. Who can understand the point?
5: Mine is simple. I'm not in a position where I picture myself as somebody's mother. I'm fine and happy to be umagas. So, they've got nothing to do with me. I'm not looking to be anybody's mother.
0: Okay.
5: Life in here, come, and say, You understand?
0: Sure. Now, so now by have, seven.
5: I don't have.
0: I can't also. What do you mean?
5: For me, I two is okay. But if it happens that you have both genders, like girl and girl, and then one boy, which is three, lovely. That's great. Because I don't want a situation where I'm going to have conversations now as into, hey, I want us to start a family. I want us to have a child. You understand? You've got both genders. So for me, it works perfectly. I would choose to be in a situation where I'm not going to have a child. Because, yeah, son, you pay my name. I'm not coming.
0: This one seems as if it's not balanced. What's your take?
5: Yeah.
0: How many kids are you willing to accept from your partner yako? If you're saying that, look, I'm not even willing to accept one, possibly why you see each of? Why are you even willing to accept Abba by seven? Who said, look, I'm not going to as long as Muse Nabo Wanda Nabai.
5: I'm going
0: to be seven. It'll come to Volkulu Baku. I don't know what you're going to do.

0: por Visa Shari Poppy. It's called Mnige. It's a remix. 29 after 4, right here on True FM like no one else. How many kids are you willing to accept from a partner? If you accept, how many? And also why? If you're not willing to accept any, why that too? Fagu! Khotman Lama Khotman! How many kids are you willing to accept? If you are willing to accept, I'm doing a poor forget. And also, if you are not willing to accept, why?
1: A figure, probably one or two. They look blended. Nancy again. He's in a bam. Stibani is a little comb. But yeah, I mean, it's someone's past. There's nothing you can do about it.
0: SABC
2: News headlines with Siseko Kondile.
1: Good afternoon. Experts say the Reserve Bank could be forced to raise interest rates at its next meeting after new data showed annual headline inflation rose sharply to 4% in April, up from 3.1% in March. Meanwhile, a 27-year-old man wanted in connection with a triple murder and seven counts of attempted murder has abandoned his bail application in the Motherwell Magistrates Court in Gqeberha. And lastly, former MK Party Member of Parliament and musician Papa Penny has joined the Africa Maibuye movement. Papa Penny resigned as an MP and from the MK Party last week, citing internal party tensions in Limpopo. Details are coming up at 5.
3: I'm the only one at this table who's the best in the world.
4: Let's start with the football right now at 4:30. Former chairperson of the Lesotho Women's Super League and FIFA accredited agent Chris Bullock believes that the new Hollywood Bets Super League format will attract more fans to the stadiums. The South African Football Association and the Hollywood Bets announced during the launch of the new season that the league will now be divided into two streams, with each called Super Rise and Super Era respectively. Speaking to SABC Sport ahead of the first round in Johannesburg this weekend, Bullock says that this model pushes more people to attend the games since it's more of a football festival.
5: I think it's an interesting model. I can see the reason why they've gone for it. I think the real positives of it is I think you'll get more exposure. I've been to quite a few women's games in South Africa, and you don't really get people coming and watching. Apart from those that are sort of associated. So, for example, at UWC, I go to a few of their games, and they've got sort of students and what have you that go. The same at UCT. But you never really get that many crowds. And obviously, when you're looking for sponsors, when you're sort of wanting to try and televise the games and really give exposure to the women's football, I think doing it in a festival format, you'll find a lot more people coming out to watch it. It's a format we actually used in Lesotho, and they're still using to Lesotho today. It's a format we used to use there in the Women's Super League, and you do tend to get people coming to watch because it's in a set location, and there's a bit of excitement about sort of that level of football coming to a specific location and being able to see different teams and maybe well-known teams.
4: Now, SABCSport.com and SABC One will broadcast clashes between the University of Johannesburg and Ezimvelo ladies, as well as the defending champions Mamelodi Sundowns ladies and newcomers Diepkloof ladies, respectively. Bullock believes that this football festival format assists the public broadcaster to take on more games.
5: The television exposure becomes a bit more when it's in a festival format, and I think that sort of gives good exposure to the Women's Super League, to the Hollywood Bets League, and also in terms of trying to bring sponsors on board. So I think that's a real positive. obviously there's, you know, I know one of the things that's been a real struggle for teams is the cost of flying all over the country for away games. So, you know, I think it will obviously reduce costs as far as that's concerned, and that helps teams, and hopefully helps teams to put more money into areas where they need to help develop the teams, develop the players. You know, there's been a few games that I've been to where opposition haven't turned up. Now, whether that's because of the difficulty in financing a flight or whatever, I don't know. But hopefully, you know, that it also sort of mitigates the risk of teams not turning up as well.
4: We'll have to see how it all goes when it all begins this weekend. We'll give you those games for both streams tomorrow before the league begins. Now, on the rugby side, SA President Mark Alexander has congratulated the Springboks head coach Urasi Erasmus on receiving the National Order of Ikhamanga in gold from the presidency. The prestigious award recognizes South Africans who have excelled in sports, arts and culture. Erasmus was honored for his inspirational leadership, guiding the Springboks to repeated Rugby World Cup triumphs and uniting the nation through rugby. Alexander says Erasmus's achievements have instilled pride and strengthen social cohesion, describing him as a, quote, a true son of the South African soil whose impact extends beyond the field. Shout-outs to Rasi, man, for receiving the Order of Ikhamanga in gold. And then finally, on the basketball side, the New York Knicks produced their biggest playoff comeback to beat the Cleveland Cavaliers 115-104 in Game 1 of the NBA Eastern Conference Finals. Trailing by 22 points in the last 7-plus minutes of the fourth quarter, the Knicks outscored Cleveland 30-8 force overtime at Madison Square Garden before sealing victory. It was the second largest fourth quarter comeback in NBA playoff history, and Jalen Brunson led the charge with 38 points, 17 of them in the final minutes and in overtime, while Mikal Bridges and Karl Anthony Towns added key contributions as well. Donovan Mitchell top scored for Cleveland with 29, but he only scored 3 in the fourth quarter as well as overtime. Ish. Coming up tomorrow morning at 2:30, it's the Oklahoma City Thunder against the San Antonio Spurs. San Antonio leads the Western Conference Finals by a game to nil. 2:30 is the tip-off of that one. We wrap up the sports later at 5:30.

0: know this one. It's called Africa, featuring Adelungle Gold. Adelungle Gold. Oh, the music is Adelungle Gold. Yeah, I think. Adelungle. Lungle.
1: Adekunle.
0: Yeah, that's what I said. Adekunle.
1: No, Adelungle.
0: Who's Adekunle?
1: No, you did not.
0: Okay, I should like all him. Like yes.
1: Adekunle.
0: Adekunle.
1: It's a nice song.
2: Very beautiful
0: one. Bentuma, what if you change
2: Anthony
0: Hamilton. Ingoma na yabo
2: leti
0: Anthony
2: Hamilton.
0: Okay.
1: Anthony Hamilton.
2: No. Ukuze nawe uxhamle kwiinkonzo zethu. 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
3: 5, 4, 3, 2, 1. Level up. True connection.
0: Let's be honest about this one. How many kids do you want to really, really accept from a partner yakho? If you accept, jam mhlambi bazaba bangapi ke? 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And then it's out. Yamba njani. Look, if I can be realistic and honest with you.
2: Mm-hmm.
0: In our days, iyenzeka into koba sathini na. We get active to sex sibancinci. And some of us are not aware of indlela zokuzikhusela mhlambi ke siiva nje simane siiva ngelo xesha into yecondom but even esikolweni yitopic sebenzisana izikhuseli bantwana bam kwi-LO instead of 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
2: So you want a reason that's similar to that in order for you to consider dating someone who already has a child.
0: But also said umuntu uzaba nezizathu ngezizathu ezahlukeneyo. 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
1: I know. That's
0: what I'm saying. No.
2: Wow.
0: No.
2: You had to use that example, though.
0: No, man.
2: Okay,
0: let's call up. Exactly. So, mine
2: is this.
0: Is that lame?
2: I can go wena unobuya.
0: I'm chatting.
2: You wouldn't want.
0: No.
2: So,
0: now, if I get married, you should know that chances of me divorcing are very slim. If it does happen that the divorce, I'm not interested in jolly in the serious. Chomiam, you get in and get out. We are in that situation. Because I believe, because until I do, then the 7 cell and the lubambo lwam. You get me?
2: What's the stigma?
0: Yeah, let's get into your voice note. Hello.
4: Good afternoon, good afternoon. How many kids would you accept?
5: Yeah, inzima guys.
4: Tando wanzinyana. Because me na bengizothi angifuni umuntu osifazane oza nomntana. 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Then I'll be fine with that. But here two at least. And nakuleyo two, let's say obaby daddy banyamalala okanye washona, then ngibe nepeace, ngizakhele umuzwana. 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Okay, ngiyabonga. Spoko lo, spoko mathamba
0: sanini. 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
0: Sure.
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0: Okay.
5: 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And they must be at university level. I can't be involved with umdu omana esisa umdana e transport. I don't understand that.
1: No, okay. 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
0: Okay.
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5: 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Yeah.
0: Look man,
1: I like these.
5: I love them. They're
0: very reasonable.
5: Yeah,
0: they're very
5: like
0: reasonable.
5: I like that.
0: And yeah,
5: because at the end of the day akomntu uye abe nomntana nomntu. I'd like to believe ba akomntu uba nomntana nomntu enenjongo zento but at some point they're not going to be together.

0: Kuphela kwalo lingaribe iclash, it's fine.
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1: gonna phone ngoku we can mix two pictures one by
3: bezabanjani. Look, there are women in this day and age, and I understand it, Najem, who literally do not see themselves having, let alone carrying kids. So I understand where Seti is coming from. All I'm saying, Najem, is that, but if our funim dana ozo zankuwe, wanawe ke rather ungen ungen amdan.
1: Abstinence is key, ladies. Take care of yourselves. Hey, I'm by the clinic if needs be, but be safe. So rather be safe than sorry. Abstinence is key.
2: And then, hey, you mean? No, Benzo, you mean I'm not
1: standing on
2: the bar. I'm done. And then, Kwale.
1: Five.
2: I said, Kala.
4: Ah, my little dog, I'm going to cheat you.
2: I'm not going to understand.

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1: Nanjenga girlfriend, okanye nanjenga boyfriend, kule partner yako. 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
2: Yeah, I'm a scheme, so ndifuna uba involved. 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
4: 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Yes, I am involved, but ndingathi ndi-involved secretly.
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8: The top stories, experts warn inflation increase may force interest rate hike and Gqeberha triple murder suspect abandons bail application. Good afternoon. Experts say the Reserve Bank could be forced to raise interest rates at its next meeting after new data has showed that annual inflation jumped to 4% in April, up from 3.1% in March. The increase was mainly driven by higher fuel prices. The development comes amid ongoing geopolitical tensions between the US and Iran, which have contributed to global oil price volatility. Standard Bank's Dr. Elna Mulman says the inflation rise could influence the Reserve Bank's next policy decision.
9: The Reserve Bank will naturally be concerned that the spike in fuel prices will ultimately spur broader or second-round inflation pressure, but it is too soon to assess this in this particular data set, as such pressures typically takes time to develop. We have already seen a notable increase in transport costs, ranging from taxi fares to e-hailing services to airfares to long-distance bus fares. These costs may very well increase further given the subsequent hikes in fuel prices. The Reserve Bank may hike interest rates in response to the rise underway in inflation, mainly to help ensure that it doesn't fuel second-round inflation pressure.
8: Johannesburg Mayor Dada Morero says the city will work with national departments to address its growing debt with Eskom. This comes after the power utility gave the city of Johannesburg until the 8th of July to settle outstanding debt of more than 5 billion rand or face possible electricity supply interruptions in parts of the city. In his State of the City address, Morero assured residents that a turnaround plan has been put in place.
10: Yes, City Power does have a turnaround plan which addresses this challenge, and part of the solution is to implement National Treasury and Department of Operative Governance and Traditional Affairs guidance to reform and strengthen municipal trading entities. This reform agenda will assist the city to improve governance, financial sustainability, operational efficiency and accountability within entities that have historically operated under significant fiscal and infrastructure pressure.
8: A 27-year-old man who is wanted in connection with a triple murder and 7 counts of attempted murder has abandoned his bail application in the Motherwell Magistrates Court in Gqeberha in the Eastern Cape. Police spokesperson Nobuntu Kandana says Lukhanyo Mekula is linked to a mass shooting in which a homeowner was shot and wounded outside his residence at Wells Estate. It is alleged that the suspect then opened fire inside the house, killing 3 people. 6 other people sustained serious injuries. Kandana says Mekula has also been linked to an attempted murder case and the hijacking of a state vehicle, which was later found burnt in Gamvelihla.
11: Mekula voluntarily brought himself to the police station, accompanied by his lawyer. A J50 warrant of arrest had already been issued by the Motherwell Magistrates Court. He appeared before the the Well Magistrates Court on Tuesday, 19 May 2026, and has been formally charged with 3 counts of murder, 7 counts of attempted murder, robbery with aggravating circumstances, and malicious damage to property. The accused abandoned his bail application. The case has been remanded to 26 June 2026 for further investigation.
8: Former MK Party MP and musician Eric Penny Gezane has joined the Afrika Maibuya movement. Gezane resigned as an MP and from the MK Party last week, citing internal party tensions in Limpopo. Speaking in Joburg, Afrika Maibuya movement leader Floyd Shibambu announced that Gezane will play an important role within the movement going forward.
12: We have accepted the membership of Eric Gezane Nkobane, who is affectionately known as Penny Penny or Papa Penny, who has officially joined Afrika Maibuya movement. So Papa Penny or Penny Penny is going to play an important role.
8: The rand is trading at 16 rand, 50 cents to the US dollar, 22.13 to pound sterling, and 19 rand 17 cents to the euro. A recap of the top story. Experts say the Reserve Bank could be forced to raise interest rates at its next meeting after new data has showed that annual inflation jumped to 4% in April, up from 3.1% in March. The increase was mainly driven by higher fuel prices. For SABC News on True FM, I'm Siseko Kondile. More news at 7.
13: I'm the only one at this table who's the best in the world.
14: Later on, we'll be getting more sound from the Proteas Women's Camp as their preparations for the ICC Women's T20 World Cup continue. This time around, we need to hear what the Proteas Women's batter, Tasman Brits, has to say. And she feels that the national team has enough experience to handle the pressure of major tournaments ahead of the upcoming World Cup, which is scheduled to be in England. Remember that South Africa opened their campaign against Australia on the 13th of June. All this later, Papa's 5.
15: All right, Danko Seda. Okay, Skanga, little traffic here. Three men, Januka Gunyeno. Ah, Hosbondo, Bana, Izundo, Zetu, Ziamba, Ganjani.
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0: As well as Alu Black on this one. It's called Darling, right here on True FM like no one else. 11 after 5, welcome to, you say, third and the final hour of a True Drive, right here on True FM like no one else. I mean, get that little video of Shimza. That has been doing rounds on social media. DJ, Shimza surprised him. It was a beautiful moment. Then I could not believe it. He was crying. And then I was like, oh, that's beautiful. Internationally, he was recommended by Black Coffee, and now he's sitting in a position where he's able to say, no, it's fine, ngeza nobani okanye, no, it's fine, ngakenizama ubani uzawuba grand for into ethile okanye mhlawumbi akazuba grand for into ethile. So it's good when you get into positions as fana nezo. Welcome
1: 22 days officially before Bafana kicks off against Mexico.
0: Hey, ndiyabona into yobana uname igama lakhe lidelavela Brazil. 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
1: So if you remember yesterday I did mention it by Nyani yewangena. The thing is now you have to understand Neymar hasn't played for Brazil since 2023. And that's because he kept suffering injuries at the worst times. Last time he played for Brazil, in fact, he suffered an injury during the game. And he keeps suffering these bad knee injuries or ankle injuries that keep him out of the team for a very long time. So because he hasn't played for Brazil in 3 years, the discussion was, hey, man, we want you to come. Siyafuna be khona, but hey, fitness yako asikho show. Manuba injured, will you be ready in time? He was picked for the preliminary squad because that's important. You cannot pick a player for your final squad, even as an injury replacement, who woke up, if he was not in your preliminary squad. That's why he was picked there. So when he found out that Upikiwe, it was a surprise because he knows for a fact that, Mjeta, Upikiwe ngenxaba ungunina. But bayamfuna bekhona phana because of the fact that his very presence is inspirational to Brazil's people and to the team. So people are happy with the fact that he was there.
2: You know, I think my favorite part about this story is the fact that no matter how good you are as an individual, to have moments in your life where you are uncertain about your future means that your head is still in the game and you are still as humble as you can be. Because if you're Neymar, obviously, I wouldn't even be worried if it was me. But Neymar, so it's great that you still have the greats like Neymar, still feel a feeling of uncertainty. To build the empire that's their name.
0: I wonder if we bring it home and talk about Ulotch. He's out in there.
1: No.
0: Because he's also a big name now, within the football. Look, man, it's not the same because obviously Kuye needs in the allegations guy.
1: Leave even the allegations guy. He is not on the same stature in our football as someone like Neymar is in Brazil. I would mainly just put that on look at Utemba Zwane.
0: Look, I get you.
1: Imagine if that was Utemba Zwane, then it would be the same thing as Neymar.
0: Okay. But what about ngendlela adlala ngayo, he deserves to be part of the squad. Kodwa ke we understand ndokuba kuthene ngeko part of your squad. So ndizama ukhangela kulondo le anditi ngokwe influence yakanye ngegalelo lakhe clubini because siyambona kanye siyeva ukuba kukhwi allegations ngaye ezithi.
1: Allegations aside, let me ask you this question. If Lorch's name were to be announced by Hugo Bros, would the country react the same way?
0: Yeah. Exactly.

0: TXT on this one, teaming up with the Tony Duado. It's called Turn Off the Lights. 19 after 5 for Acha and True FM, look, no one else. Welcome to it, man. This is what we call a true drive. Hashtag, did you know? It's one of the questions that we're bringing you in our last hour. Live question. Let's not tell you. There's in a sort of a speaker this year as in kind of English as now who's beat up. For example, who's in gym can be in the Nelson, when it comes to boxing, I'd learn about
1: it. Did he ever fight though?
0: Yeah, how many fights did he win?
1: Oh, okay.
2: That one is easy. The difficult question would be
1: why Lona Ban, but
2: in terms of fight, did he win? That one's an easy one.
0: Oh, okay. But you draw.
2: I don't even know if he has wins, guy. He has a terrible boxing record.
0: No, like, and can't he lose the win? Lose the draws, Mook?
2: I don't think he has any draws. I stand to be corrected. I don't think he
1: has any draws.
0: Did you lose? Baba, man, my back crazy. Did you get a shot at the boxing?
3: Umdom kulu kanga aga. Hey, abanambeko.
0: Diabalu babon.
2: Where's your happy way to go to my tip?
0: Yo, hi, Nigel.
4: What's the way hashtag did you know on True Drive?
0: No.
1: He was actually also tall, so you know about Bebe Mbetanjani.
0: That's good as news. If you have been talking about Bebe Mbetanjani, you can't be
2: able
0: to get up with you.
1: I saw us,
0: I can't be. Yeah, I was talking to him. I'm trying to get a feeling. I'm saying, look, Zoba. If you have got the artist in the team, you're Zoba. I think I'm going to get a feeling.
1: You know what's worse?
2: See, I was about to mention that. When I said we're not going to put that into your obituary. Why?
1: So that Abanonababe inspired to know that in life you fail and you come back and you rule the school when you do come back.
0: Oh!
1: Exactly. Period.
0: The experience was a junior role.
4: Hashtag, did you know on True Drive?
0: All right, let's get into it. Jini, otomungenzo did you know why one kabini kana uzorula kaphina buya naye. No.
5: Did you know on True Drive, what is the biggest tribe in Africa? Again, what tribe is the largest in Africa? It's not as easy as you may think.
2: Wow.
5: Give us a call or send us a voice note.
2: Yo, it's a pedestrian samba.
1: I have one.
0: Not in South Africa, was in Africa.
1: Yeah, in Africa, yeah. I have a guess though.
2: It's a pedestrian samba. I was having such a good number of days every day.
1: Oh,
0: what
1: good.
0: Is the best, your biggest tribe in Africa?
2: Mm. Wait, when you say biggest, do you mean about cool physical or in terms of the number?
0: Numbers.
1: Number.
2: Oh, the
0: yeah,
2: number,
0: numbers.
2: Okay.
0: Numbers.
1: Yeah,
2: I was hoping you would say the first one. Because if you said the first one, I was just going to say it's the Dinka people.
0: Imagine, what is the biggest, or when you come to the largest tribe in Africa?

0: 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Is your life in surround sound? Blast those speakers like no one else.
1: Ikasi lakho likasi lethu.
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0: 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What a song, man. Oh, 30 after 5. Hashtag did you know, Siyabuza Namhlanje, about the largest tribe in Africa.
1: Hashtag, did you know on True Drive, what is the biggest tribe in Africa? Again, what tribe is the largest in Africa? It's not as easy as you may think. Give us a call or send us a voice note.
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3: Let's get into that cricket right now at 5:30. A Proteas women's batter, Tasman Brits, believes that the national team has enough experience to handle the pressure of major tournaments ahead of the upcoming ICC Women's T20 World Cup. Brits was recently named in coach Mandla Mashimji's 15-player squad, for the tournament, which will take place in England and Wales from the 12th of June until the 5th of July later this year. Speaking to SABC Sport, Brits says that they're looking forward to their final team building and training camp as they fine-tune preparations for the global showpiece.
4: A few weeks before the World Cup, I'm pretty excited. We've actually been having, you know, quite a few good training sessions. So I think we've put a lot of hard work in that. I know we also have an up-and-coming team building and camp also. So I also think that'll be nice just for the team to gel again and to get together before the World Cup. But yeah, I think to win the World Cup, and it's like that with every single World Cup. We've been to three finals, and we've just never managed to lift the trophy. So we definitely know what it takes. We've played in those pressure positions as well. So yeah, I think it's like they always say, as cliche as it sounds, sticking to basics. But yeah, doing the basics to the best of your ability and doing the basics to the best, that's at the end of the day that's gonna make the difference. Not just your bowling and batting skill, but I also think fielding. We've been working quite hard with our fielding as well, because I think fielding, you know, that determines, you know, who's the best team on the end of the day. At the end of the day, so yeah, winning a World Cup will definitely be, you know, it's any cricketer's dream.
3: The Proteas women head into the tournament with growing confidence after reaching three finals across three different formats in the recent years, as you heard Tasman say, including last year's one-day international World Cup against India, where, of course, India ended up winning. Brits was among the standout performers during that tournament, becoming the first woman to score 5 ODI centuries in a single calendar year. And she says that she hopes to carry that form into the T20 World Cup.
4: Yeah, I think individually you want to be one of the best performers, but I actually think that it correlates with a lot of things. I think if you perform, your team automatically performs. I think it's not necessarily an individual thing. I'd like to get into form. I don't think I have been, you know, in the recent series against India and like New Zealand. So yeah, but cricket's a funny game. There's a lot of times where you go for a duck and the next day you make 100. So yeah, at the end of the day, individually, if I can just score runs, because I am a batter and I can put the team in the best position, then I think I'm doing my job.
3: Mashimji's side also recently secured a dominant 4-1 T20 international series win over India at home, a result that Brits believes has boosted the squad's confidence ahead of the tournament.
4: I think it was very important to win against India, the series that we had, but not just winning it by 2-3, but actually 4-1. I think that was quite a major statement that us as the South Africa side actually made, especially with the bad series that we had in New Zealand. So I think it takes a lot of confidence into the World Cup. I mean, India is, you know, one of your top ranked, you know, cricket nations, and they also won the ODI World Cup last year. So yeah, I don't want to say it's a bit of revenge, but I definitely think that was a massive boost for us.
3: Meanwhile, 6 other players from the Lions were included in the World Cup squad, and Brits says that she's proud of her teammates and pleased to see Gauteng's based side continue producing national caliber players. Well, Noko ke World Cup yona iyeza ke in the coming weeks and months. More specifically, there's about 2 full weeks left aside, and also just a few days in this week before they get started with the tournament. Before even South Africa gets to the tournament, though, they'll be playing a couple of warm-up matches before then. On the 6th 6th of June, they'll be taking on Ireland from the Langborough University ground at 11 a.m. South African time. And then, of course, they'll be taking on New Zealand in another warm-up match here, Cricket World Cup, at the same venue. That match is scheduled to start at 4 p.m. rather, on the 9th of June. Then South Africa will get their tournament started on the 13th of June when they go up against Australia. They'll be going up against Australia in Manchester, in Old Trafford, is it? That's when South Africa get their tournament started at 3:30 in the afternoon from the Old Trafford Cricket Ground. All the very best to the Proteas women as they carry on with their preparations for the tournament before departing, of course, in the coming days. The tournament starts from the 11th of June, or from the 13th of June. That's when South Africa will get their campaign underway. What's the real talk? I'm Tanshi Kampola Polis. I'm Vala for True FM Sport. It was Sunday, Seda Nongos.
0: Dango Seda. Hello, Amanda.
5: Hello, Annie.
0: I'm good, thanks. Good, good, good. What's happening on True News at 6?
5: On True News at 6, I'm Tanshi. Ukhona xa uzama ukunavigator ezilalini okanye elokishini sometimes uyalahleka okanye mhlawumbi ungayifumani indawo yakuyo.
0: Sure.
5: Yeah, so kukho inzalelwane yasemdantsana apha eMpuma Koloni evelisa i-navigation app eza kuncedisa ukufikelela kwiindawo ezingena formal addresses usebenzisa ke le navigation app. Kule app ke uye uthi basoske bongeza i-features eziza kuncedisa also to report imiba ye-service delivery okanye bakhona into ethile elalini to alert everyone to know on the app and also abasemagunyeni. But we'll hear more xa sincokola naye enkqubeni. 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But they are looking at adding qualifications that are suitable for the job market. Okokugqibela ngokwenkcukachaza kutshanje, i-cost of living eMzantsi Afrika yonyuke ngokumangalisayo nalapho ke i-inflation yonyuke 4% ngo-April ukusuka ku-3.1% wango-March. But more details, good news.

0: adesso annuncica. Sono Sammy Rocha and True FM like no one else. Hashtag did you know? Jobe kandi ayifumana kwimpendulo kuthi did you know namhlanje okanye uthi eish. That's one of the bit tricky.
1: Did you know on True Drive? What is the biggest tribe in Africa? Again, what tribe is the largest in Africa? It's not as easy as you may think. Give us a call or send us a voice note.
0: We take your voice notes, we take your comments as well as your calls on 086-000-2375 okanye ku 072-999-8095. Ah, corner. Mr. Boy. 072-999-8092. There we go. That's boy. 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
1: Hashtag, did you know on True Drive? What is the biggest tribe in Africa? Again, what tribe is the largest in Africa? It's not as easy as you may think. Give us a call or send us a voice note.
4: I'll sort this one out. I don't know the answer to this. I also thought of the Igbo tribe.
5: For me, it was between Zulu and Igbo, but because Nigeria Igbo has the largest population and we Igbo hear tribe. Igbo so many times, I'm gonna go for Igbo.
0: Gonna go for Igbo in Nigeria. Masimoni voice notes ago zithini.
6: Hello,
5: hi, don't be shy.
7: Tinde ngibulisa njalo basakazi.
0: Siyabulisa na.
7: Yeah, the biggest tribe in Africa is the Hausa.
0: Hausa
7: people located in Nigeria. They are about 74 to 78 million people in those tribes.
0: 70-something.
7: In that tribe, I mean. Phinde ngibonge njalo ngosipho, lusipho mathamo.
0: Awusipho mathamo.
8: Hashtag did you know?
0: Hey, did you
8: know? Hausa leyo scheme. Hausa na kanjani? Kuphiwo.
4: Umfuphi nekiyeki uthi supposed to be Xhosa tribe. Kanye kuzo uthi Hausa in northern Nigeria. Ukhangelani sibuqashe uthi kena ke Hausa. And then hey, ha sana. Uthembelani solani uthi kena ke Kush gabase Sudan.
0: Because I would like to believe that a situation in Fana Nasekapa, like in Gravitanga, very strongly,
5: But Nigeria is not a small nation, also in terms of like land mass, so I'm sure by appeal at a battle. That's an interesting question.
0: All right.
1: Hashtag, did you know on True Drive, what is the biggest tribe in Africa? Hashtag, did you know on True Drive, what is the biggest tribe in Africa? The Hausa are the largest ethnic group and tribe in Africa, with an estimated population exceeding 70 million. Predominantly located in West Africa, with their core populations in northern Nigeria and Niger, they are also widespread across Sudan, Ghana, and Cameroon.
0: Yo!
5: Yo!
0: We learn a thing every day.
5: Wow, guys. Over 70 million of you in one tribe.
0: Jeez, man. Yo, that's a lot. So, betanda.
5: Yeah,
0: better.
5: Bale better.
4: I understand why there are so many of.
5: Bale better, then you.
0: Black Diamond. I'm a criminal record.
4: Never mind.
0: Swazatin.

0: Criminal Records. 94.6 right here on True FM like no one else. Oh, someone else
1: started on Kanja.
2: Yeah.
0: Yeah.
3: Yeah, it does feel like a Thursday.
0: And you live vaguely good.
3: It's taking forever, eh?
2: Good news otherwise, in case you're interested. Finally, now we can confirm, as per news desk, sundown's a day, I bet. Yes, they're on their way now to Morocco. I'm not sure if Sebelendi is yet, but they're on their way as far as I can.
0: So, let's get me up. Let's get me up.
2: Yes.
0: Yeah.
2: No, that's what been until 3:30. Smells fish.
0: So this weekend, also in Nigeria, we buy fire. I think some of these things, man, they need to be looked into, more especially with when it comes to Morocco, because not so long ago we had an issue with it, and now they're still hosting a final of a game. Yes, I understand the fact that it's their second leg now, so it will be unfair to say it must be played in your country, but for the fact that we'll be subjected to more or less easy, you know, Ebel Senzeg at the time, Gudala, Senegal, Kopaya, Inzima Gakul, Sundowns right now has to prep itself mentally more than physically. Because right now, Ebola, Ilebayazi, Indogoba, Idalwanjani, what happens when it comes to Le Indofnegabayenzi on the ground?
2: Yeah, honestly, I think as a people in South Africa, we are too nice when it comes to these certain things. Because I will not be surprised if after the final, when Sundowns win, or even if they don't win, I will not be surprised if Sivile, no complaint was sent to CAF, no nothing at all. We just took it. We're too nice in this regard. We should complain about these things.
0: Yeah, man. More especially the incident that actually happened up in Southern. I mean, there are even videos as Bonisa. Abanye babo be sprayer even kwa inantsika police laba eMzantsi Afrika. So that goes to tell you ba sinengxaki. We've got inantsika fans that assume that they are bigger than umthetho. We've got abantu that assume that they can do as they please. What's going to happen ebaleni? Ilendi sibuza ba xa bekwazi uyenza be away. How much more when they're playing in their home ground?
3: I don't even know how to phrase it correctly, but racism, say in Dwakoyo, and when it comes to countries, it's far from Morocco. Like, uhulumende wenu yena uthini, because it's not a matter of babe kungabukelwanga. Owethu uhulumende yena, owethu uhulumende uthini yena. Yeah, even when they okay, according to Tetuwe Kukef, but as a state, are you okay with seeing this happening in your own ground? Like, you are
2: anti-Niwe,
3: man.
2: Yeah, economists. The reason why Sundowns ingahambanga izolo is because the airport yapha kangi nike clearance for by a plane yabo land. So what does that tell you about what you've just asked?
0: Exactly.
3: First
0: leg udlalo lendawo, second leg udlalo lendawo.
3: I get it, but in a situation like this though, what's a guarantee that they're going to be safe when they get there?
0: Well, for
3: me, I feel like there should have been some sort of before, because after what happened in South Africa and how the the fans responded to their loss, we don't feel safe.
0: Ndiyakuva, but bona bazawuthi according to lemithetho yebhola iti funeka nikhona if anikhwe baleni iti londo leni forfeit the match.

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2: Nay problem na le kef.
0: Na kef. 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
1: Particularly aba ba Clay country.

0: Another day of a great show, another day of a great interaction. 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Straight after us it is True News at 6 until 7 and of course straight after that kuyabe kungena namhlanje ukholosa ngaye sikhube then ngemveni koko Yanga Mayor Jaca will be here bringing you the night care. Today it's a Wednesday.
1: Yeah.
0: It's a weird Wednesday. Yeah. It's a weird Wednesday. Enjoy your night, kid. Goodbye and God bless you.
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0: It is now 3 minutes after 6. See, kwamkele kwakhona ke kwinkqubo ndaba yakho True News at 6. 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

0: Dog. 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Doc, sikube sikwamkele enkobeni.
1: Hello.
0: Yes, doc, Mr. Doc, Dr. Makafula.
1: Yes, I can hear you.
0: Yes, thank you so much for joining us on the show. Mhlawumbe uqala usicacisele into yokubana nifikelela njani ekubeni nikhuphe izifundo ezithile kuluhlu lwezifundo ezisemthethweni kweli.
1: Siyabonga sisi, lento angikukhuluma ngento ye, you know, we talk about trying to come to the new way of responding to the challenge of the future workforce, and what we are having also to really engage both learners, parents, stakeholders, the changes in the future qualifications, and trying to deal with what we called our old legacy qualifications, trying to introduce new qualifications into the sector.
0: Mm-hmm. Also, if you can try to maybe shift from where you are, because I am a little bit struggling to ukukuva ukuba uthini na.
1: Can you hear me now?
0: Yes, I can hear you now.
1: Yes, I think I have the phone close to me. I'll repeat, South African Qualification Authority, the seventh and now partners to the NPF family, Abu Council on Higher Education, Bo Quality Council for Trade and Occupations, no Umalusi, to Hamza Mlanza, which is, we are trying to phase out what you call Amalagasy qualification. And these qualifications are back to the old NPF. We're trying to align them to the new NPF and some of them to eliminate them completely. And this is a way of trying to respond to the challenging industry, what the future industry is for now, and what the global market is looking for.
0: Mm. So meaning this food that you are saying are no longer needed, you can see the skills that are no longer needed in the job market.
1: It's not really, just to rephrase that as well. Let's say we have an old matric, we have the new matric, national senior certificate. Some of us are the product of that. So GUSAQA, we have national learners record database. All achievements, whether 19 or 8 up to now, ZUKO and ACUT database that you can be able to verify you have that qualification. But, in the new dispensation, what we are trying to respond to, because Matkala, when you came in a new democracy, in South Africa, I remember it had Amapantristan education system, the apartheid education system. So the National Curriculum Framework, by the way, the land of the Divan is a young education department into one. So that we integrate our education programs there too, so that we have one education and training policy. So NPF was part of that. So Matkala and the NPF level 1 to 8, where there was no clear demarcation in terms of the programs around colleges, around schooling, and around the high school. So now, when the NPF was revised, it managed to, in 2008, there's a good 3-star frameworks about visa basic education, where Umalusi plays within that space of higher education and training from NPF level 1 to 4. And then Guna higher education, where Council on Education is allowed to HEQSF from NPF level 5. That's our higher certificate, I'm a diploma, and I'm a PhD. And then Guna I'm a trade, 7th, where choose to 7th corner, Quality Council for Trade and Occupations, NPF level 1 to 8, mainly is where I'm a college at the corner, Una know what we call occupational qualifications and trades. So this is mainly focusing more on hands-on qualifications that we get on. So now, if framework is subdivided into three, higher education, the occupation and trades, and the one for further education and training. And now, what we're trying to do, and so need an example, Guti, we used to have already with my B-Tech and my M-Tech with the old qualifications. Those have been phased out. But those qualifications are valid even in Kanji. My B-Tech, my son is a 27th because if Dr. Makapa owned a B-Tech, why I told him, 2001, Dr. Makapula can still use B-Tech, 27th, or even to study further. But now what we have done, we have introduced your advanced certificate, post diploma, which helps people to be able to articulate within the system. And that's meaning, you got that good example in Kumangaya, good thing. BTEC is no longer there, but it's not like mine, BTEC. I mean, 70s.

0: umsebenzi wokustudisa fela.
1: Ziziphi mhlawumbe ezinye sezifundo ezikuthethwa ngazo?
0: What
1: are some of the qualifications that you are speaking about that are legacy qualifications that you will be phasing out?
0: In terms of the occupational, the one we're talking about, the occupational and trade certificate, we need to have AMA unit standards. And some of the unit standards remain a domain. And most of the unit standards follow with the retail industry, the banking sector. So what used to have, some of the unit standards that were used as part of further development for Bantu. And some of them realize could they remain dormant. And in the 70s of Manje, because we are talking about skills of the future, your green energy, we talk about issues of artificial intelligence, those are the things that we're looking at, digitalization. And this is where we're trying to get Abantu so that they focus on that robotics and advanced technologies that in the school and higher manage.
1: And I hear that you are also engaging with Macandela Fana no Malusi, which I believe it also deals with basic education department. How will you align changes there with basic education as well?
0: Well, they're playing a role in our colleges as well, where you have some of those what you call native programs that were offered, N1, N2, N3, and those programs have been phased out. Our native programs, 1, 2, 3, they've been phased out. Now it's Kulumangama NCV. So Umalusi is responsible for that space, where we don't have the old N1s. We talk about what you call what NCVs, where now Abantwana, they must do not only binds and the practical, binds and the land, we are good to UAT-based learning and the theory.
1: So Isabel Ezimfundo, basic education, how are you engaging with them? Where's the changes to ensure that whatever they offer with basic education will also align with the new qualifications or the new the changes that you will have?
0: I think especially Umalusi, remember now we have national senior certificate. We used to have your old higher grades. Umalusi is already managed to align to the new NQF when it was implemented. So that's why we couldn't have a national senior certificate, not the old senior certificate that we used to have. So already they've already aligned in terms of that at the schooling level. And at the college level, what they have done since the Lendo Yama N1, N3, Kulmangama NCV1, NCV2. So that's a change, Kuma College and Kuma Schooling, the National Senior Certificate, is not the old certificate that some of us have as well. There's a change towards that.
1: What is the time frame? Or when you will be done making these changes?
0: Look, as part of the roadshows, some of the qualifications already expired, and we're trying to, conscientize people, but we're going to continue to go for the Yoma qualification, and they have to stop, and they have to start enrolling in new programs as well. And some of them are still in the process of developing them. So, one of the things that we have, the deadlines was 30 June 2026. For some of the, we call them, some of these pre-trial and qualifications. So those are the ones that we're looking at as of June. In terms of enrollment, this is okay, but there's the issue of enrollment and achievement. You remember mine's a qualification. But it's together this year, would get a qualification. But could you enroll a student, let's say the first time entering student. Therefore, if your program is a 2-year program, we do what you call N+2, so that they can take 2 more years for them to get the course they have, but they can complete it. But post June 2026, they cannot enroll more students. That's what you're trying to say. But they can continue completing their courses.
1: Doc, thank you so much for your time.
0: Thanks for taking me on the break.
1: Kuyeke Mphulaphuli, oyi Chief Operating Officer wa South African Qualifications Authority, uGqirha Makapha Makafula.
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1: Katike, it is now 21 minutes after 6. 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
4: Consumer inflation jumped to 4% in April from 3.1% in March, driven mainly by sharp fuel price increases. This is the highest inflation print since August 2024, when the headline rate was 4.4%. The monthly increase in the CPI was 1.1%. Consumers were dealt a painful fuel price blow in April. The index for fuel rose by 18.2% from March, the steepest monthly increase since the current CPI series began in 2008.
3: Oyintloko kwicandelo eliphanda imiba yezoqoqosho kwaStandard Bank, uGqirha Elna Mulman, uthi ngenxa yamaxabiso axhomileyo amafutha ezithuthi kweli, ibhanka enguvimba ngahle kunyanzeleke inyuse iqondo lenzala kwimalimboleko.
5: The Reserve Bank will naturally be concerned that the spike in fuel prices will ultimately spur broader or second-round inflation pressure, but it is too soon to assess this in this particular data set, as such pressures typically takes time to develop. We have already seen a notable increase in transport costs, ranging from taxi fares to e-hailing services to airfares to long-distance bus fares. These costs may very well increase further given the subsequent hikes in fuel prices. The Reserve Bank may hike interest rates in response to the rise underway in inflation, mainly to help ensure that it doesn't fuel second-round inflation pressure.
3: Kusenjalo, iqondo lokwenyuka kwamaxabiso okutya lehlela yokutsho kumyinge ka 2.8% kwekaTshazimpuzi ukusuka kumyinge ka 3.4% kweyokwindla. 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
6: The rate at which food prices in South Africa are rising remains at softer levels. We now have the inflation data for April 2026, and it shows that food prices were rising at a softer pace at about 2.8% from 3.4% in March 2026. This is all because of the large domestic agricultural production. If you look at how much fruit we have produced this year, the grain production, all of these are the key contributing factors to this lower pace of food prices in South Africa.
3: Ukantu Stats SA, ukwachaze ukwehla ngamandla kwengeniso kwintengo yenyama kwinyanga ephelileyo, nalapho osoqoqosho besithi oku kubangelwe kukuqhambuka kwesifo sochwane nenyebethu kweli.
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1: 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What kind of intervention are they looking for?
7: Kusho ukuthi ke njengoba bekunomhlangano emini between i-KZN Police ne-Human Department of Home Affairs bekudikitwa lona udaba ukuthi abantu basizakala kanjani laba abathintekayo abala eDiakonia Center. 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And I'm a poet, and John Orobe Bakazan is an informed media briefing with the forum earlier. Bakazan, which I'm a poet, I was a chance to anyone that is not in the country illegally will be arrested. They will only assist Labo Gena Abanawa, my paper, with Babe Conabu Lady. In the end, I imagine that forum, Bambi, anything, England, and Abataba Conalyzer, Konya Center. But I again would say the Ama photocopy of Amapemi or Amapeta Abo, Ama Vumela, Ubusababes, and Awula South Africa. So there's about our collector, and then you want to get back to our submitter, Sasa Gubanum Shangano, Labas Shangana, Konaba Chate, a way forward, Ubusi, Bakuda Ranch, and Bonkelaban to Amapin the last Diconia thing.
1: Malinga, thank you so much for your time.
7: Yeah, Bonapon.
1: Yes. I'm talking about 150 people ba manje masikang pula pula ngaphandle aba lele ngaphandle kwase Diaconia Center besithi ka bahambi phaya until izinyanzeliso zabo zibe kanti zikuyasatyelwa kuzo bathi ke 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It is now Mpulapuli 27 minutes. Pam Gwenzimbi, yes, thank
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1: I'm going to go to Mpulapuli Pam Basukobi Seke, we Malike Zazimali, Maskangele Kweli Ngaku, Ilizwe, Lomzans Africa, Limuange, Ngewonga, Ilikuingana Bilpezulu, Unjingalwazi Salim Abdul Karim, ongumlawuli weziko elijongene nenkqubozophando ngesifo ugawulayo kweli. 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
10: When you backtrack 20 years ago to the early 2000s and we saw large numbers of people dying and friends, family members, people we knew at work were succumbing to this illness. And it wasn't, something that they would just quietly get. It was visible. You could see them being eaten away, literally losing weight in front of you and getting quite severely ill.
9: UKarim kunye nonkosikazi wakhe uNjingalwazi Khwarisha Abdul Karim babe yinxalenye kuphando nokuveliswa kolwazi lokuba i-ARVs ezi zingathintela ukunwenwa kwe-HIV abantu besabelana ngesondo. 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
11: Our role as scientists is to step back and ensure we provide the best evidence. The government chooses to follow it, that's its prerogative. The government chooses not to follow it, it's also its prerogative. I give you an example. I did an analysis of all the advisories, 114 advisories that the MAC submitted to the minister in the first year of COVID. So in the 1 year, we submitted a lot of advice. And it was interesting that 81% of all the advice we gave was fully heeded. That is a good sign, I think.
9: Etheta ese New York, uKarim ulamkele ngokuthobeka eliwonga.
12: This award is not mine. I'm part of a team of amazing scientists. And the whole team at Caprisa, the researchers, the nurses, the doctors, the pharmacists, the patients who participate in our studies, the funders who provide us with support, our international collaborators in 250 different institutions across the world, they have enabled us to make a difference. And this order is recognizing that impact of that research.
9: Ngethuba ebuzo ukuba ufuna ushiya umqela onjani, uphendule wenje nje.
13: I think that I'd like for them to say two things. The first is that what I have contributed has helped make the world a better place. That I left behind a legacy that would see infectious diseases become a thing of the past, or at least not as severe a threat as they are today. And the second, I hope they would say, was that he was a good father and a good person.
9: Ondangandini bakhe bathi uKarim unesakhono esinqabileyo sokuba uphando kunye namagama obunzululwazi awathathe, awatolike, awenza belula ukuba avakale nakubani na. 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
1: 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The rand is trading at 16 rand 50 cents to the US dollar, 22 rand 13 cents to pound sterling, 19 rand 17 cents to the euro. Looking at the commodities, gold is trading at $4,525 and platinum at $1,943 per ounce, while Brent crude oil is at $107.34 a barrel. Masandulu kukhobisa ke mphulaphule nakwi moya zulu yangomso in the western half of the western of the eastern cape, cloudy and cool with isolated showers and thunder showers but scattered in the extreme west. The wind along the coast will be light to moderate northeasterly, becoming light and variable by late afternoon. In the eastern half of the eastern cape, partly cloudy and cool to warm weather conditions but cold in places in the north. The wind along the coast will be moderate to fresh northeasterly. Skangele ke mphulaphuli also the minimum and maximum temperatures in the province at Gqeberha 17.22, Makanda 14.24, Craydock 8.23, Robert Sobukwe Town 11.21, Kugombo City 17.25, Port St. John's 14.23, Mthatha 9.25, Komani 7.23, Eqonce 12.24. Wapatela ke ngabakwa South African Weather Service.

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0: 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Okay, I'm gonna give you the interview.
3: The reason why I created this navigation app was when I spent 6 hours with my father's dead body. Because it took the paramedics 2 hours to arrive and it took the mortuary van 4 hours to arrive. So the reason why it took a shelite ufika the ambulance, the mortuary van, is because in Tanzania you can't navigate with the world's leading apps or Google, no ways. It's that ungakwazi navigator is because in Tanzania there's no street names. And so Google Maps doesn't identify this area. So I only saw by ingxaki lento ngalamini thina sahlala nesidumbu sikatata. 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So utata wasoloko 2017 I seek ways to solve this problem. It's only in 2018 that discovery shuban ngayilungisa njani na. And it meant that I needed to collect data of each and every household in Tanzania and plot it to its coordinates of longitude and latitude, which took me 2 years to do until COVID. 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Then that patent and the functionality essence basikwazi to communicate noba idata sinayo noba inetwork sinayo. 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So that is a sum up of journey to starting the innovation and getting a patent for it.
0: Am ke bona gale basakuluthuba uyenza le app and uyachaza ukubana izoba yasimahla ukuyisebenzisa. 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
3: 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So that partnership now will allow me to be able to finish the build of the app that we want to commercialize, which is Uzuza. And Uzuza will be available for everyone to download and use.
0: Understanding also in a motivation yakho ekwenze ukuba bekanti ucinga i-solution mhlawumbi zeziphi ezinye izinto kuyokwanyanzekileka uba uziqwalasele ukuvelisa le navigation app neyenze ithi bekanti yakwazi nokufikelela kwamanye amazwe internationally as usitsho uba uyeafrika uba also uyoyiphitsha nase-US.
3: 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So those were one of the functionalities that we added. Then I realized that we added additional functionalities of safety. So we have created functionality where abantu ukubonakala kwa abantu abahumba ecaleni kwendlela xa ugoduka. 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
3: So what we've done is siye sasebenzisa le currently existing infrastructure ekhoyo. For instance, uMdantsane is a 50 km² area that is divided into 18 units. In each unit, a house number go from the number 1 up to 2,000 or 3,000, depending on how many units are in that unit. So you can also imagine the nightmare house tour. We are going to NU15, we are house number 3,377. So in this sense, here, James collected data as a zone of the yes, I collected the information in house number, in a unit here. So, on our app, Zuza, uzokwazi ubhala pha number 3,377 NU15. Then ukuse, la house number, yayi-identifya kweyethu app. Into engenzekiyo ko-Google, no way, because abazirecognize boneza areas zethu. So thina into esiyenzileyo kufaka la information into our app, then ke ngoku si-allow i-navigation elo hlobo uba u-input le currently existing infrastructure. Then for i-informal housing, masithi kuthiwa le informal house settlement ngu-Silver Lake Farm then yona ina house numbers then ke ngoku we have a AI that generates house numbers the same system that is used ko NU17. Why that system? Because we realized that last system ka NU in as much as be disadvantage kuthi singena street name but yona format elula ufumana indlu xa umntu esengxakini because xa ukwi-urban area usithi ndihlala kwa number 17 Oakland Hill Drive umntu ngoku uyabuze uspela njani lo Oakland ngoku funeka uspele nenumber kanti xa uthe NU17 kanye uthi unit 17 house number 12,000, kanye house number 3,377. 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We just use the same system because it's a much simpler way to navigate and find a household within an area than ilena ye-street names ne-numbers.
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3: So bona ke ngoku at first, as everyone was, they were very apprehensive, bengayi understand. 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It will create employment for thousands, it will help millions of people.
0: Sele sesihambile nexesha nje okokugqibela ukujonga into yokokubana mhlawumbi seyikwesiphi stage ngoku le app in terms of ukuqiniseka ukuba iyanwena beyond mntanzana. 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
7: The Reserve Bank will naturally be concerned that the spike in fuel prices will ultimately spur broader or second-round inflation pressure, but it is too soon to assess this in this particular data set, as such pressures typically take time to develop. We have already seen a notable increase in transport costs, ranging from taxi fares to e-hailing services to airfares to long-distance bus fares. These costs may very well increase further given the subsequent hikes in fuel prices. The Reserve Bank may hike interest rates in response to the rise underway in inflation, mainly to help ensure that it doesn't fuel second-round inflation pressure.
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8: But our curtailment and our safeguard to the concern your lordship is raising is informed and it is based on the idea that you cannot tax without representation. And in due course, I'll go to the submissions and the case law in that respect. The bottom line is this. 48.2 allows the minister to tax without representation. So taxation without representation is not just a buzz phrase. It's a principle and a policy.
4: Ukuziqukumbela kwinqaku eliphambili sithe kulindeleke ukuba ivele kwinkundla kamantyi yasezwelitsha indoda eneminyaka engama-37 obudala ngokunxulumene nokubulawa komntu wasetyhini othandana nayo oneminyaka engama-39 ubudala. 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
6: Our scripture reading is read in the book of Psalms, Psalm 69:14-15, under the heading that says a cry for help.
0: All right mntanam, andifuna ungavakali. 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Yes.
7: Our scripture reading is found in the book of Psalms, Psalm 69, verse 14 to 15, under the heading that says, A Cry for Help. Verse 14 says, Save me from sinking in the mud. Keep me safe from my enemies. Safe from the deep water. Verse 15 says, Don't let the flood come over me. Don't let me drown in the depths or sink into the grave. This is the word of the God unto the people of the Lord. May the people of the Lord say amen.
0: Amen. 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
3: 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But the only thing you need to do is just pray. 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
3: 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But know that. Know that. 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
3: 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The only thing you need to do just follow him. Follow him.
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3: 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Follow him. 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

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Uthi save me from those who hate me and pull me from those deep waters. 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
1: Day on S3 as Sozibini meets boxing champ Kevin Larina ahead of his world title defense. Fez, Jonathan and Ryle compete for cover story glory. SA lifestyle combines with French chic in a castle of a home. And rapper Gigi LaMaine talks legacy over high tea. That's top billing this Thursday evening at 7. 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
0: Okay.
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Good night and God bless you. Next week, Monday 7 to 10.

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1: 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We live in a drama. 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

Wednesday becomes Ladies Night on the Nightcap. This is where the day signs off and the real vibe checks in. This is Nightcap with the Mayor, Intwana Yasin Shwa.

Yanga Meya Jata, your girlfriend's crush, your man's best friend, a nighttime companion, a myth, a legend, a part of us all. True FM's Ilekese for your mind, body, and soul. Jam with us like no one else. Mellow down with a nightcap on True FM like no one else.

0: One of the things that I did today was to sit and wonder, how am I on earth going to start off the show? I was cracking my brain the whole day. In fact, most part of the day. And these two velvety sounds came to mind. I was like, yeah, man. With the kind of day that you are having, I am definitely sure into bawuzawufuna ukuva uzamajobe as well as ulira. And this is why you find magic by uzamajobe fading beautifully in the background. And this is why I started with ulira esithi phakade, because I knew into kubana with the kind of day that you are having, these would be the perfect sounds to end of your day. And I welcome you to a nightcap. It's the only drink that you are welcome to take from Sunday up until Thursday. Igama lam ndandikuyanga umeya mfaka chaqinquswa, aka the cutest thing in Africa, man. Mna ndiyila crush kasisibeyi wakhe ngakuxelele ngayo. And you will think into ba majida hayithonga me right now, but hey, sister girlfriend, I am definitely your boyfriend's role model. Thank you very much to Mamuntiyane for keeping you for me from the hours of 7 up until 10. Uzawubuya ngoku kule veki zayo ngomvulo, round about the same time. I'm loving the fact that uzamajobe is back from her hiatus. I think it's about 7 years, engasenza umculo, if memory serves me correct. But she is back now, and I'm hoping it over soon and very soon we will get an album from her. It is exactly 10 after 10. In about 10 minutes, we get into Ithrisam Yethu. Triple 10, gelo.
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0: It is Sounds of Usbahle, City Emlanjeni. And before this one, Naima K alongside Kelly Khumalo, Bona Bebe Amba Be City Umlilo. Those two songs took us exactly to 20 after 10. It is time for a threesome year two, Adam Khanja. Three songs back to back for your listening pleasure. And then after having heard the songs, I need you to give me a call, 086000-2375. Okanye untumelele voice note, 072-999-8092. Okanye uvele usuku nibhalele ku TRUFM, which is our Facebook page. And the songs that I'm about to play you tonight, they are all live versions of the songs.
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0: It is time for threesome with who one I'm Khanja. For your listening pleasure, then you come through and let me know. And about out of these three songs, ingabe yiphi ephazayo this evening. This is Oyiqala with some Afro Traction, Besithi Mali Yamalobolo. It's going to be followed by Internet Arti alongside Umthokozisi Ngcobo, Besithi Bona Undithembisile. And then we are closing it with the late Tami Shobede, Esithi Sithando.
3: Yeah, man, ndiyaphuma nomthokozisi Ngcobo, man.
4: Congrats. Oh, congrats, Mtase. Hey, and it's a good really. Yeah, but I'll show. Doesn't a change one, Jan. Fair, dear, and it bet it had. Shall I get the good hand again?
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0: Let's get into it. Threesome year two. Yanam Khanja. Kuphathele ingoma ezintathu. And then wena uzawuziva undibalisele into bawuthande AP out of these three songs. Ebentshilo ke ndathi it's going to be live versions of the song. So you're going to, it's going to sound like you are at a live concert. And while on the subject of concert, do let me know, into yokubana, if these concerts were happening ngosuku oluyi-1 ngexesha eliyi-1 and you could only afford 2 tickets for wena nomnye umntu, yeyiphi le concert you would attend and ungarhuqa bani ukuya kulo concert leyo? And these are the concerts that we have this evening. So we've got Mother and Son, Miss Lauren Hill, alongside YG Mali, unyana wakhe, umzukulwana ka Bob Mali, besithi Praise Jah in the Moonlight. It's going to be followed by Raphael Sadiq with Ask of You, and then sizokukumbela ke with Umama Ushaka Khan, a city through the fire. And now, when you listen to Umama Ushaka Khan, you will hear Kanye West through the wire sampled that song. And kuvakala into ba umama wayengafuni nix ukuyirelease isampling. You'll never guess into ba wacengwa ngubani. I'll tell you all about it after these three songs.
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Yanga Meya Jata, your girlfriend's crush, your man's best friend, a nighttime companion, a myth, a legend, a part of us all. 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

0: It is sounds of Chaka Khan, Through the Fire. You might hear a glimpse of Through the Wire by Kanye West. And if you do, well, it is because he sampled this song, Wasokola. And I say Wasokola simply because Chaka Khan, kuthwa wayengafuna release the rights for the sampling. It took her own son to say, "Hi, man, mama, miyeke lo mfana. Miyeke lo mfana uKanye West, ayikhuphe le ngoma." It is only then, you know, and then that she allowed him to sample the song for his college dropout album, uKanye West. And David Foster, back in 2011, he revealed that it was the only time when he wrote this song that he wrote the song with an artist in mind. As a result, the song was first called Chaka. It was not Through the Fire, no. Because he was certain in Dogba, only Chaka Khan would do justice to the song, Waibiza Ushaka. But it later changed to Through the Fire. And before this one, Rafael Sadiq with Ask of You. And I took that one from an album that he dropped back in the year. It was, which year was it now? 1986, right? No, it wasn't. But it was in the early 90s. I just can't remember the year. But it was a soundtrack to the motion picture, Ohio Learning. He wrote it for a movie that was called Ohio Learning, or Rafael Sadiq. And kutwa wayengayazi nobale movie ngantoni na. All he knew was that one of the characters in the movie was going to be Udeja. And then he went on to write the song. And before this one, Mother and Son, Miss Lauryn Hill, alongside YG, Marley, umzukulwana ka Bob Marley. And kutwa ke the YG stands for Young Gun, in case you didn't know. And they came through with O Praise Jah in the Moonlight. Out of these three songs, which one is your favorite? 086000-2375 or 072-999-8092. And I don't know whether you know this, but that song, O Praise Jah to the Moonlight, it was the soundtrack to the basketball game of 2025, NBA 2025. And they sampled Ingoma ka Tamkhulu Bob Marley. He has a track called Crisis, and that's the song.
1: I'm not sure.
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0: Tamini with Jete Amon, which means I love you. Taking us exactly to 13 before 11 o'clock. 086000 2375 072 999 8092. TRUFM is our Facebook page. I need you on those two numbers to let me know, out of the three songs of Enugdlalele Zona earlier on, Good Threesome, which one is your favorite? Quick recap of the songs: Rafael Sadiq, Ask of You; Shaka Khan, Through the Fire; Miss Lauryn Hill alongside YG Marley, her own son, with Praise Jah in the Moonlight. Gay people are always in that too, that speaks to your heart as well as soul. Come through, let me know. Ubuza nibhalela ku TRUFM, which is our Facebook page. Uqinisekise ke into yokuba awuzilibali hashtags zethu. It is hashtag threesome, hashtag nightcap. Kanye Cruz Market did exactly that. Uthi Lauryn Hill with Praise Jah in the Moonlight represented Bofolo. And uthi Count Me In elusikisiki uTruman Mvuyisi Ntusana. Uthi naye uzithandele uLauryn Hill nendodana le yakhe yakwaMali. Uthi sisonge until antsimbi nomona. Tomboti Chezo Mhle uthi till the last hour. Ikhala kaMandi Radio Mayor apha engqeleni. Usisa wakaThafeni urepresenta yena iBeacon Bay out in Kugompo. Uthi good evening ladies and gentlemen. Uthi Mayor Shaka Khan through the fire. Hashtag threesome. Piwo Matthews will uthi yena happy Wednesday mayangana Shaka Khan with through the fire. Usindi Khuluwa uthi hi Mayor Shaka Khan please mtam uthi mbambe Motherwell NU8. 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Uthi Shaka Khan through the fire. Ustash Magaisa Magaivakele Maseti uthi Shaka Khan esecuwa. 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Uxabiso Chain uthi good evening Mr. Sodolophu, inkqubo yakho Bhuti indiphatha kamnandi iveki yonke. 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Uzalapha Noza uthi Shaka Khan through the fire. Usibambe Semdansane. Last but not least, on Facebook that is, uvorasta Mukumela uthi sisonge engwanini yathemela eJamaica Street. Rirote. Which one is yours?
1: Catch top billing this Thursday on S3 as Sozibini meets boxing champ Kevin Larina ahead of his world title defense. Fez, Jonathan and Ryle compete for cover story glory. SA Lifestyle combines with French chic in a castle of a home. And rapper Gigi LaMaine talks legacy over high tea. That's top billing this Thursday evening at 7. Repeat Sunday at 1 on S3. 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
3: Considering indlela ebengayi history yethu kengoku and how people have fought for izinto ezisinazo namhlanje, how do you think abantu abasha kengoku can contribute to a more just society in South Africa?
4: The present youth now needs to be more present and involve themselves in community development projects and politics. Instead of basihlale sikhalaze kuba there's no employment or anything, we must not just take a seat back and let the older generation make decisions. I would like to see youth engage in parliament, talking and discussing the future instead of letting the older generation do it.
3: Ingaba mhlambi khona lento that the older generation that they need to do to ensure that abantu abasha they are involved in decision making.
4: What I feel like the older generation needs to do is before they take decisions, they actually go find research. How are people going to benefit from a decision by Tata?
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1: 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Award-winning sounds, after hours energy. You're locked into the nightcap London weather.

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1: Iy'nsizwa uma zingibona zithi who shoot them, who pull the trigger. Iy'ntombi uma zingibona zithi nanguphununu, nangumunchkins, nangumunkuna. 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

0: just wouldn't be a complete evening without a bit of Zonke. Utingom so on this one. And before this one, Kayla came through with In My Way. Sorry. And started things off with Monewa, A City More Than You. And those are the songs that took us exactly to 3 minutes after the hour of 11. Welcome to the second and final hour of the show. You're just in time for us to conclude the threesome year two yanamhlanje. Then we can get into a true confessions. It's a very sticky and tricky situation that Anonymous finds himself in. Umemu confessile, and whatever she confessed is not sitting well with you, Anonymous, way too. But let's quickly play the voice notes. And then we can get into Ibalelka Anonymous. Remember, played three songs earlier with Threesome Year 2. And those songs that I played were Umamu Shaka Khan with Through the Fire, Lauryn Hill alongside YG Mali, Nyanawa Kebe City, Praise Jah in the Moonlight. Rafael Sadiq came through. And maybe you are wondering, Ndoba, why did I choose as Ngoma Z different Kangaga? It's only because all three artists are born in the month of May.
1: Hashtag threesome, hashtag nightcap. Evening, Mayor. Definitely today, Buraya. Mzada undipe, Uchaka Ken. City Through the Fire. Ronman Yenza Mnandi, Wireless. So besi songe until the last hour. And Gunaba, not a holo, kutolo, it's all training. Tango! Right.
0: Gosi put neba, ebuleli lalengobu bands.
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3: Hashtag nightcap. Nay, and the Puman Alley Yokabeth. Ushaka Khan through the Y. Kutumza end. So.
0: Tango Tumza. 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
4: Yanga, hello. 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Yes, we go care and boop is your thing about us and a gaping goma. Maveni peace in Skalendoba and full of courage to Kenam Sanj. The Ventineon and Skalba. So pig and sand and lale. 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Depending on it, new excess. Yo, I'm buried. Tammy got the king's pocket.
0: Thank you, Tammy. Apparently, she's not the only one. There's a voice note. And it's out in the just before I leave. After Andu Zalele and Gomayok Kabela. That also speaks to Lendu Tammy at Tetanga. Uti, yay, depending on it, noe in Goma SM Kubin.
5: Was a group. And can't be Pago Shaka Khan. Yeah, and the Pago Shaka Khan. Oh, Nabrium Tulin, and that was a Tulana. Yeah, go, Bradgo, Apple Canyon, Kubuko.
0: Dango Bradgo, it's just gone 6 minutes after 11 o'clock. Let's get into True Confessions way too, but we're going to take a musical break. I'm going to play you a song from an advocate. Emazo advocate Elaine. Yamas? Okay. I'm going to play you a song from her.
6: I'm over it. Because you are in a nene. You are in a nene. Nene, nene, nene, nene, nene. Tanda langova, but I hate it at the same time because it reminds me of a very, very bad past of jump.
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8: This part of the show may cause a banter to fall pregnant or call that toxic ex. The station and the hosts take no responsibility for any and all actions taken due to the music played in this hour. Welcome to the Unholy Hour on the Nightcap. Uhleli with the cutest thing in Africa. He does nighttime radio like no one else.

Okay. It is Advocate Elaine taking us exactly to 9 minutes after 11 o'clock on hashtag Nightcap. The only drink that you are welcome to take from Sunday up until Thursday. It is time for Utru Confessions where two and I'm changing. Now, this is the part of the show. Apo anonymous aye abeka anti uyasibhalela khona. And we do our best. Ukumcebisa with lemeko azibhaxaye kuyo. Now, remember, we are not experts on these subjects. We are just people that have lived. So, if usibhalele, isigqibo ekugqibeleni sesakho. We are not forcing you to do any of the things that we suggest. But we will suggest anyhow. Because you will find in the world, you know, one of us has lived through lento usibhaxa ukuyo, and they are the perfect person to advise on lento uzanayo. Now, I am looking for people that have, you know, maybe been through lemeko or anonymous asibhaxa kuyo. And those are the people that I need to give me a call. 072-999-8092. Send me a voice note or a WhatsApp message. You're more than welcome to ukundibhalela okanye undithumelele voice note anonymously. You don't have to tell me uba ungubani na if you are not comfortable. Ungacebisa nje. We are not looking for wena, but rather I advice yakho. And if zange wasibhaxa kule meko ka anonymous, maybe you know if a person that went through this, okanye, what would you do if you were to find yourself kule meko ka anonza? Listen to this. Uthi, dear admin, I don't know how to deal with her confession, and I fear it will mess up what we have. Lendolin. I've been dating this lady for about 4 months ngoku, and yonke into isemnandi. But ndimbona uba usisi ingathi uyonqena okanye akafuni ukuba mna naye sibe kanti si intimate. We finally had the uncomfortable conversation malunga nale nto, and she opened up uba she was raped in 2022. Futhi loo nto changed her whole life in terms of relations okanye relationships with amadoda, as well as intimacy. She finally was ready to date again, Klonyaga. And that's when she met me. Now, Grootman, after she told me, I understood. Ndayeka ke futhi umfakele pressure malunga noko. In fact, it's the other way around, ngoku. Nguye umntu who is more than ready and is pushing for Basitsibiziko now that she's opened up. But now the problem is me. I am still madly in love with this woman. Don't get me wrong, Grootman. But I am, however, feeling some type of way ngoku about being intimate naye. I don't know whether ndiyamsizela okanye kwenzeka ntoni na, but I just can't bring myself to being able to be intimate kunye naye. I love my partner, but I can't get over what happened to her. I do appreciate indokuba she opened up to me about it. I just need to get over what happened, as I feel that is what is affecting me right now. How do you get over your partner being raped? Buza ku anonymous. Nansi ngxaka nayo ngoku. Is that dibene neliqobokazana about 4 months ago, the relationship is going well, and usisi decided to open up about her being raped ngonyaka ka 2022. Uthi ke ngoku anonymous le nto imenza abe madolwa nzima into babatsibiziko.

where the streets talk, the culture moves, and the youth lead. You are on True FM like no one else. Hashtag True Connections. To the ones who clock in before the sun and keep the nation running, salute. You are the bedrock, the backbone, the breadwinners. 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

0: It is Michelle, Beyonce, as well as Kelly. And together they are known as Destiny's Child. Cater to You. Before this one, Silk Sonic, Bruno Mars alongside Anderson Park. The City Leave the Door Open. And when Iqale Yonke Lento with Lucille Slade, The City Rescue Me. 26 after 11. We're busy with True Confessions. Anonymous wrote to us and said, Indoba umntu wakhe confessed, Indoba back in 2022, she was raped, sadly. Now, uthi ke ngoku lento, Anonymous, ever since evile, imenza madolo nzima, Indoba abe kanti, uyakwazi ngoku utsibiziko nomntu wakhe. And uyabuza Indoba, how do you get over a partner eyayehlelwe sesisehlo? Because one thing that he's certain of is that he's still in love with her. But he can't get over what happened. Now he wants to know, but where do we go from here? 086000-2375-072-999-8092. TRUFM is our Facebook page. Uphila Sophakama Masukwini uthi mandibulise meya kuwe kunye ke nomhlekazi lo ebebhala. 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But if not, what would you do in such a situation?
1: 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We are that and beyond. 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Real South African heroes don't wear capes. 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Umsebenzi, usha umzabalazo wobomi like no one else. Down with a night.

0: Africa gave the world life. 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
0: It's Wet Wednesday on the Nightcap. Award-winning sounds after hours energy. You're locked into the Nightcap.

0: Sounds of the Weekend with Earned It. And before this one, Zayn came through with Pillow Talkin', June October with a Conversation Pit. And these three songs are starting as a speaker of Mizuzu Ngoku, A21 before Intsimbi Yaga Midnight. And remember, on top of the hour, I'm going to leave you in the more than capable hands of the music True FM has prepared for Wena from 12 till 6 in the morning, then 6 till 9 will be a True Breakfast. Makosandile, Snazo, as well as uAzil. Sikhaleze sikukumbele abo baze ngaphambili letting us know into babona bamcebisa kanjani now Anonymous with Lomba azanawe ngaphambili because uthi Anonymous he is in a 4-month relationship and ipartner yakhe isandu veza into kubana she was raped back in 2022. Now uthi Anonymous, I still love her regardless. But ingxaki ngoku is that ndimadolwa nzima when it comes to intimacy, okanye utsibiziko, how do I get over londo leyo? What do I do? Is it even possible to get over that? Now, Tami yena Nkohla eKingsburg uthi, yo, kunzima shem. Ugirl ngokuya wayengachazi isizathu. 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This is uTami Nkohla eKingsburg. Thank you very much. Anonymous. 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Into about where do you go from here?
1: 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Together they are called the OGs. The song you're listening to in the background is titled You Got Your Hooks in Me. All right, so we cross over all the way to Kobo Kobo and we welcome Bracto on the line this morning. Bracto, good morning and a happy Monday.
2: Happy Monday, sir. Thank you
1: 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On a Monday. What do you have on the table? 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

0: The sounds of Joe Thomas with Love Seed. Take us exactly to 14 minutes before we begin Simbiaga Midnight. Still coming through, we do have Indugiye to SM Kubeni. It's that one song that I've been saving for the past 2 hours, exactly for this moment. It's exactly what you need, and you didn't even know that you need it. That's what we do around this time. And the song that we have on Indugiye to SM Kubeni this evening, it was written and produced by Babyface. And it was released on the 26th of July in 1994. It was the lead single from this group's second album. And it was also their third best performing song in the 90s with Billboard.
1: Our dancers aren't just moves, they're medicine. They speak to the soul. They summon the spirits. Sure FM moves to the rhythm of Africa like no one else. Izandla zabasebenzi ngamafutha kwisibane esingumzantsi Afrika. You carry our hopes, our dignity, and the South African dream. Workers, this month is yours. And True FM is the soundtrack of a working nation like no one else.
0: This is the song and Iketileyo this evening to, you know, make you feel better than I had originally found it. And that's what we exactly do with Indugiye to SM Kubeni. Ndiyazi ukuhlukana kwethu akubi mandi. And what I normally do is I always pick a song as I'll share kuse mandi apendlini. Don't be shy to sing along. And ungoyiki nokonyusa volume. 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It's that one song that Umeya saves for us just before he leaves. And kuthiwa yiyo ke le iphangelisa abantu bediniwe ebusuku. I don't know. Is it true? 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

0: kinds of boys to men. 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Even do here to learn SM Kuben. It's that one song that I save just for this moment. When you and I part ways, Umoya no go semhle. It was produced and written by Babyface. Yesterday, I guess, Bega Gomizuzungo Gwesipozo, Pamgo Baby Gandhi in Simbi, Yaga Midnight. I am going to say my goodbyes, and don't forget, I still have a voice note of the day.
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3: What is it?
5: It's good.
6: This child wants to be a lemon.
5: Yes.
7: Okay, why? Because I'm not.
6: Yes, and okay. He was once a la moon before.
7: When he was a baby.
6: Was a baby, yes.
8: I feel like I also did young man. I mean, when life throws you lemons, tell you what. I get him.
7: Be a lemon so you can make your own lemonade. I hear you. Okay, I see the vision.
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0: It is time for me to head on out of here and leave you in the more than capable hands of the music a True FM has prepared for where now from 12 till 6 and then a True Breakfast. The only one that matters. Makosandile Boys, Kampunzi, Snazo Yolo, as well as Wazile Kamaka, the sporting beast. They, my friend, will wake you and get you to where you need to be. But mnanawe, sizawudibana ngomso around the same time. Xasiqukumbele imveliki yethu ngomso. And I've got beautiful music for tomorrow as well. So if you are a person that enjoys from time to time music from Liberty City, they will be playing on Itrisam Yetu, and I've got a song from them who met her in Miami. There's also Ujoy Enriquez, the city Tell Me How You Feel, and as well as Udebla Morgan, a city I Remember. And Uma Joluzu Gonguye Ozati Abigandi Oslalela Ingoma Ezine Ezenyongwe Nikuye Ngomso Uforever Yena Wetu. What tomorrow? The second last Thursday of the month of May belongs to Uma Joluzuko. Remember to hustle in silence because your achievements will definitely make enough noise. It's the Isley Brothers with Between the Sheets. And if we've got enough time, there's some R. Kelly with Genius. And don't forget, he says, I voice note yet.

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This is Culture. 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

Ongelegile Truza is to busiku 6 like no one else.